0: Edward 10 came to Midland, Mr. Citizen. Butler.
1: Edward 22. You said it's going to be in the Russian, correct?
0: Affirmative, it's going to be in the Russian. Be for a terrorist threat, 14741 Chapman Woods Crossing. 144. Well, 400 or B for that, the residence 15242 Reading Crescent Drive. You're following the seafront of Post Drive, 5305 East Tampa Drive.
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3: And we're talking about suspicious person off Highway 6 North, please.
2: Yes, sir. Reports advising of a subject that was riding a bike and fell, hit their head on the concrete, is bleeding.
0: B for suspicious vehicle, 17334 Widgeon Way Drive.
1: Edward 22. We're going to check in the bathroom in the rear of the store. There's not going to be anybody inside the bathroom in the store.
2: Reference 336-1903.
4: Charles 13 is on.
5: 4166, make sure EMS is around. Just kind of ping me 44. I'll give an injury update when he gets there.
0: Charles 13, try yourself.
2: 166, that's clear, 144, Friday 1.
6: Charles 86, he's in reference 285. Air 31, send Zimmerly.
5: 4166, all units priority 2 besides turning 44 until he gives us an injury update.
0: Units be advised if he wants going to be in the family rest.
2: Charles 86 here, clear reference 285-1904. Edward 31, you're also clear aggressive animal, reference 352-1904.
0: Juveniles in the family restroom in the rear of the store.
2: And other units en route besides Henry 44, party 2.
7: William 21. You can show up one detained and head into the original location. Starting miles 327.
2: No clear. One detained at 1905.
8: She's at 5-2, just to DLA and drop Nora 80 at case number, no need Eric.
2: That's clear.
1: Air 44,

0: EMS out to my location. Young man took some pills.
1: What do you do every 15? 994.
2: Yes, sir.
1: Yes, sir.
2: Enough here at 1907.
3: Air 59.
2: Air 59.
3: Can show me under control at 10, please?
2: Yes, sir.
4: Oh,
5: there's one. Everything says, can we attempt another call back, see what this mail is?
2: Okay. Air 54, you can clear me, citation.
1: Clear. Can you say discharge your firearms 192?
2: Four 46.

0: Area 46 has clear discharge of firearms, 25206 Lynn Briar Lane. This year reported advising that they heard one gunshot behind his fence and then felt a pellet.
1: Then to one no more records.
0: The reporter went inside and another shot. EMS has refused reference 388-1908.
2: No more records, you got 22,500 Monty Oaks.
3: 41 here with 34.
2: Go ahead.
3: Clear my call, CBU. Make Edward 22 with primary.
0: 46 checking. Henry 73.
2: Yes, sir.
4: Next time, emergency course, I'll see.
0: That's clear.
5: Area 31, can I get EMS for a 58-year-old? It has a bite mark on him.
6: Area 37, can we get a female unit to check by, please?
0: No, sir. Any major bleeding? Conscious breathing?
2: Yes, sir.
1: Houston 2, Adam 1006.
7: 41 Sam 29, have they made contact with juvenile yet?
2: 320, can you confirm she made contact?
1: Received.
6: We got a contact with her. She's awake and breathing. She does have a cut on her neck, arms, and legs.
7: That's good.
0: Area 31, can you confirm conscious or breathing and if any major bleeding?
2: I'm going to call female unit to check by with Edward 37.
5: Just clear, conscious and breathing, no major bleeding.
0: Okay. 46 checking.
3: Under control.
0: That's clear.

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0: Go ahead. Yes, sir.
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0: 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Can I get a unit to check by? 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

0: Stand by. Central's backed up. I'm trying to get a call back.
1: That's okay. No worries. Thank you.
2: Good. Can you show me a route to the DA's office to follow to me?
0: Okay.
1: Aerobic.
2: Flashing it.
3: Thirty-five. You can send that to a contractual.
4: Charles, please expect that item phone.
2: 35, clear.
4: Careful.
1: Okay, off to the HPD unit. Hey, do you guys cover 45? And you can start here with the address.

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0: We're going to be moving this crash off from 99. We're going to relocate to the Kroger at Holdsworth and Spring Stupner.
2: Okay. Stand by.
3: So can you get an HFD or somebody, Medicare? They got an employee that just fell to the ground and bumped his head. He's conscious and breathing.
2: No age.
4: Down and clear.
3: Male is 51.
2: No, it's clear. No, it's clear. We'll get EMS en route. 144.
4: Yes, ma'am. They're going to be taking the mail to Herman Memorial Northeast.
2: That's clear.

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0: Okay, I'll hook them up.
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1: ESC 11, Fox 4, 9
0: on scene.
2: That's clear. Someone to control. Alright,
0: 46, that's clear. William 11, checking.
3: Air 42.
0: Air 42.
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2: That's okay.
0: That's very nice. 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
4: Over 5-4, Mo 1-10.
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3: 2-1 stack, 861 and 880, I'm clear on both.
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0: They're reporting the rest of her children are out of the home. 6-year-old male juvenile is in the home alone. Their reportee is going to be down the street. It's a black male juvenile not wearing any clothing.
1: 42 hour 20, you can start work on 584.
2: 418.
0: That's fair. Reference 591 at 1923. Dishing a spin route with Charles 102, supervisor, please.
1: Go ahead.
3: If you can change this to a family assault, then I'll have one female in custody. Charles 42.
1: Clear, 1923.
0: Charles 42.
3: Charles 42, reroute me to Charles 102.
0: Clear. Central supervisor, clear on the weapons disturbance.
4: 46, I'm clear on it.
0: That's clear.
4: What kind of weapons does he have?
0: We're trying to confirm SO, so how's the caller?
5: Air 42.
0: Air 42.
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1: That's clear. And Charles 102 units are out to the weapons disturbance. We have the caller now. The report is advising us on how's it gone.
2: Airway
3: 1215. I'm just in service.
2: Thank you.
1: 144 checking.
4: Herman 41 secure. The mail has gone to Memorial Herman Northeast.
1: That's clear. And Charles 102, I'll show you arriving. Attention all units, merge traffic only for Charles 102, channels held at 1926, and merge traffic only, channels held. And Charles 102, report is advising, I don't know if the gun is loaded, I don't know where the mail got it from. 014, second call for a record.
0: Confirm that entire operation is correct.
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1: 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Mel's going to be home alone. Reporty is going to be in a red Durango down the street.
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6: Frankton, you can disregard. She just walked up.
2: That's clear.
0: How's that?
1: That's clear. 24, Wonder 18.
0: Okay, what's on the road?
1: Clear.
2: Sam, come on, go ahead.
7: Hey, I'm out here on reference 78, and I'm not seeing anything. Did they ever respond to that callback?
0: Charles wanted to be advised. No answer to the phone, though.
1: Not clear.
2: Standby. Central just cleared. I'll have them call back.
7: Okay. Just be advised I'm at the Shell gas station.
2: Okay.
0: That's clear. Just make sure somebody has a Shell.
7: Yeah, that's clear. I got one. But when we get multiple units in, make sure we surround the house.
0: Okay, I'm going to stand by as well.
8: 110. Can you show me our address on the call slip? I'm talking to the neighbor now.
1: Okay.
9: 46 to 128. How many shields do you have in round?
7: I believe I'm the only one that has one.
9: 127, can you pull a Station 8 deputy with the shield?
2: We're 11, going to head that way.

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1: That's one. I'm clear on your update. Clear GOA.
0: Yeah, okay.
2: What is your sound? 21, I'm clear.
0: Clear, thank you.

0: Wayne, do we know for a fact Mom knows that the kid's inside the house, or is it possible that he could have got out the back?
1: Jeremy? Love 49er, B-Firth off the business, 10,655 North San Houston Parkway East.

0: on the weapons disturbance, switch dispatch 2. 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
1: Yes, sir.
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3: Charles 1-2, guys.
2: Where's the juvenile going to be inside of the house?
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7: Eastside Timberlane holding information, call public service only.
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8: Everything else, can you issue me a case number? 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
0: you can
3: 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There's no number on them, but we're at the intersection of all the new goal.
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1: Okay. 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
2: 128, SO has been advised. We're also going to EMS the stage.
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2: Charles, A, you re-advise traffic coming in low.
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0: You look on the callback.
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6: I think Charles 42 is making contact with.
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1: 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B-Boy, major ask number U at 2325 from 1960 West.
8: 16, I'm clear, but we can't go on, I believe. 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
2: That's clear. Go ahead. 16, you're clear. Charles 42.
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9: 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John King Boy, 0974.
2: That's clear, stand by for return. That's clear, hit.
1: 42, Charles 30.
10: 76, that's 4.
1: 128. Clear.
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5: Go ahead.
1: 7 Surface Wood Drive.
2: 112.
6: Yes, I have a juvenile that used to step outside of the house.
1: Were you requesting the key holder to respond?
2: Is it going to be our suspect?
1: Can't come in, well.
5: Other gate is damaged and unsecured. If they want to respond, do they want to secure it?
1: Yes, sir.
2: Clear, 115, 1930. And 112, we have a male subject inside of the house with a weapon.
0: Sure.
6: Charles 12, are you by the house number?
2: 11822.
0: 42.
5: 235, over.
2: Go ahead.
1: 41 over 36, checking.
2: Okay.
3: 42, reporting advised that the son may be on some type of drug, and he went inside the room, grabbed a handgun, fired four shots in the backyard. and returned to the room and pointed a gun at the daughter, another sister. So it's just him I'm filling the house right now.
2: Charles 42, Oscar 13, are you clear?
10: 7361 to patrol. That's good, no sign of anything.
8: 16, I am. Then who just walked out of the house?
10: Okay. I'm under control.
2: That's clear. Charles 102, did you advise which juvenile set up the house?
6: The unit that's part of the house is coming from house 1822, not 820.
2: Charles 102, the address is 11822 Taylor Lake.
6: Okay, let me confirm. 11822 or 11820?
2: 11822. William 21.
8: Matthew, are you almost there?
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2: Clear 328 at 1938.
13: 16, he's on
8: view. Okay, so the subject, I mean, the suspect could theoretically be outside, right? I mean, that's where he's seen him come from.
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12: 14,929.20, text license plate. Tom Charles Charles 0837, Tom Charles Charles 0837. Silver to Sierra Sienna.
2: Charles 46. That's clear.
13: Charles 46.
10: No, we got somebody who's here right now. He came out of 11822, so we're here.
2: 1177 traffic. Here on reference 648.
13: 731 South Metro. 128,
2: you're clear. Clear. 42 Charles 30.
13: Not clear.
2: That's clear.
13: Clear.
10: I got you. We're working on it.
13: William 11, be advised. I put myself in transfer hard.
2: Have a key holder responding. Her ETA is going to be 15 minutes. She requested if you could stay on scene if possible. That's clear.
8: Clear.
13: Thank you.
2: Hello, 77.
8: Wait
2: a second.
8: Okay. 16, we don't need DPS right now. Thank you for that. We may look like we're probably having.
10: Charles 27.
2: 12, April. Charles 27.
13: 1247 is out.
2: APS 112, clear. Number 14, can you turn this on the Beta vehicle?
14: Yes, sir.
10: Charles 27, can you call back? We're party here at Laura Oaks and TC Jester. It's nowhere.
14: 1177, can we have black Camaro? Going down the parkway, I believe, northbound. They were racing. I got one of them here with me now.
2: That's clear.
13: 94. I'm going to check them out earlier.
15: Clear.
13: Is it going to be a federal?
2: Yeah. Charles 46.
13: Charles 46.
2: Were you clear on reference 648?
13: Charles 46, I'm clear.
10: 1247, 1177, you want me to come to you or you want me to look for that car?
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13: 94, 1247, can you check by with her? I'll check by the ARS.
10: How's that?
2: Eastside, Mud 221, holding suspicious vehicle.
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15: Go ahead.
14: 5017-1164. 5017-1164. Last name, Waters.
10: Alright, 124. Well, everyone down. What I'm saying is that's going to be him. But well, we're going to go through the house right now.
15: 1177, deal for Waters. Eligible for any place.
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10: Under control. 40.
2: Voice hold, please.
14: 42.15.
2: Go ahead. 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I'm clear on notes. That's for the theft business.
14: That's clear.
2: North Central Dowdell holding suspicious vehicle.
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2: 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We're looking right now.
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3: 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I'm going to be a display. It's going to be the
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7: Edward 16, I'm on the control.
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4: Air Cheyenne en route. Credit card abuse, 618 Linden Manor Court, 240 in reference to needing file report, 895-1946. Henry 68 checking.
8: Henry 68, I'm secure. Can you change the address on my call slip to 5700 Black of Upper Lake?
4: That's clear.
0: Charles 46.
4: Charles 46.
0: Charles 46, still not give the address.
4: Charles 46.
2: 46, Charles 34, traffic.
4: Charles 46.
6: Go ahead.
0: Charles 46, go ahead.
6: Uncle Henry Tom, 83.
4: Are you advising show you en route to the original location? Clear.

0: 357, if you get a call for a runaway in a taxi to Forest, I have the juvenile with me.
1: That's clear.
2: 1326, Charlie.
3: Right.
0: A welfare check for now.
1: That's clear.
2: Chipotle parking lot. Session last clear. Robert Norris Charles, 4356. Robert Norris Charles, 4356. Light me something, sir.
3: Clear.
0: 34, one out of eight. It's clear 1 to 10, 1949.
1: Edward 54, Tom 39, checking.
3: And so then if you're checking on the swarm control.
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2: 1326, roger.
0: Change address to the 6000 block of State Highway 99, eastbound.
2: Okay. 2581.
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2: 20,400. 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
6: Road number 12, you can put my numbers on 883. I'm clear.
5: Number 12, clear. CF40 Michelle at the Lake Houston Bridge in reference to a Hispanic male that is unloading fireworks stand on property. 40 works for the business and advised that the male is not supposed to be there with the stand. Male last seen wearing black shirt, blue jeans. 961-1954. Edward 19, units on scene checking.

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2: 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Available units at back, Charles 34 for that in progress on 59 Hopper. Edward 20 Homer, call, show me around.
0: William 2
2: 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I'm showing you around.
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2: 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Coming around 2 5 4 5 1 Wisconsin. Can you go? Just a medical. Henry 5 7 revise. Clear. 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Steeple chasers, see family disturbance 11 5 7 8 Weathers Way.
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0: Henry 44.
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5: 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I'm going to be at 1960 in Whistler Place on a dark blue Impala with no license plate.
0: Okay. Air Tony en route, Auto Pedrian, 22015, Regal Heights Lane. A 16-year-old daughter was hit while riding her scooter. Request police and ambulance.
4: Cherry, reporting who lives in the neighborhood and advised there are two Hispanic male and a Hispanic female who were told multiple times that they could not go into the community pool because they do not live there. They hopped the fence and are now in the pool. They've been there for about 20 minutes. Reporting who lives in the neighborhood and can talk to an officer and meet an officer at the pool if you would like.
0: 45 at 1959 Subaru after clear on the auto ped.
2: Area 301.
6: That's clear.
3: Area 47, my call is not related to the other call.
0: That's clear.
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0: Henry 73 showing you en route.
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2: 94.
0: On.
2: That's clear.
4: Good.
7: Yes, ma'am, you can send me number 43. I'm clear on notes. I'm around the corner.
3: 42, River 15. Put my number on positive sound.
0: They're showing you en route, local alarm, 43 at 2000.
2: Can you go ahead and find out if management, give them the phone number, so we go there and pull out a judge so you can contact them.
0: 127, that's clear.
2: Charles 8.
4: Clear.
3: Can you call the reporting back and see if the female's still there?
0: The reporting reference to mother going through a psych episode advised that she has locked her out and she needs to get her belongings from the location. Female does not have any weapons.
8: Pay for local 19286 ticket, please.
0: Throwing items out of the house. Reporty will be in a silver Nissan Altima, reference 42 at 2000.
5: 1642 to the auto pen. Scrape.
3: Edward 10, you can send that local.
5: Pain of wrist pain.
3: That's clear.
0: That's clear. Edward 19, Edward 16, priority 2.
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9: 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Can you have EMS roll up at their station?
0: That's okay.
5: Charles 11. 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
10: 45 over 20. Can you do a callback to see if the 40 is on location?
0: Yes, sir. 149 RC for an FSGI, 9900 North Emmys Parkway East.
8: Charles 44, we'll have to
0: That's clear, we'll detain 21. That's clear, 341 at 2001. Edward 59 checking, Edward 11 checking.
11: Here, fine, I'm under control.
0: That's clear.
2: You're a little bit
0: clear. Clear.

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3: Hey, Veterans 4, I'm gonna drive.
2: I was unable to find a public service number for the property manager, but the reportee did advise they have an email. I put it in the call note.
4: 324, clear.
1: Clear.
4: It's negative. Closest call is going to be a minor at Veterans Memorial in Bammel, North Houston. It's a three-vehicle accident. Gray Lexus, white Chevy, and a white Nissan.
1: That's clear. You can send it to me.
4: Clear is Charles 86.
1: That's clear, ma'am.
4: That's clear. That's clear. Will you be working the scene?
1: Yes, you can send it to me.
4: Clear.
3: So, ma'am, what's possible? Reporting.
2: That was me.
4: Okay.
2: Right hand injuries, knee, non-life threatening.
4: That's clear. Awake, conscious, breathing.
2: Same thing, flat.
4: Go ahead.
2: It's center point, give it EK.
4: Henry 78. My house is calling.
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4: 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That's clear.

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1: Henry 80, I'm under control.
0: That's clear. Edward 24 checking.
2: 1247.
0: Edward 63 checking.
3: Number 14, send a Terror 63. We're on audio, I suppose.
4: Go ahead.
0: That's clear.
5: 467, good job.
0: Clear.
2: I'm going to be out on foot in the 300 block of Baker.
4: Cool.
2: Edward Chant.
0: Go ahead.
2: You've seen just every other reference, 810.
0: That's fine. I'll be back over 10.
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1: 35. 145 on it.
2: I think it should be close. Let's have him party one just to make sure everybody got out of that house. Sit there, so they're still trying to get out. And then let you be party two.
0: That's clear. William 90, were you clear?
2: Clear.
0: Okay.
3: 1346, two names, neighbor.
4: Charlie 11.
1: You're the first.
0: 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Charles 11, stand by.
5: 4206, can you send me the terroristic threat on Chapman Woods crossing?
4: Transporting one black male juvenile. Methodist Willowbrook, beginning mileage 434.
0: Clear.
3: First name, Edward David. William, Ida, Nora. Last name, George, Adam, Robert, Edward, Ida, Adam, date of birth 09-15-2010.
0: Clear, 434-2010. East side, mud 110, holding suspicious vehicle.
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6: Yeah, 246, that call that William 45 and Route 2 is going to be located in Central. If you have a central unit that's available to take it, let's put them on it.
7: Clear.
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0: 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Are you under control? 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
8: Charles 13.
7: Go ahead.
8: You send the weapons, sir.
2: 35. The fire, you want to get on the side street, you'll get blocked up by the fire truck.
7: That's clear, I'll report it. There's a male at the location threatening to stab people. So there's going to be a black male juvenile wearing a red hoodie, black pants. Available unit to back Charles 13 for that weapons.
0: That's clear. 35, are you clear?
9: 115, you can give me 182.
7: B for BMV, 12410, North Lake Houston.
1: And 1 for 6 number up.
3: 21, what's called with this?
0: That's clear. 115, you advise the reference 182.
7: 115, that's clear. That's going to be the weapons disturbance on Greens Road, reference 205.
0: Clear, showing you a suspicious vehicle, 19740 North Freeway, reference 182 at 2013.
6: A block this street.
8: 41, number 24.
3: Sounds all clear.
7: Number 24, good.
0: Clear. Taxita, holding DWI, been holding 7 minutes.
8: He's starting at 679.
9: Number 14, redirecting to that disturbance on Topaz Park.
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10: Clear 2014.
0: Number 14, clear. 66, we're holding a DW.
11: Hey, put that down there, 8787, West Grand Park, going away.
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11: 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Disturbance available unit at the back. Number 14, flat disturbance on Topaz Pines.
9: Number 14, I'm coming.
0: Central unit, I advise, reference 81, re advise.
11: Clear.
10: Charles, you're clear.
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2: Henry 73.
0: Henry 73.
2: I'm thoroughly updated on my call. I guess that's what's going to take it. Can you clear it out or send it to them and send me the DWI?
9: William
10: 77.
0: That's clear. Henry 73, Henry 57 showing you back in.
2: No, it's only when you get some of the disturbance off of the permit, please.
11: Yes, can I hear that? Where would you want?
10: That's right, EMS on scene, 2015. Answer 271.
9: 22, Everett 15, is this a priority 1 or priority 2 calling 205?
0: Henry 73, showing you en route, DWI 20531, a taxi to Shores Drive, in service, older model Chevy truck with an expired paper tag, reference 167, 2015, next unit.
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4: SG-13. 213, is she on the control?
2: 13.
10: Clear, Shane Route, 17503 North Freeway with Exxon. Report advising, entered for a black male, 30 years old, wearing a gray shirt, black pants, kicking and banging on business doors. Subject last seen on the side of the building.
0: That's clear.
11: That's going to be an open line disturbance. A subject who has the knife currently has it in his back pocket.
0: Next unit.
4: Third point. Coming back in. Confirmation.
2: 128 to Joel. Say that there's a Westside unit that's on Central Call right now.
11: All units hold through traffic. Emergency traffic. Call me for Charles 13.
10: 1177 back in the morning.
0: That's negative. Showed him back in.
2: Clear. No, we're ready.
11: Oh, you have a direction of travel?
12: Hey, William 70, you got to move the car to the middle of the road. Another truck coming through.
9: He's not on green.
5: Henry 44.
11: Clear, he's not on green.
0: Henry 44.
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4: King 33, put me on it.
11: King 33, clear.
0: Side, MUD 154, holding theft business.
2: 11.
11: MUD 168, for me to citizen, 11,200 Westford.
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11: Charles 15, confirm that the suspect's going to be a black male with a red hoodie.
4: He's detained.
11: That's clear, one detained, 2017.
0: White female, red hair, less than wearing white shirt, red, black shorts, stole from the location. Advice, female stole chips, ice cream, drinks from location.
11: Any injuries?
2: Frank 29, Sam 21, go north.
0: 40 advised having issues with customer that has been on location all day. 5 female left location but lives nearby. 212 at 2017.
10: Three boys, family disturbance, 14723 TC.
0: East side, MUD 110, holding meet the citizen, station 8.
2: Number 19, is there any injuries?
11: K9 Air Support District 2, K9 Air Support District 2.
0: Nor 101, Charles 80, Edward 54 checking.
11: Charles 13, confirm any injuries?
2: Charles 80, under control.
11: And any outstanding?
2: Negative.
0: That's fair.
13: Nor 101, I'm holding at the open door, waiting for backup.
11: That's fair. Any outstanding suspects?
0: That's okay.
9: Number 5-4 under control.
14: As of right now, no, we're going to go make contact with the black male who they said had a gun on him.
0: That's fine.
14: We're going to be wearing all black with a white backpack. We're going to be in servicing.
0: That's clear.
10: 127, give me that meet the citizen.
0: That's clear, showing you en route.
15: Yeah, before we're clear, now it's we'll continue monitoring.
0: That's clear. Meet the citizen, station 8. She reported in a 2015 Kia Sorento. Reported advised she's been followed by ex-partner who just bailed out and is stalking. 273-2018.
16: He's running through the park. It's going to be a black male, black shirt, with a jacket, backpack.
0: Just checking. Black male, black jacket, with a backpack.
16: Under control, thank you.
0: Okay. Central Memorial Northwest, only information call, public service only. Charles 102 checking, Edward 54 checking.
9: Edward 54 under control.
0: That's clear.
14: Charles 13, we have a second message.
0: That's clear. 1-10, 2019.
14: Release 2.
0: Primaries are released, units to resume normal traffic 2019. 128.
6: 128, hold 305 under Charles 46 numbers.
0: Clear.
16: 110.
0: Go ahead.
6: Once we actually go clear under, then I'll have him on a caller. He's already done it.
0: That's great.
16: Gemini found a disturbance reference 2-2.
0: That was unclear.
14: Charles 46.
0: Charles 46. They'll be in the back door 10 for that family disturbance. Reference 22.
17: Edward 10, can you send me that zip?
0: Edward 10, that's clear, showing up. Line 130 for information call. Jack Rabbit in Westwood.
18: 45, Edward 20.
14: 22 Sam 21, whoever's not on that scene, they went for the disturbance, and disregard and get back.
0: Yes, sir, 2020.
19: Hello, hold on, female tonight.
0: Clear, 1-10, 2021. Paul, 14, that's clear, showing up.
18: 124, I show my first call, okay.
0: 115, Henry 15, checking. Yes, sir.
9: Number 54.
0: Edward 54.
9: 5-4, can you clear me citation and put me in route to Edward 11, please?
0: That's clear, shall I interrupt?
6: Edward 32, you can send me the family assault.
0: Channel clear.
6: That's clear. Edward 36, you can send me that family assault.
10: 36, you follow your safe for traffic hazard, East Tex, Freeway, and Cedar Hill.
0: Edward Lakeway. That's clear.

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6: 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I'm checking this vehicle.
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0: 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Carol 32, clear.
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0: Okay. 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
2: Forty-two-35. 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
3: There was 16.
0: No, sir. There was 16.
3: Did you tell me what time this call dropped?
0: That's clear. Showing you have dropped at 19:57. Correction, 1956.

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1: Edwards 19, turn your CBU and put me on that. 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
0: That's clear. Super family disturbance, 9310, North Sam Houston Parkway East.
2: Double 46. Of the police.
0: That's fair. William 26 checking.
1: William 26 out of control.
0: Clear. Henry 78, Henry 44 checking. Edward 21 checking.
3: Houston, are we under control?
0: Clear.
1: Edward 21 under control. Suspects, Julie.
0: That's fair. Units on the weapons checking. 41 X-ray 27 checking.
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0: Clear. North Central, my 19, still holding information call, public service only.
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5: Edward 19.
0: That's weird. Edward 19. Edward 15, checking. Under control.
5: Edward 19, you could show HCEC on scene.
0: Clear. Over time, clear.
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1: 42-2020.
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1: Send me a vehicle suspicion on Bertrand Street.
0: Clear.
6: Yeah. 11, you can show warrant release.
0: Advise that was Edward 11.
6: Yes, sir.
0: Clear one release at 2029.
1: Henry 73. Can you change that to code 501?

0: 229, you can check in with Nora 77. She don't have anything for reference, 370.
1: That's clear. Nora 77. April terrorist threat, 21,000, 21 LD Westfield. The assignment 154, holding a family disturbance.
2: Number 54.
1: Number 54.
2: Error 54, can we get EMS to our location for one female in her 30s? Seems to be going through some type of withdrawal, but she's conscious of aware breathing.
1: Error 54, I was clear on the patient being conscious and breathing. What is EMS needed for?
3: X-ray 27.
2: Good. She's going through a withdrawal, she's having her.
4: Withdrawal?
3: Can you change my call to a suspicious person, please?
1: That's clear.
4: 119. Clear receiving you. You could send me the information. 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
1: 984.
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1: 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Reference 370 and 2031.
5: Edward 19. I'm going to be out at Bailey Flynn, Pixadelphia, Paul Sam William 0603. Paul Sam William 0603, going to be a white Honda Civic photo.
6: Edward 19, HCEC is transporting one juvenile female to Texas Children and Women's.
1: That's clear.
3: 0031 for that family search. I'll be around with him.
1: That's clear. Edward 31, clear to copy?
7: Edward 31.

0: Charlie 1 is clear. 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Reference 2, brother possibly in talks or high, saying people are coming for them. Pretty advised the subject is imagining things. Brother's name is Juan. Verbally and physically aggressive. No weapons in talks or mental health. Correction, no weapons or mental health hazards advised at this time. Reporting does say that they have dogs that are secured at location. Do you need to do this? You're not as well.
1: You get back reference 279 and 128.
2: Need a record northbound on 59 at Cedar Hill Lane. Need a record northbound main lane to 59 at Cedar Hill.
3: North Green received disturbance other 540 Ridgecrest Drive.
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1: That's clear. 1047, are you clear, Jaguar? 1047? Henry 47. Henry 47, show you're not your.
2: F- 925 North Relay.
1: Section 17531, Elizabeth Park Lane. That's 2035, reporting advised. Male put his hands on her while she was in the shower. Male reported that the male was trying to force her to drive. Reported he stopped talking to call taker and was arguing with the male. No other information at this time.
0: This is Melissa on the cell phone trip. 166, let's do a call back and see if it's active.
1: No, sir. 166, that's clear.
2: 324, go ahead.
1: Charles 42, standby 110, have additional unit en route with Henry 47, go ahead.
0: You expect reference 531 on me, I'm clear on this.
3: Charles 42, I'm clear on 499.
2: That's good.

0: Charles 42, that's Claire, Evans 499 at 2035. Coming noise disturbance at 4339 Brookhead Trail. Pretty advised that they were stating that he was just assaulted by the owner of the house. Somebody's in the background yelling at the reporting to leave my house. Reporting stated that he lives at this location. Suspect name, Jose. Unknown clothing description, 30-year-old Hispanic male. Possibly last seen wearing a mechanic's shirt with jeans. EMS declined at this time. There is an active argument going on in the background. Last unit, dispatch was keyed up. Can you re-advise your traffic?
1: 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B-boy minor accident, 2325 FM 1960 West.
2: William 26.
0: William 26.
2: 41 Boulevard 5, you can stack on me. Reference 452.
0: 415, please. William 26, Ms. Claire, showing you around. Meet the citizen, Gessner, and Philippine Street. Reference 452 at 2037. 2 reporting reference to you, Gray Toyota pickup and parking lot. After the gates were locked, he's going to be parked across the street from the school on Harmony. No weapons, intox, or mental health hazards advised.

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2: 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East Side 154, correction, Edward 54 checking on you.
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6: You can send me reference 522. Can I still allow to look at it if this is the third to call for them? Today.
2: 46 is clear. 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
7: Well, if you see them clearly, you can show me around as well.
2: That's clear.
0: Can you go ahead and start the test?
3: Voice 10, confirming your request to EMS.
2: 1047, reporting stating that there are no weapons in the home, subject to curse, reporting out over random topics while she was in the shower, also stating that he hit her two nights ago as well as today.
0: That's correct. Really, our subject complaining of chest pain.
2: Reporting advised that they're still arguing over the line. Reporting stated that the male put her in a headlock while she walked past him and argued and cursed at her while she was nude. That's clear, Henry 47.
8: Traffic. 234 East X Freeway on the main lanes, right shoulder. With Texas Sam Victor Lincoln 4829.
2: 115.
1: Yeah, we just arrived.
2: 278 clear. 115.
3: That's clear.
7: 115. I believe that Mustang was tied to the evading from Friday. So if that's the guy he's talking about, let me get Airwood 54, Airwood 11, and break the check by.
1: Airwood 60.
3: East Boston, your seat for loud noise, 5621, I'll be vendor.
2: That's clear, out of 5-4, hour 11.
9: Send me your call on spring rain, I'm clear notes.
2: Go ahead. Number 213.
1: So one female was inside my backseat, and then 432's backseat, that one detained. Actually, one in custody.
7: Error 54, I'm in route. Edward 11 still has a female in his backseat awaiting EMS.
2: Clear, 2041. That's clear, 5-4. I'll put you on error 46 and 1-6 call. Thank you.
10: Yeah, too close.
7: Error 54, go ahead.
2: 246, man.
11: 16, if that is the guy, possible. Let's get 166, start heading that way in case he bolts. He'll be drunk. Be right there.
10: 166, clear.
2: Both clear.
10: Yeah, 246, see if 159 to help us out with the reference. 468.
2: That's clear. Henry 57, you just brought calls to family disturbance. Henry 57, clear. William 59.
8: Henry 13 on the control.
2: Henry 59, clear. That's 416, that's 2042, computer crime, 8334, Springwind Drive.
3: 89013 clear.
2: Error 14
3: checking.
2: Go ahead. Charles 42, you're on scene, just advising we have a secondary call For a disturbance in that location, we'll dupe it in.
12: 3342.

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1: There. Leslie. Central Pembroke holding a speeding vehicle.
0: Earth 39, we're trying to find their group home of this juvenile.
1: Okay. He's at my 26 welfare check. Henry 47, Henry 78, checking.
3: Henry 78, we will be on control right now. Just extend it, please. We're checking the bias.
1: That's clear.
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0: Clear. Reverend 611, that's 2044, welfare check at 9393 FM 1965, Class Road West, apartment 838. 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Last spoke to her yesterday around 1400. 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Unknown if there's any intox or weapons or medication. Reported stated that there are pets at the location. Is requesting a call back with findings. The information was transferred to us from HPD. Central Glenlock Farms holding an information call on Fern Willow Drive.
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3: 41, Edward 22.
8: Charles 46, my computer is down. Is there a call holding in Glen Oak Farms?
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1: 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Charles 8, you picked the call up to which you still like me to show you later out.
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9: Charles 60, Charles 42 is under control and carry route to the suspicious vehicle.
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1: 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I'm going to be on the phone with the DA.
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1: 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Reference 637 as 2049 welfare check at 14100 Will Clayton Parkway, apartment 3310. Requesting welfare check on mother of the child, Hispanic female named Vanessa, 23 years old, who expressed to him over text message that she was experiencing suicidal ideation and wished to die. Last time, 5 minutes. No access to weapons that reporting knows of. Unknown if there's any medications on site. No other information at this time.
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1: Okay. Edward 11, checking.
3: 12-33, back from BMV.
1: That's clear.
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1: Yes, ma'am.

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1: Go ahead.
3: You want to tell me the alarm local on Victory Street?
1: I don't know. I'm not asking the first time.
0: Dealer tip tag, David Lincoln, Robert 00562. We out at 18203 Westfield Place. I'm out on my fifth foot.
1: Yes, sir.
0: Here's your show on the train.
1: Harry, did you see?

Henry 15 checking. You're good.

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1: Airliner Sea, Autopen, West Goldfank Road and Cobbleshire Drive.
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3: 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I'm clear on the notes.
4: Yeah.
0: Man 5-1, that's clear. Reference 741 at 2055, welfare check at 14715 Lark Skyway. Pretty advised, the fire alarm is coming from 14711 Lark Sky.
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0: 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Eastside Northgate, front of you, safety.
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0: Can I get you en route to this autopad, West Gulf Bank? Any of that's available.
1: Over 22, that's clear. I'm just calling that I'm on to cancellation. Go ahead and clear your info, and then I'll be en route to that auto versus pen. Board 3-2.
0: That's clear. Go on.
1: 12-3-9, route to gate 8-1-0.
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1: V-Boy, family disturbance, 4522, Sylvan Field Drive.
0: He's holding a receipt for an aggravated robbery, Alden Westfield and Hopper.
1: 136.
0: Edward 59 for reference 751.
1: That's clear. Sure, 59 clear. Error 59 clear. Henry 16.
2: Eva.
3: Edward 63. If 136 is available, have her make my scene, please.
1: That's clear, too. I would error 59. Clear to be in reference 751 for Friday's ID on Sleep Valley, North Cape.

0: And if he clears his vacation watch, he can take it. And I'm en route to one correction tab or 63.
1: 136, that's clear. Charles, buddy, checking.
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0: 136, you can clear 783 under my numbers.
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1: Okay. Clear. Last unit advising me on scene, that was Nora 80.
4: 22 or 15.
2: That's clear.
1: Go ahead. And 2101.
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1: That's clear. 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

0: EC11 is not on scene, and I do not know who the patient was, so I cannot locate them.
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2: That's clear. Charles 42, Nora 53 checking.
3: Waiting time, man. Can you all call back tomorrow for you? Tell her to step out.
2: That's clear.
4: Tell him 3107. I'll drive stop.
2: That's clear.
4: I'll put you in secure.
2: Charles 42, fine.

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1: Can you run a VIN for me, please?
2: Go ahead.
1: That's clear. Go ahead. It's going to be 1 Frank David Nora William 21.
0: Ocean Robert 5.

0: 7, we'll be on the referral.
1: Number 7, clear.
2: Number 22, no more records.
1: Number 22, clear. 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Are you stepping out?
3: Very good. Thank you.
1: Okay.
0: 4134, change this call to a minor accident.
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1: Alright.
0: Did you try to run that as a 0, Robert, 57 Sam, Mississippi?
2: 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Charles 46.
3: 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I'm getting a return for that 2012 GMC Yukon.
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0: 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Should come back to a Kagan's. 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
5: Go ahead.
1: Go ahead. Wearing a red jacket and gray pants, causing a disturbance on the property. For other information, no weapons, no insults, or mental health hazards at 2111. William 98, Charles 60 checking.
0: Here, there's your one. Please find the service line. What is reference? Charles 75. 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
9: Charles 60 working. 16,000 block of Tinker Street. On Robert Mary, vehicle 9208.
1: Charles 60, you advise clear warning? 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
1: That's clear. That's clear.
10: 112, Houston.
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10: 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We'll be working at FIVA. We have 219 and 224 on board.
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0: 322.
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12: William 45, we're in control of the standard, ma'am. Thank you.
1: You're clear.
0: William 98, we're in control. Yeah, warning and put me on with 146.
1: William 98, that's clear.

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1: Available supervisor, clear on hold time.
2: That's clear.
3: Sam 29, clear.
1: Sam 29, clear.
4: Control.
2: Charles 42.
4: Control 42, I'm under control, can have a second unit check RAF.
2: That's clear. Can I have additional unit check by with Charles 42 at 4339 Brookhand Trail? Henry 64 checking. Clear. Charles 86, I'm clearing route to Charles 42.
5: Perfect. And it's going to be at the U-Haul. 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Available units back over 15, but disturbance on 2100.
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0: Number of Texas Children's on the one.
1: That's clear. Transporting or following EMS?
0: 3 following, and we're 63 shortly.
1: That's good.
2: Charles 32, send I over at Rory.
1: Charles 32, clear. He said we're installing a family assault on Connor's passport.
3: Therefore, so you can send it.
1: Those are 4-2 for Warrington.
4: 10-7-1, I'll do.
3: That's good.
1: Correct.
2: 4-4-7, I do.
0: Okay, Charles, 30 up on testing.
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1: Clear, show you're out 963 and 2116. Family assault at 2414. Connor's passport, pretty advised that she was being beaten by her boyfriend last night. So the boyfriend hit her eye and bit her arm. Subject's going to be named Gustavo, 35-year-old male. No weapons, intoxicated, mental health hazards advised at this time. Information transfer from HPD. Thanks, Gina. Go ahead.
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0: I'm not getting
1: it. See a human, Tizer. Someone is walking the left short in the hard detour.
0: And northbound the Ritchie. I'll be transferred to the Ritchie gas station. I'm beginning March 171.
2: Charles 13.
3: Go ahead. 171 and 2117. Next unit, go ahead.
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3: 136.
2: I have one male juvenile in custody en route to Humble Joe, beginning mileage 968.
4: If Edward 16 is under control, see if Edward 19 can break off and be en route with Edward.
3: Clear, 2118.
4: 42.
3: That's clear. Edward 16, Edward 19.
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6: Here's 16, showing me transporting one to Texas Children's Woodland, starting is 105.
2: Yes, sir.
3: That's clear, 2118.
5: It'll be at the Miramar apartment at 1515 Rudell. Before he's calling from apartment 505, they advise they hear children outside of their apartment being loud and shouting. During the call, they said they don't hear it anymore. They're unable to give an exact address, but they have the directions to the address or the apartment. The report can tell you them when you reach the apartment.
3: Clear.
7: Charles, is it your
3: turn? That's clear.
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3: 127, you can reroute Airware 19 to reference 44, since that occurred yesterday at a different location.
0: That's clear. Airware 19, show you out reference 44 and 2120.
1: George Zebra, Robert, 1821, February 2027, 2016, Chevy Colorado, white in color, to Stephen Terry out of LaPorte. 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
0: Central Ponderosa East, only one suspicious vehicle.
4: 136, Ever 42's call, put it back on the board. He's going to be coming from JPC, he's going to be extended. We'll get another unit.
0: That's clear. Air 42, you reckon?

0: 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In service for a juvenile driving a brown ATV in the area since 3 p.m. Pascagoula, Walden. What's the last call?
1: Henry, you can send me Walden.

0: Henry DeClair from 22, mental health call, 8614 Discus Drive, 2121. 0-14 reference to daughter having a mental breakdown, 14 years old. Reporters say they took her from Kingwood Pines against medical advice. Subject is nonviolent, but is incoherent and wanting to hurt herself. There are razors that she possibly has access to, that she has expressed thoughts of hurting herself or others. Reporters say that she does have a history of drug use, overdose, as well as depression, anxiety, and psychosis. EMS is going to be staging. Subject is not currently being violent or aggressive, just crying.
1: 115. You can give me Edward 19's call and she'll investigate.
0: Ask Mary 115, Irvin 24, 2122, Edward 19, you're back in service. Nora 54.
2: Ding 1-172.
0: That's clear. Tom 19, you're clear. 172 at 2123. Number 19, show you. En route to 2414 Connors Pass Court, reference 963 at 2123, clear.
3: No rental.
0: Last unit.
4: 1247, Connor.
3: Number 19,
0: clear. Number 19, that's clear. Charles 42, checking. 146, William 98, checking.
4: We're 98, we're under control.
0: We're 98, you're clear. Nora 7, Nora 9, checking on you.
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0: Okay. Charles 46, Charles 42, checking.
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0: Parks on Life 43, 13, 52, 22, 36, 3. Jalen Gaines, eligible VL, miss round.
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2: 125.
1: Nigga used to check around a mental health call in Green Cave. He said units were tied up.
2: That's clear, you said it.
1: That's clear. Confirm your unit number.
2: 432. Sure.
1: Henry 23 units.
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0: call at 6422 Orange Gate Drive. Free advised, brother-in-law is having a mental health episode. He's not been himself since her husband passed away. He does not seem to be in touch with reality. No injuries to self or others. Bipolar disorder, schizophrenia, unmedicated. No weapons and talks or mental health hazards at this time. Charles 60, Charles 86, Charles 42, checking.
1: Charles 60, under control, Charles extended.
0: Charles 60, clear.
2: Edward 22.
3: Edward 22.
2: Edward 22, I had one Adele now being transported to Houston Northwest.
3: That's clear.
0: Task to see them at 412, holding an information call.

0: Henry 68.
1: You can go ahead and put me on that information call.
0: That's clear. Reference 947 and 2128. Are you clear on the notes?
1: That's clear.
0: That's clear. Thank you.

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0: you're clear. 20106, Bolton Bridge on a loud noise disturbance, 231 at 2136.
1: Henry 419, were you able to reach the employee?
2: 128.
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0: 128.
2: Flare control on Brookings. Can we see if Charles 6 can break off for that local?
0: That's clear, Charles 60.
4: 41 Lincoln 20, send me the fireworks.
5: Charles 60, okay. Send it.
0: That's clear, 4500 North Sandyton Parkway West, Suite 170, Cook's Children Home Health, reference 228, 2137. 39 clear.
5: North 77 to 119.
6: 119, go ahead.
5: The juvenile is also going to be carrying a bright yellow metal water bottle.
6: 119, that's clear. I just checked the Pine Cove Park. I think I found the water bottle, but she's not here. 119, I'm going to send you a picture of it. Let me know if Mom says this is the bottle or not.

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2: 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Edward 85, go.
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8: 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Ending is 122.
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6: Henry 68. Henry 68. Henry 68, can we call back and get a better location? I've been down Skiff and to Shoreline Landing. I'm not finding anything in the roadway.
2: That's fine.
1: Sure.
2: All right, 11. Charles 46 checking.
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2: 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William 98, 146, 257 checking.
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1: 1247.
2: Clear.
0: Go ahead.
1: Can you advise the agency on those warrants for this driver?
0: Clear, stand up.
1: Go ahead.
0: The five set the warrants are out of precinct 4.
1: Roger that, we'll advise.
2: Henry 68, are you clear on your update?
3: Yeah, my word.
0: Norway 26, SO.
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0: Henry.
2: Is EMS cleared in?
0: Ada, you can disregard EMS.
2: That's fine.
3: Keep going northbound. Shouldn't be on the left hand side.
0: Hey, Adam, Charles Custy, SQ 3910, Spring Student Room.
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0: B boy, local alarm, 14300 Cornerstone Village Drive.
4: Yeah, this is going to be the remnants of the crawfish boil. Disregard 144, show me back in.
3: No, not that one. Where canals is going.
0: B boy, family disturbance, 14723 TC Jester.
6: Yes.
2: That's clear. 166, are you clear?
0: C. Charles, unknown major minor accident, 8010 Sweetwater. 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
1: Reference 325, I'm calling up.
2: 18214, post Oakview Court on a welfare check, 325, 2146. 38. 136.
4: We're going to need EMS out here for a 38-year-old Hispanic female. 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
8: 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Clear. Nora 5-4, that information call is going to be related to Nora 5-2's meet the citizen.
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0: 42-118, are you taking a 12 yard back to the original location?
1: Boy 14, we have the mob and the juvenile at the same location we're talking about.
0: Dispatch, could you have the EMS check by?
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0: 45-10-23. 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
0: 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About to head traffic on. 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
0: 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All over the roadway. Trying to call it at Grand 28 Toby.
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8: 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I'm clear.
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7: 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Ford pickup, blue in color, to a Jose Morales out of Magnolia. Clear SNW, interest is confirmed.
4: 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I'm clearing it.
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3: Charles, please show yourself.
0: 73. Yeah.
2: Last name's gonna be Pineda Olvera. First name is Magdaleno. Mary, Adam, George, David, Adam, Lincoln, Edward, Nora, Ocean. Everybody just wanted to spell the last name.
5: Dolly, you need to close by the kitchen close.
3: Can you just spell the second last name? Be from the cell 17818, Egret Lake Way.
0: Henry 73, that's clear.
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0: Henry 68, can I show you now?
2: Ocean, Lake, Victor, Edward, Robert, Adam. Date of birth is...
6: Henry 68, what do you got?
1: Channel clear.
0: Henry 73 is requesting a unit check by with him.
2: 6, correction, 8, August 7th of 71. August 7th, 71.
3: Hey, my dispatch change.
6: Clear.
1: Henry 73, out of control. I just need a additional unit to work with that.
3: 1177, you can hold me out with it.
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0: That's clear. 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
5: 45, Nora, 14.
3: Go ahead. Good evening, 702 Houston. I'm 10-4, I'll be 10-8 from that stop.
2: Houston, 2 days, 7-2, that's clear.
5: No, 14, can you show me a soul and send the welfare check, please?
3: Yes, sir. Units resume normal traffic. 41 Charles, 18, they're still waiting. 41 Charles, 18, SO.
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0: husband left and a wife forward, possibly heading towards Humble. 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I'm just getting to the resident.
1: No, 16, Clay.
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3: Clay.
4: Phone 20, yes, sir.
1: Sir.
0: 1247, help.
2: Clear.
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0: 1034, I'm clearing your hold times, combined D and C beats for tonight.
1: No, sir, B and C beats are combined tonight.
0: Okay, since boy, you got a rest of out.
1: That's fair. All units stand by one for dispatch change. Units stand by one dispatch change.
5: Go ahead. Boy, you can have your list to move up.
1: Okay. 40 Mary 32, clear.
5: What is the North Tannisville?
1: Okay.
6: Go ahead for dispatch change.
1: 42 North 18 or so. Sure, yes, so.
0: 41 Sam 34. 42 Frank 34, same driver. I'll take that family disturbance on TC Jester. I'm clear on comments.
1: Frank 34, sure, yes, so. This way.
7: North 34, can you submit an aggravated assault?
1: North 34, clear.
3: 198
1: OD. Frank 31 SL. William 98 clear. Frank 31 Sheriff SL.
3: Sheriff clear.
8: Channel Sergum.
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0: Tom 43. Tom 43 SO.
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3: Yes, there's one primary.
1: Charles 11 clear.
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5: William 14, your west side.
1: That's clear. Air 31.
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1: Clear, male or female?
6: Where are they from? 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
1: Number 31, is it a male or a female?

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0: 44, 50, please.
1: Roger that, I'm gonna route. Number 29, I'm good. You can carry me false alarm.
2: Hello, 77. You.
1: Todd, 16, I'll be ready.
3: 33, ASO.
0: Tom, 16, clear.
4: 2, ASO.
5: Clear. Units, VFRs, I'm still again.
0: William 72, clear.
3: There.
6: William 78, ASO.
0: William 78, clear.
6: Yeah, 246, should be.
0: 246, clear.
5: They were just advised. I'll call them back for an ETA.
2: 1247 and 1177, just advising that female is still sitting in the parking lot in a silver gray van. Advised she was demanding a refund. She placed an order through DoorDash. They cannot give her a refund since it was placed through DoorDash. She's still in the parking lot at the time.
5: You just can resume traffic.
1: Roger that.
3: 252.
0: 252.
3: 252, job road 31, case number. Don't need to hear.
7: 42, Sam 21.
0: That's right.
5: Go ahead.
7: Yes, ma'am. Could you raise one of the units on that welfare check and have them go east, please?
5: 40 Mary 32, they're down the street.
8: 40 Mary 32, that's clear. Thank you.
5: Okay. Edward 19, boy 15, can you go east?
9: 42 Edward 15, show me, Ozzy.
8: 42 Nora 18, you can find the terrorist there, not only with them.
5: Okay.
3: We're going to OD. 1-9-8-0. 155, are you still on that call?
0: That's clear.
3: Here's Winford.
0: Clear.
10: 1247-1177, just advising this may be a critical service now. The female is dealing at a customer's parent. They're arguing.
3: That's clear. That's not William 14. I put him on his work.
1: Watch that.
0: That's clear.
9: Can you send me my 221?
0: I'm not holding on my 221. You were shown in route already.
8: Alright, Dean, can we get a call back and confirm the apartment number? It's just only four numbers.
0: Westside Winfern holding an information call.
2: Clear. 1247, were you clear on the traffic?
3: Okay. 155. You can ask William 41 and put him on the other wing front.
0: That's weird. You send my 110, meet the citizen.
3: 083, send him.
0: Area 83, you're clear. 19752 North Freeway at the Starbucks for Meet the Citizen. 531-2207.
5: 3241,
10: please. Channel clear.
5: Okay.
10: The town's clear, go ahead.
3: 45012, that's all.
10: Okay, so. Multi 22 for a stolen 10225 for them.
8: Good.
10: 780. 345, Ezra. Ever stranded
5: 34,000
1: over 3. Okay, channel 8.
0: 345,
1: clear. 345, can you help me out of station 2, please? Clear. Charles 76, Ezra.
0: Charles
1: 76,
0: clear.
1: 16 to Henry 45. Are you core? Henry 45, you bang? Yeah, hey, you're a core unit, right?
11: That's clear. I'm set up at station. Do you mind calling
1: me? Yeah, he published public service 166. He needs a core unit. And I'll let you know and let Cockle know.
3: Well, it's not so obvious, though.
0: That's right.
5: That's great. 108. Person 209.
11: Charles 40, SO.

0: Charlie 40, sir.
1: White Coast Park, Airport.
2: Charles 20, sir.
3: Confirm your numbers.
0: Charles 20, sir.
1: White Coast Park, Airport.
3: Go ahead.
1: You can send a suspicious vehicle on East 8.
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3: North 16 to Sam 34. 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
0: 112.
4: 112.
2: 112. Henry 45 will be en route to Henry 23 for core unit.
0: That's right.
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5: Clear.
4: Yeah, that's clear. This is called 42534 on that arson fire. They already have two units going their way. Send them to the discharge file reference on call 169.
0: 136. 136.
2: That's
6: good. Do we know if HPD is en route yet?
0: We're still working on it. We're on hold with them.
5: 42534.
2: Good.
5: You can put my numbers on that discharge and send me the suspicious person on 1960. Harry, 21, show me yourself.
2: Okay.
0: Henry 43, Henry 47, tracking.
7: Here, 43, run the show.
5: Number 16, you're waiting.
0: Okay.
5: That's 558, it's going to be a nuisance call. Business is closed.
2: Number 16, clear.
3: Hey, can I let down over a make up of there?
0: Clear.
5: I'm 34, I requested a suspicious person on 1960.
2: That's good, okay, Drew.

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0: BMV on Kodiak. I'm carrying the comments. Go ahead and close it out on my numbers.
1: Yes, thanks.

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3: fair,
2: guys.
3: Yes, thanks. Being transferred to
4: HVH England. Top 42 PLD.
2: Frank 39, Houston, can you send me a message?
0: 339, clear.
5: 434, there, we're on here.
2: North Central 918, sufficient vehicle.
5: No, 134, that robbery is related to this call. It's going to be the same incident.
0: Yes, clear. I'll deep it in.
2: Clear. Kirkendall at West Rayford for a suspicious vehicle. On Rayford towards Augusta Pines for a black Cadillac SUV. X-ray Victor Paul, E225. Flowing through with lights on the front of the medium, possibly intoxicated. 673-2224. 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
0: 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His lights, but he still wouldn't turn them on. 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
3: Go ahead.
1: NOAA 46 SO.
3: Your SO. Charles Location. I'm getting traffic West Rowland Jones Road. I'll be on Texas LP X-ray Paul Paul 4170. Should be a white Jeep.
4: Yeah.
5: I have a 14.
3: Go ahead.
5: I'm not getting that answer at the door. No active disturbance at the moment.
3: That's clear.

0: Sam 20.
1: Sam 20. Are you clear for contract?
0: 41 Sam 21. Can you make Frank 39 primary and clear me CDU?
2: Yes, sir.
1: Sam 21 clear.
3: Next, go ahead, Russell 13, 875 Ella Boulevard at the Cranbrook Forest Apartments for a discharge firearm. Several reference of 40 gunshots heard over the last 5 to 10 minutes. Reported as a C, anyone just here from the street. Reference 813 at 2238.
1: No 36. Can you send reference 804?
0: Sam 21.
1: Sam 21.
3: That's clear. Are you clear on notes?
0: Yes, sir. Can you also update Frank 39's location, 211 North Dominion?
1: That's clear.
3: That's clear. Can I get an additional unit with North 36?
1: That's clear.
3: North 13.
1: That's clear.
0: Correction, Dominion Park Drive.
1: That's clear.

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1: Air 14 Escort.
0: Henry 28, William 58, Charles 76, checking.
2: William 58, I'm good.
3: Charles 76, I'm good.

0: Well, thank you for my holiday minute.
1: Tom 19. How do you want to clear your last traffic stop?

0: Yeah, hi.
1: Right.
2: William 51
0: Nora 16 SO.
1: Sure, yes, sir.
3: That's clear.

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1: Tom 19.
0: How do you want to clear your last traffic stop?
1: I'm public service.

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4: On Texas tag, Nora John Lincoln, 8717. 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
5: Yeah, we're ready.
2: Okay.
4: I'll be next to the Bennington Top.
5: Yeah, we're ready. Can you show me around to the D's office?
1: That's clear.
3: 1034.
2: 1034.
3: Do call back, confirm if the report is at that X, that X on.
2: Clear.

0: Fox, I'm under control. You take home.
1: That's clear. Nor 39, Nor 57, Nor 111 checking.
2: Nor 39, I'm under control.
3: 8 for 8, that's alert. 8, 630,

0: Sam 30, I'm clear on the hold times. Need an available unit for that stolen vehicle.
1: Sam 30, sir, thank you. We advised to PPT. We just advised that it was stolen, given the info.

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2: Sam 12, I'm under control.
3: Charles 80 under control.
4: Yes, sir. Hi.
5: Charles 40, traffic.
1: Okay.
5: Gonna be out on a Chevy Uplander, no license plate, at 13035 TC Chester Boulevard.
4: Nothing.
0: Yes, clear. What's the color of the vehicle?
5: White in color.
0: Yes, clear.
6: Charles 97.
0: Go ahead.
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0: That's clear, 954 2253.

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0: North 16, can we route him into the disturbance point for us?
1: North 16 clear, can I get a backer?
0: North 16, I'm advised.
1: North 16 clear.
2: Thirty-one over twenty-six. We've been flagged down by a female saying that the gas station just got robbed by juveniles. I show one juvenile detained in my backseat. 11101 Airline Drive.
1: That's clear. One juvenile detained at 2255.

0: Number 12, you just read the discharge firearms in Wells Fargo.
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6: Vehicle welfare check, 5626, up from 1960s.
1: Edward 22.
7: Edward 22.
8: No, 14. 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
9: The manager's still on site. He's going to turn off the alarm.
10: All officer out there. It's going to be survey information. Report, you think there's a disturbance going on at room 216. Can hear a lot of screaming. Everybody can roll over.
7: I'm on the main lanes of I-10, approaching Jane Island Parkway. I believe I'm going to be behind a DWI vehicle. There's a DPS trooper in the area. It's a Challenger that keeps hitting the barricade and bouncing off.
1: 42415, show me OD.
6: Shoot it.
1: I have you pinging off at Avenue E. Where are you?
9: Number 12, you can show me route.
7: Yeah. I'm on I-10 going westbound, approaching Peterson Road. If there's a trooper in the area, we can notify him. I'm trying to do some visual. I'm not in pursuit or anything like that. Edward 22, looks like it's going to be a white Challenger, Texas Tech, William Sam King, 7486.
9: William 14972, clear on that.
1: That's clear.
5: William 14 is clear, 972 at 2257. William 83, 123, 249, checking. That's clear.
7: Edward 22, we can either notify DPS and or Water County SO.
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1: That's clear.
7: Edward 22.
1: Edward 22.

0: Yeah, that vehicle is still hitting a barrier. The supervisor's clear that I can try to pull it over. I'm not trying to get into the seat belt.
1: Charles 40 checking.
2: Sam 34, don't engage until we can get confirmation that you have units around to you.
3: Charles 40 under control.
1: That's clear. What's that mode 391 holding to meet the citizen?
0: Every 22 to Sam 34. That's clear. If you're clear on that, I won't light it up, but I'll stay behind it until another agency can advise.
4: What's the updated location?
2: Just keep following. Make sure nobody's getting too close to it. Wait till pour back up.
5: Charles 65, I'm out. Ending mileage is 603.
1: That's clear, 2259.
0: Edward 22, I'm going westbound, passing exit 734 Woods Road. Correction, Digley Road.
1: That's clear. I'm going to be route to 19106 Jasmine Bloom Lane for Meet the Citizen. 3 to White. 3 to 5 white men kicked at his door and broke the frame. 40 bus that they ran off and he has video of an attempted break-in. 40 doesn't know who they are. They were all wearing masks. Reference 994 at 2300.
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7: Charles
8: 8, Vanessa. Charles 8, continue on first.
6: Charles 8.
9: 41, Charles 15, that's so.
1: Charles 8, that's clear. 111 from 1960 Road West at the CCC, so for a suspicious person. Several reference of people setting up a camp outside the building, and the manager wants to remove.
6: Charles 15 is so.
1: Reference 973 at 2300. Charles 40, William 49 checking. That's clear.
6: That's clear.
3: 112 to Houston. Charles 40, I'm secure, thank you.
1: That's clear.
3: Do you have any West Side troopers or Fort Bend troopers near I-10? District 1 is behind a DWI that they're trying to get stopped.
10: Perfect.

0: and 112. It's going to be Harris County District 1. I think he's off duty following it. Said he hit the guardrail several times already. He's just trying to get another agency to stop it since he's not in Harris County no more.
1: Excuse
0: me. Can we go to 112? Number 14. Last put out was I-10 westbound at 1463.
1: Are you clear for this information call? 14, that's clear to be North Sky Drive and Wissature.
2: 41, 1034.
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1: Wisteria Hill Street. For an information call, reference to a white sedan parked too close to the stop sign is obstructing the view of oncoming traffic. Reference 13 at 2302.

0: February 22. The vehicle just came to a stop. It looks like he might have blown out a tire on the main lanes of I-10 going westbound right before Waller Avenue.
1: Noro 4.
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1: We're notifying Waller PD.
4: 1-3, sorry about that. I'm in control of time.
1: This is clear.
3: Okay, that's clear. If there's stop on the main lanes, see if you can have them go to in priority 1. It's pretty dangerous out there.
1: Clear.
2: Sam 34, go ahead and notify Precinct 5. 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Priority 1.
1: Clear.
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3: Clear,
1: you're OD. 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

0: Henry 47,
1: 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Henry 47, I'm checking. That's clear.
2: Forty-one Edward 38.
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4: This is 4. If I have any, you can show me out. We're on a control.
1: Yes, sir.
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0: Number 12, can you just read the Wolfhard chart for the Highland Cross?
1: Number 12, clear.
2: No, she's came out clear on an information call. 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
0: 4 Henry 73, logged off my mail tonight.
3: Henry 73, that's clear. Have a good night.

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0: No restricting intent to occur, Mr. Jimmy, under control.
1: Yes, sir.

0: 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Get a key holder in route.
1: 1034, clear. Tower 47, checking. That's clear.

0: before juvenile disturbance, 15739 Blair Castle.
1: $45 total. I'm losing my mind. No med.
2: Yeah.
1: Edward 22.
0: Edward 22.

0: 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I'm clear on the GPS and the units. Advise them we're going to be on the main lanes of I-10, westbound lanes, right before FM 1489 exit.
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0: Charles 6 hours, I'll put you on it.
3: You guys are 529 checking.
0: Charles 6 5, reference 136, is 2313.
4: 174.
0: William 74.
4: Change of thought, though. Come on, Mr.

0: 123, meet decision 3334 in Tahana.
1: Sam 34.
0: Sam 34.
1: I'm clear on that. Meet the citizen. Is Foss Command going to handle it?
0: See what the notes they include.
2: Well, to all of you, if that suspect is going to be in custody, we'll be back in service.
3: Number 12, we need to pull back and have rest of help.
0: Number 12, clear.

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1: Go ahead.
2: Hello, Central Woodland Township. How is this suspicious person?
3: No,
0: when you ever send it. No, he never made a phone call.
1: Clear.
2: Number 111, that's clear. A suspicious person, serving in reference to a possible male last name, right? Green shirt looking, blue jeans around the houses, reporting advice that he can see the male through the camera. It's a live feed, delayed of 4 minutes, reporting advice that the male is barefoot, reference 141 at 2316.

0: Charles 28 checking.
1: Charles 28, what's your care?
0: That's clear.
2: Oh, 4, can you someone detain, please?
3: Commonwealth, sir, 2317. Focus, yeah. Go ahead.

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1: 94 deal for Osborne, eligible for an inquiry.

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1: Go ahead.
0: Could be a school and medical complex on William Robert Robert 0705, William Robert Robert 0705, it's a blue Hyundai Elantra.
1: 41, what's the system up to?
2: 1267,
1: do you have traffic?
0: Negative.
2: Northfield, no answer, hold back.
0: That's clear, thank you.

0: talk to us. I'm in the clear. 16445 North Freeway for a suspicious vehicle. It's a last key for an unauthorized vehicle on the site. Black left corner, civil four-door van with dark tint windows and bottom lights, unknown for a male driver. Reference 142 at 2320.
1: 45 Charles 91, be advised I'm having MCT issues.
2: Okay.
0: 47 Tom 13, checking.
2: 13, intro.
0: That's clear.
2: 47, intro.
0: That's clear.
2: And 34.
3: Sam 34.
0: 14, checking.
4: Air 14, I'm going to control.
2: 453, I put in some notes. He's not answering the phone. You can clear the information on my numbers.
0: That's clear.
5: 94, 5, 4.
3: Miss Quinn.
2: Didn't stop.

0: Charles, I got one story. We're about to put in the rest of Sharna.
1: This is Unit Channel South of Charles, emergency traffic only.
0: Same third floor.
2: Go ahead.
0: Charles, you can release it. You're a missing person on Red Oak. It looks like District 3 found her. You clear information on my numbers?
2: Yes, ma'am.
1: Charles, you're clear.
3: 1247.
1: It's a GN. It's China's been released at 2321. You cruise on normal traffic.
0: Oh, I'm sorry. I'm sorry.
1: That's clear.
3: Hey, apologies. It sounded like you didn't hear my traffic.
4: Well, Joel, did y'all have one running?
1: Negative.
3: I'm on a traffic stop at Medical Complex and School on William Robert Robert 0705. It's William Robert Robert 0705. It's a Bureau of Ultra.
4: 41 hour 26.
2: Okay.
0: Just do it then.
2: Clear.
3: Okay.
1: Go ahead.
3: Can I get you out of DL for that, please?
5: 05, can you change the nature of my call to a separate vehicle, please?
2: Go ahead.
1: You're clear.
3: 4971-8162. It's 4971-8162. It's a Texas DL.
1: Charles, money checker.

0: Realize you're coming in digital.
1: Trust me, I got one to say for being a radio.
0: One to say in 2323.
2: Charles 3, will you claim the information from being out? Charles 20.
0: Go ahead.
3: 1247, return.
1: Charles 20, go ahead.
4: Go ahead.
2: Disregard.
3: Your vehicle is clear all the way as well as your deal.
4: Roger.
0: We may agree.
1: Easy.
0: William 83, are you clear for this woofer check?
1: Clear, send it there.
0: That's clear. It'll be 22011 West Canarillo Circle for woofer check. The server reference 045 says the mother's husband punched her mother, and the mother's too scared to call the police. Subject is a Courtney Nicole, 52 years of age. Weapons were involved in the assault. Reporting advised the subject is not at the location but has been threatened to kill himself. Reporting advised that the mother's phone number is listed. Reporting wants to meet with the mother and see what her mother and husband have done to her face by punching her. Reference 214 at 2324.
5: Charles, I'm sorry to pull myself out of traffic. Blaine Trace and State Highway 6. I'll be in a white Nissan.
1: Oh, no, I put myself out of traffic. Greenhouse. Left there.
6: Charles, 80 seconds.
7: Front 34, you can send a suspicious vehicle on Sandydale.
0: Number 109, Tom 19, Tom 28, checking.
8: Tom 19, secure.
1: Tom 28, on control.
4: Yeah. Tom 28, on control.
9: And every 24.
2: What's the number?
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1: I'll take 878.
3: Yes.
9: Lee, L-E-E.
0: William 49, checking.
4: William 49, control.
3: Baker, 10 West Main, on Texas, Mary Paul Sam, 0957. Mary Paul Sam, 0957, white, clear to the other camera.
0: Charles 57, confirm your out with the reporting.
1: Oh, my, we're Charles 20.
0: Charles 57, that's clear.

0: 41 North 26, so one juvenile release.
1: North 26, one juvenile release at 2326.
2: Yeah, I believe it's Chevy Impala or Malibu with the parents that's going out.
3: Charles 31.
4: Copy that.
5: Charles 31.
2: Hey, Mortally Mine.
3: Charles 31, I'm going to reroute you to Charles 57's suspicious vehicle call.
6: My route to 577, 14318 North, how are you?
5: Charles 31, sir.
3: That's clear.

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2: Charles, sir, can you pick the reported light in response to the location that started on your radio?
3: Charles, sir, do you go for Charles 20?
0: 1177. You can show me back in 20.
1: You can disregard.
2: It's clear. I feel probably to confirm the subjects are still there. Any lights off for me?
4: Number 12, you can send the runaway.
0: Number 12, clear.
1: The task is to get a total leak, holding a loud noise.
5: Derek, it's Bobby, send it.
1: Henry 55, that's Cleo, loud noise, reference 724 at 2328. Henry 67, Henry 28, checking.
6: Henry, Henry, I'm under control.
4: Henry 67, under control.
1: That's clear. North 78, checking.
6: North 78, I'm under control.

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0: 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It's going to be eastbound median.

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0: Can you show me out on foot at Snook and East Toughness on a construction site?

0: Charlie 5, are you clear for reference 341?
1: Charlie 4.
0: That's clear. 341 at 2334.

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1: 4-2-5-3-4, I'll be in route shortly. Clear my call.
0: No roll 4, you clear for a public service.
2: 4-2-5-3-1, that's clear.
3: No, that's clear, thank you.

0: Number four, I have you for an information call, public service only, in regards to the reported son with a friend house at 3880 from 2920 when he came out, the vehicle was gone. Reference 335 at 2336.
1: Number
2: 14, you can send me an invasion.
0: That's clear.
3: Number 14, I'm under control.
0: That's clear. Henry 55, checker.
4: Henry 55,
0: that's clear.

0: 14, Mimic EMS at 5, yeah, we got one shot from the dashboard.
1: Channel clear.
2: Go ahead.
0: Yes, sir.
1: Where is your clock? Coming from JPC, show my route by station 6. Also, can you change this call to warrant service, please?
2: Yes, clear.
3: 414, show me having computer issues.
0: Clear. 414, can I get one more work out here as well?
4: No, it's not checking.
5: No, it's 100%.
0: Need a record, We wrote in all the vendors. Need a record, We wrote in all the vendors.
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0: Jersey 1-Clear Avenue, Route 13100, unit number 204, Stonefield Drive. She reported in reference to unknown subject banging loud on her front door. Reported by subject has not said anything. Calls like you can hear loud banging in the background. Reported by she does not know who it is. Reference number 431 at 2339.
1: David, 11, you can send your 230. I'm clear on it.

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1: If I'm in, I'm good.
0: That's clear.
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3: B4 in progress, priority 1, 4834 Timber Path Drive. It's going to be for 81-year-old male, unresponsive and not breathing.
1: 14, I'm good.
4: 22-3-3-1, you can put me on that.
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3: Confirming that in progress.
2: Correct.
3: Available units for traffic control on the major accident. 23, we'll see you guys in progress.

0: Charles 34, I'm on the pull up line.
1: Charles 31, Charles 40. Reporter advised that she can hear banging on the patio doors and windows. Loud banging can be heard on the call. Reporter advised she does not feel safe at the location.
0: Charles 31, that's clear.
2: Hello, Miss Sandy. Can you just show me back in?
0: Clear.
3: Charles 6, I'm on control.
1: That's clear.
0: Frank, Dr. Ford, you're flowing out of the unit house.
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0: Go ahead.
3: Send me a reference, 79.
4: West House Country Club, last alert. Left lane. Lost River Drive.
3: Charles 19, send it.
5: Charles, I'm clear on notes. We're about 3 minutes out.
1: That's clear.
4: Charles 33, check in.
2: All right, sir.
0: Edward 22.
6: Edward 22. I'm going to have one in my backseat transporting to, I'll get, provide the address. Starting mileage is going to be 074.
0: One in backseat will advise 074 2345.
7: Mary for traffic.
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0: Great.
7: I'm going to be out at Pullman, Newton parking lot, XLP, William Frank, William 1509. William Frank, William 1509. Going to be a Nissan SUV rain car.
3: Great.
9: Charles 40, can we advise we're on the gate?
1: Charles 40, that's clear. We on the line with the reporting.

0: Pound 26 checking on you, Nora 78 checking on you.
1: Nora 78, I'm under control, thank you.
0: That's clear.
2: Pound 26, I'm under control.
0: That's clear. Charles 40, Charles 31, be advised, reporting the building 200 townhome.
3: That's clear.
2: 41, Frank 39, check in.
0: Frank 31, we're on the scene.
4: Mm-hmm. I'm under control.
2: That's clear.

0: Yeah, I'm on over here. I think I'm talking with you. I got some looky loos hanging out with my cop shop.
1: Dan's Clay, have an additional unit in Roger Hammer 55.

0: Charles 40, if we still have her 40, you can advise her, we're at the door.
1: Charles 40, they asked that. She's opening the door now. No, 36, I'm under control extended. Thank you. That's clear.
2: Charles 15, traffic.
1: Charles, I'm...
2: Blue Delta Angeline, Nora King Frank, 4006.
1: That's clear.
3: Clear.
1: B for local, 4663,
3: Sylvan 3. 45
1: Nora 15, the road rage, also has 10%.
3: 41 Nora
1: 26, this is my
3: local.
1: Call on pass 3. Nora 26, clear.

0: 45R12, Engineer Theft. Can I have a Spanish speaking unit check right with me?
1: Unit 155 checking on you. Edward 58 checking on you.
2: Yes, sir.
0: 155,
1: got it.
0: Oscar.
1: That's clear.
3: Air 14, contain reference 573.
4: No, she's being moved back open.
3: No.
1: Air 14, that's clear. I can reference 20339, carry place, third party info and service. Air 14, that's clear.
2: Are you for me to citizen 8569 East North Bolton?
3: North 78. Can I go ahead and get an additional unit? I'm under control, and I'm going to let him get a record, please.
1: That's fine. Can I have additional unit in route to North 78?
5: Number 46, I'm in route.
0: I'm at 99 Tucker 10 northbound. I'm not seeing anything. See if you get a better location on that road reach.
1: Number 46, that's clear. Attention records, recognized at 21346 Covenant Road. Attention records, attention records.
6: That's clear. It looks like that's going to be the last of their location. They're passing up Richland Creek Parkway. The report is no longer following. They want to send service for that vehicle.
0: That's clear. You can clear GOA, I guess. I didn't see anything.
6: Awesome, thank you.
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0: 41-10-34.
2: Go ahead.
0: District beats can be disregarded until further notice. 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Any mileage 615-62.
2: Clear beats disregarded until further notice.
6: That's it. Thank you.
0: Charles, for the you send me central.
7: All right, please.
1: Go ahead. That's me that wanted central. Were you watching your number?
7: Can you try to do a crazy transport to 16410 Waverly Drive at 1 kilo on board? Meaning mileage 534.
0: Charles, 50.
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1: Charles Pfizer, that's clear. I've been arrested at Tertian Drive or Mardi Gras Drive. 040 in reference to her daughter's boyfriend, 25-year-old black male, Devontae, and her daughter, 19-year-old black female, Robin, got into a physical altercation. Reporter advised they came to the mother's home and mail.
2: No, I'm
1: breaking my phone. Okay. Male came outside and started threatening reporters, saying you already know what's about to go down. Last time was 5 minutes ago. Reference number 564 at 2355. Can I have additional units around with Charles 50?
7: Charles 76, can you show me around with him?
1: That's clear.
9: RCBU is in contract.
1: Sorry, that's clear.
0: 45-014.
6: Go ahead.
0: Number 14, control me on a road, Angeles 9, and then rear augment to Jeep, the beginning mile 529, still one male in my backseat.
6: Nothing.
1: Nora 80, checking on you. Henry 55, checking on you.
0: You're taking Brooks here.
1: That's clear. Henry 61, checking on you.
0: Here is 601,
1: that's clear.
3: Air 14, are they breaking into a home or a car? Was the reporting any specific?
0: Oh, sorry, there's no location for his name.
1: Edward 14, be advised, reporting stated that someone was possibly breaking in. No description of the subject. Advised it was two subjects at the location.
4: Control 15, check in.
1: Reporting is en route to the location with a 12-minute ETA in a gray Toyota truck.

0: North Central Motor Hill. Hold on, information call. Nora 80 checking on you. Tom 19 checking on you. Henry 67 checking on you.
1: I'm not just sure.
2: Northeast,
0: good afternoon. Welcome, Ms. Esquire.
3: Nora 20, you can send Meadow Hill.
0: Nora 20, that's clear. I've been running to 21506 Greenham Drive. Public service only in reference to reporting sister not answering and believe she might have been in an accident off of Tidwell on no license plate. Reference number 637 at 2358. William 47 checking on you.
4: 4231,
5: confirmed. 2249.
0: Yes, sir.
4: Frank 31, can I get a supervisor en route?
6: First and Sam 31, that's clear. Send the call. 42 Sam 30, I'm already en route. Yes, clear.
7: Charles 19.
8: Go
7: ahead. You can call back and see where report is.
8: That's it.
0: You need 244 checking on you.

0: 14 VFI, that's supposed to report it. He said that the third party told him that somebody was already inside of the home. We are searching right now.
1: That's clear. Do you want to hold the channel or check an advice?
0: Check an advice.
1: That's clear.
2: Edward 22.
3: Edward 22.
2: Edward 22, can you tell me a case number? No need to air it.
3: Okay.

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1: Reference 293 is a minimum 2 deputy response.
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1: Number four,
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1: Number four, can you change my call so I meet the citizen, please?
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0: That's clear. 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
1: Edward 22.
2: Edward 22.
1: Edward 22. GPS is going to be taking custody of my prisoner.
3: 42 front 34, 1 mil to tie.
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4: Okay, 1 to 10.

0: 16, that's clearly to the reporters advising that her daughter is not waking up, breathing. Okay, got a drug overdose with panic pills. Who was the general call?
1: 734. 734, I'm clear.
2: Go ahead.
1: I believe that's our 171 that called earlier.
0: After any available unit closer by the address of 10306 Little Drive.
2: Affirmative, I just added two notes. 415,
1: I'll be for under control.
2: That's clear.
3: Charles 40.
2: Go ahead.
3: Can you roll me EMS?

0: Charles 40 Bass, clear. Can I have a photographer en route to Charles 40?
1: Charles, so you can see me, see what you're showing me around.
0: That was Charles 28.
2: All right, can you come in?
1: That's beautiful.
0: Charles 28, ask me, I'll show you around.

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1: Clear.
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1: Good.

0: 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Because there's no 14402.
1: We have some for that, so we will call back.

0: Unit 220, checking on you.
1: 20, I'm in control.
2: I'm secure.
0: 216,
3: fire's on the interval.
1: Yeah.
0: 220,
1: that's
0: clear.
1: Oh, can you make it

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0: 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Caller refused to tell call taker why he wanted to see a unit and advised to cancel the call. Reverse number 828 at 2419. William 74.
3: Go ahead.
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0: Charles 50. Can you make Charles 40 primary on this case?
1: That's fine.
2: 120.
1: 120, go ahead.
2: 120, give it Charles 76. If he's no longer needed, he can see to you, please.
0: Four five Nora 14. Can you show me how to take the C any miles 552, please?
1: Yes, sir.
3: Left clear. 0-0-1.
4: 0-16. 5-5 is going to be taken. 1-3 on the AC in North Cypress. Okay, Joe, Matt is getting here in a second.

0: I don't know if I've...
1: Or if I've...
0: I think reference 857. Clear on this.
2: Twenty-five, Charles 26.
1: That's correct. I'm running to 918 Free Valley Lane, reference number 857 at 2422.
3: Hi. I'm 34, Long Island Coaster.
0: That's good. Long Island Coaster, 1222.
1: I'm Bull Hunter, Queen Hunter, suspicious person.
2: If the alarm company calls for, Cypress Falls, High School, just clear it under my number. They have trucks coming off here dropping off equipment all morning.
1: That's in the re-advisory, came in digital.
4: Henry 28.
5: No, 6, you need to be paramedic 2. One thing on each of those actions.
1: Henry 28, that's clear. I'm route to 20307, Claysdale Ridge Drive. Insurance for 3 males, one wearing dark shirt and jeans. Was covering his face with his shirt that was banging on the neighbor's door. Unknown description of the other males. Last time was 15 minutes ago. Reference number 850 at 2423.

0: 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I'll meet the officer.
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0: 76 Claremont to 2007 Duffy Lane. She reported a bus that her son is having a seizure due to a possible overdose of Benadryl. Reported was transferred to ESD 11. Patient is not awake but is breathing. EMS is requesting a location. 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
4: King William Robert, 1597. Correction, X-ray, William Robert, 1597. Could you just let me know who the registered owner is?
1: I'm just confirming, LP, X-ray, William Robert, 1597. I'm not getting a return for the license plate.
4: 81024.
6: 81024. 12 14, checking. Can you show me out a suspicious vehicle at 12203 Old Walters? His name is Victor Robert David, 6989.
2: Air 14,
4: I'm under control. That's clear. 1177, just confirming. X-ray, William Robert, 1597.
1: That's clear.
4: Could you run a vent for me?
1: Go ahead.
7: King 14.
2: King 14.
4: King, Mary, Henry, George, Charles, 4, David, David, 6, Charles, Union, 20672. Let me know if you need me repeat.
1: Of course.
7: Can you show me out on Theta Road to Grand Parkway, about 45, runway driver. He's on the Theta Road. He has stopped at Missouri. Charles, Victor, 6, Zebra, 3, Robert. Can I get another unit?
2: 14, that's
8: here.
2: Probably
8: in
2: route. Number 5, that's
8: there. 1-3, I'm around to see you, sir. Are you on the eastbound side or westbound side?
9: Yeah, we're on the westbound side, going eastbound.
8: That's clear.
2: 1-23,
8: priority priority.
2: 1-23,
7: Remus? That will be priority 1-2.
2: That's clear, priority 1.
7: 14-533, you can send that one for 2.
2: Charles 76, checking.
0: I'm on a patrol.
2: That's Air Henry 28, checking.

0: 118, King 14.
1: Go ahead, sir.
2: 6-1 Thomas, Servant, 9140, 706 North.
0: Hey, are you on the main line?
3: 415, you can send it.
2: 1177. No, I'm fine after. It's in reference to a 46 boyfriend who's refusing to leave the location. Blackmail with a...
1: Negative. I want to be on the feeder of 99 just as you go over 45. So if you're coming northbound, pass up that first light in the feeder northbound, and then I'm going to be right there.
2: Not sure if it's short. Anyway, go on with that. I'm also not getting a return for that VIN and CAD. I ran the VIN and a VIN decoder, and it's coming back to a 2012 Hyundai Genesis.
4: Alright, coming down for you, show me back. Charles on 5, Trey.
3: Charles on 5.
4: Left. 11,100 Black of Veterans, Texas, Victor John Zebra, 4728.
3: Yes, please.
1: 14. It's going to be out of Missouri, Charles Victor 6, Zebra 3, Robert. No more records, I got a record out here.
5: Okay, no records either. 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

0: And 123, you can free Noro 4.
1: Okay, Noro 4, you're back in.
2: 21,
3: 23.
0: Yeah.
3: 23, 6,
1: Rivas.
0: 118, I'll be out with King 14.
3: That's
0: clear. 21,
1: 23,
4: that's
1: good. Where are you
4: two? 23, you're unreadable.
1: Count, what are you checking?
3: Oh,
1: hey, we're 36.
3: Tell us,
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1: Tom 20, Claire.

0: Number 36, I believe they're just clearing the building from an alarm. We can transfer you to that unit.
1: That's correct.

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2: Charles 13.
1: This is your family disturbance of 1200.
2: I have one juvenile on board. I route to the detention center beginning 974.
3: Charles 76, one is going to be transported to Wilderberg.
4: Right there. 1238.
1: That's good.
2: 534.
4: Good. Houston 112.
5: 1 times OTC.
2: 268.
1: 1238. Charles 5 on
4: control. West side holding reference 989.
6: Charles 5 clear. 814. I'll be under control. No records needed.
1: That's good. No records needed. North Grand Parkway, West and North Freeway. No records needed. Central Unit 4, Family Disturbance in 1900.
6: 120, CVU Charles 57. Put him in route. He's aware of it.
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4: Number 34, clear.
0: 20,400, Tumble Parkway, Texas License Plate, Lincoln William John 3010, Lincoln William John 3010, Black Chevy 1500.
1: Lincoln William John 3010. Number 47, checking.

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1: Yes, ma'am.
2: That's good. It's kind of a bit clear. I'll log it.
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0: 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It's in reference to her 40s girlfriend, white female, last seen wearing black, description of black shirt, gray sweatpants, no weapons. 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
0: Henry 55, appears at Wolf Clayton at Pasadena Road. It's a resident versus the white sedan. 53 and 2448.

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3: No, we're four secure.
0: Okay.
1: That's clear.
4: Beaver Wolf, the chair, 15,002, Sean Bowen.
1: That's clear. Serena, the check by Henry 28, 20410, Foxwood Forest. That's clear. And Henry 28 under control.
3: Under control.

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0: 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They're not answering the door.

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2: Nina Thomas to Highway 6 North, checking.
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1: Okay.
0: So call back and verify location, please. At that given location, there is no...
1: Henry. On Hills and Will, Clayton.
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0: William 41 checking.
1: William 41, secure.
0: That's clear. Charles 57, there's no answering callback.
1: Charles also, that's clear.
2: Henry 55, Henry 34. When you get here, can you get southbound on Woodland Hills, please, behind the EMS?
1: Henry 34, that's clear.
2: Charles 20.
0: Charles 20.
1: North 6, and you include a traffic initiative.
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3: 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We got a 6-year-old with complaint about eye pain.
0: That's good.
2: Henry 35, let me get one more record, please. Just one more record.
0: Will Clayton and Woodland Hills need a record. Will Clayton and Woodland Hills. Charles 97, check it.
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0: patrol. That's clear.

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1: Tom 28, that's clear. T23, check you.
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1: 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That's clear. 2-23.

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0: 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That's clear, 16596 Nordyway. The caller is yelling, saying she needs police. There's no answer on callback, times 2, 100 at 2455.
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0: 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Henry 28 checking.

0: Number 37, checking. Number 37, what's the deal? That's fine. Unit 323, checking. Up here, 1 to 10, 347.
1: Medic 21, this car is going to lead us in.
2: Henry 36, 10 units in service area for a white or gray pickup truck. They hit the individuals and then took off.
0: Henry 36, you are clear.

0: Have you needed to check by P23?
1: This is Tom 26. You said we're 223?
0: That's clear. Confirming you are out with 223?
1: That's clear. I am out.
0: That's clear. I'll put you on the call.
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0: David 11, 123, when you get a chance, I'm clearing it.
1: 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Thank you, 335, Coral Gables. 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
0: Henry 3-4, we still need one more record, one more record.
1: That's fair, send your record. Still need another record, Will Clayton and Woodland Hills. Need a record, Will Clayton and Woodland Hills.
2: Go ahead.

0: This is Time Black Bear Diner. This is Vice 3. We're at Henry Nora Point. We're at Henry Nora. One about the point.
1: Michael, check one.

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3: 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Charles 31.
0: Charles 31. 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
3: Charles 31, you can claim your CDU and put me in route with David 11, please.
0: That's
1: good. Okay, Nora Henry, Nora 1531. It's current through May 2027 on a 2020 Ram pickup. Red in color. Owned by Eduardo Duarte out of Houston. Pearson W, insurance confirmed.
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0: Welcome back to That's a Pepper Thing. First up, we've got Harrison wrapping his Dr. Pepper in a tiny quilt so it feels at home. Oh, how tender. That's a Pepper Thing! And over to Becca, who's whispering affirmations to her can.
1: You're sweet. You're unique. You're the best thing I ever poured over ice.
0: She swears it makes it taste better. It's not a science thing, but it's a Pepper Thing! Why do they all do it? All for that sweet, delicious, truly one-of-a-kind taste of Dr. Pepper. It's a Pepper Thing!
2: Six.
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0: 10-55.
1: I think a record with the EPA. We're still waiting on one.
0: That's clear.
2: Hello, 77 verbal.

0: 28319 Trumbull Parkway to the car wash. 28319 Trumbull Parkway to the car wash. Report is there doesn't be a black Ford truck that he's standing in front of was burning out. He's not allowing them to leave at this time. So we just want some CCW. They're arguing at this time.
1: Hey, repeat your mind.
0: Clear
2: now. Go ahead.
3: 1426 and out.
1: Yes, and towing has a 2-minute ETA chip 271. All of the units can disregard. All of the units can disregard at Will Clayton and Whitman Hill.
2: Andrew Kodoska.

0: 1177, this is Verizon. They were arguing. The line is disconnected.
1: And Richard Spock.
0: That's good.
2: Henry 55.
1: No more records. Also, Medic 29 is going to be transporting one female, one juvenile to Kingwood.
0: Just advising. He said it was occupied times 5. I could hear audible arguing. There's one male.
2: Okay.
0: Hello, Sandra.
2: Holding
0: the
2: line, you're in
0: Belleville. Hello, 77, Texas LP. John Boyd, Tom, 3-2, John Boyd, Tom, 2, let me have your right for a second. Go ahead.
3: 4-5-7-7-2.
0: Lincoln William John 3010. Lincoln William John 3010.
2: That's good. 22300 Northcrest. It's going to be in the Amazon warehouse parking lot. It's going to be a commercial vehicle versus a

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1: Hello, this is Sunny Service. Yeah. Go ahead.
2: Tom 43 checking.
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2: Okay.

0: 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That's clear.
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1: Charles 20.
0: 9-4.
1: That's clear. 160.
2: No, 3-4. Do we have a gate code for these apartments?
3: Standby.
1: Charles 31, checking.
4: North 16, can you shoot me out on North 10's call?
1: No, sir.
3: North 34, try pound 7073, pound 7073.
1: Charles 31, checking.
5: Charles 31, secure.
1: That's clear.
6: Charles 40, clear on notes.

0: after.
1: Girls went on.
0: Go on.
1: So with precinct 5 on traffic stop at Fry and Superstate High School service right now.
2: North 10, we're on scene. We're about to clear the building. Hold the channel, please.
0: Yeah, this is traffic. We're just going to turn the time.

0: see suspicious person 16350 LL for two males wearing black masks try to get into a red Dodge Durango and a silver Honda, assault rep, and then took off, jumped the fence.
1: Tom 13, I'm going to call the extended.
2: Tom 13, that's clear.

0: Henry 3-4, roadway is clear.
1: That's clear. Please, 58, check.
2: I'm good.
1: That's clear.

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1: Henry 55.
0: Changes to the major, please.
1: That's clear.

0: 13.
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0: I'm 13. I have one in custody for felony DWA.
1: That's clear. One in custody at 124.
2: Please.
1: 783. That's clear. One release at 124.
3: Forty-one over 26 checking.

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0: Yes, sir.
2: U.S.
0: station
2: 18,
0: Forest
2: Service,
0: person entering west.
2: For security, you could show him back in. CTW issued. They left location.
1: Of course.
0: Henry 61 checking.
3: No, 13.

0: Emel, what's up, Ryan? Stanford. Yes, sir. The fire department is coming on central, advising the fire alarm is going off at the D5 substation. Everything okay?
1: Yeah, that's clear. The alarm just went off right now. Looks like everything's under control.
0: No, sir.

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3: I'm at 23. EMS is going to be staged on the suspicious person reporting calls back on 3334 to home.
4: 439.
0: 439. Tom 28, you're clear priority 1 per 223.
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0: Number 36. Number 36, showing your auto this welfare check at the Twisted Monkey, 22559 Alden Westfield Road. 245 said there's a male on location highly intoxicated. Reported he has tried to get him in an Uber, and he's refusing. He's trying to get into his vehicle. It's not Biden. They're advising that the male took off walking angry down Alden Westfield towards Cypresswood. He's an Asian male, unless he's wearing a blue button-down shirt, black slacks. Reference 476 at 136.
1: Hold on, one.
0: Go ahead.
1: 120, go ahead. Can you give me information? Clear on 486, put me on.
0: Clear at 138.
2: Town
0: 26. Town 26, go ahead.
3: Paper miners, 16,900 West Road.
2: I have one male on board, starting mileage 554, transporting to the sobering center.
0: 554 at 138. 415, you can select the accident miner, I'll be in route shortly.
3: Yes, sir.

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1: Number 83.
0: Number 83, go ahead.
2: Tom, 20 on your track.
0: Number 15, you can link reference 500 to my call.
1: Number, please, no, Peter.
0: Yep. Okay. Tom, 20, you're also clear.

0: 36 Alpha Romeo.
1: Edward 36 Alpha Cruise.
2: One fine.
1: Go ahead.
3: 1247 is talking.
2: 120, that female calls back. Just pass it through my phone, please.
1: That's clear. 1177, I can pick it up. Charles 6, 5, 10.

0: Clear. That'll be at the hometown of Tom Wolf at 2627 South Cherry Street. Report is calling from apartment 365. They advise there's a man who's been stalking her all. There's been a truck there all day. The blue truck with the LP Victor David 5794. She advised he's been stalking her for about a week. The white male, tall.
1: Clear.
2: 3026, you can confirm me.
0: Clear.
1: Henry 61, checking traffic.
3: 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Go ahead.
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1: Edward 36, go ahead.
0: Beyond control extended, Mills waiting for a over.
1: Number 15, we're going to have the westbound main lane, west road shut down. Clear.
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2: 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Approximately 9 miles.

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1: 155.
2: Go ahead.
1: What is the attendant? Traffic.
0: Yeah.
2: Okay.
3: 439.
2: That's it. Go ahead.
1: Red F-160, Texas plate, X-ray William Lincoln, 3472, X-ray William Lincoln, 3472.
3: You can send me a suspicious person.
2: Clear. Clear.
1: It's going to be full of tires. There was another Honda following it, and it's going south on Grand. I have William 58 trying to stop it.
2: Entry into the channel cells at 145 emergency traffic only.
1: You don't have to hold the channel yet.
2: Sentry, the channel's released at 145. You can resume normal traffic.
1: But you can roll me a unit. I'm at North Eldridge and Grant.
4: 45, Charles 80. You can send me reference number 505.
2: That's clear. Can I get additional unit routes with 155?
0: Awesome.
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1: 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Edward 47, check in.
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0: E51-154, holding on me, the officer at the North Villain. 214.
1: 214, show me.
0: That's clear. That's going to be 16510 North Freeway, Unit 434. Officer's requesting a unit for a 20-year-old female waking, bleeding and vomiting, losing her baby. No weapons. Reference 565 at 148.
1: Yeah,

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0: Princess Sophia, Mart 152, holding us. Seventy-five. That's clear. Reference 575 at 151. 123. 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
4: 155.
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7: Edward 83, go east, Edward 83, go east.
0: Edward 05, checking.
1: Frank 39, you got a VMS move up.

0: Once forever.
1: Go ahead.
0: Yeah, one other on North 20's call. Are they wanting to meet at the location given on the slip, or are they wanting to meet at the station? Okay, that's clear. You can go ahead and make North 39 primary, and North 20 can back, and we'll be in route to the station and sort it out from there.
1: That's clear. North 39, clear, copy.
2: I'm already wrong.
1: Clear. Edward 05, Edward 47, Charles 57, check.

0: Or Tom's 23.
1: Go ahead.
0: Should we arrive at the Sobering Center any mileage 569?
1: 569 at 158.
0: Okay, so what do you think?
1: 05, yes sir, at 159.
2: One 55.
1: Go ahead.
2: Yes, sir. 1247 out.

0: 155. You advise check District 1 and District 5.
1: You should check District 6 and District 5.
0: 415, can I have EMS check 5 for precautionary?
2: Yep.
0: Edward 47.
2: 165 up.
0: Disregard. Edward 47.
2: Edward 47.
0: Checking on you.
2: 185.
0: That's clear. Your body count's going up.
2: T23.
0: Go ahead.
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0: Go ahead.
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4: 155, I had a 47. I want to check a tire shop at Tailview Control. 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
2: Nothing.
3: I'm clear. Hey, 155, go west.
2: Charles, is there anything in control?
5: Of course.
2: Nothing.
0: Edward 83, Edward 37 checking.

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1: Charles, 31, secure, clear, clear, clear.
0: Clear.
2: Henry, 34, shooter.
0: Clear. Edward
1: 83,
0: Edward 37, checking.
1: Edward 83,
0: Edward 37, clear. Edward 05, go ahead.
3: Get EMS to my location, please. We have approximately 17-year-old female. She's breathing, not very alert. She's conscious.
1: Charles, 50, no records needed on the scene.
0: Center records, no records are needed at 12207 Old Walters. Spears and veterans, no records are needed.
4: Air 14, control 1, female being transported to Houston Northwest.
0: Clear.

0: Julio 49.
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0: Senator 5, we have one taking the application.
1: Your advice. That's good, one taking the case.

0: 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Good way.
1: 155 unit on scene checking.
0: 1326, are all units secure?
2: Secure.
0: Clear.
3: Paul 14, send it.

0: Frank, very nice.
1: Frank, are you on?
2: Waiting 49 to waiting 41, go west.
0: We just heard a couple gunshots. Is there any calls dropping just south of us, either in the C4 contract or our Sable Ridge contract?
1: Negative.
0: That's clear. Call those dropping in background. We'll be in servicing after this.
1: Nothing.

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1: Available DRE unit, 0 over 15, less than 15.

0: unit for District 5, available DRE unit for District 5.
1: Yes, I will be at TC Chester, Luella, Texas Flight, Frank George, Paul, 0151.
0: That's fine.
2: 41, Sam 34.
0: Sam
2: 34. Unit is on this call, go ahead and switch to TAC 1. We'll be working off TAC 1.

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2: Westbound, before Greens Point on the feeder road.
3: Frank 39, can you just call the medical please?
0: 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Central Records. First Records requested, North Sam Houston Parkway.
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0: Before Greens Point on the feeder.
5: 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Number record.
0: First Records requested, North Sam Houston Parkway. Greens Point on the feeder road.
6: Yes, 11. It's transporting one adult male to Willowbrook, Memphis.
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0: Tom 29 Marcus.
1: 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Henry, Adam, Mary, Ida, Lincoln, Tom, Ocean, Nora, date of birth 09/07/1958.
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0: 1326, what's the last four?
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0: Hotline 4 from the Duke call. Please show me UD.
1: Yes, everyone.
2: Go ahead.
0: Hotline 4 from the Duke call. We're the reporting VK is saying that she's at the Chevron on West Road, 11415.
1: Charles, sir, when you send me a warning and send me my 304?
0: Yes, sir, I have them. That's good. We have a black shirt, black shirt, black shirt. Black shirt.
2: Charge firearms at 3302 Silver Chase Metal. In service and physical gunshots, reported by Shaker about 10 shots total coming from behind her house. That's reference 746 at 243.
3: Charles, number 6, you got an ETA on 7 point.
0: Charles, number 6, I have the info on ETA. Let's see what we can go.

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0: Charles 26.
1: Go ahead.
0: Yes, sir. Anthony knows that the lights are out at the intersection. Winch Road and 290 as well.
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0: Edward 83, that's clear. I'm showing your route to the 70 disturbance at 426 Wahlberg Drive. 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
3: 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Charles, 15.
0: Negative, I'm good to go.
3: Okay.
2: I'm on Bluebell in Sunnywood. Texas Tom William, X-ray 5611.
3: Okay.
4: United 4177.
3: 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North 39,
0: North 91, control.
4: I have to be there, okay. I have my
3: HSF. Hello, this is 77, just confirming you, just stand by.
5: North 71, check.
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3: That's clear.
4: I need to force him, yeah.
3: The suspicious vehicle northbound North Freeway at air tag for White Yukon.
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1: That's a friend.

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1: Okay, suspicious vehicle at 21011 Hickory Bluff. Service reported by there's a dark color vehicle on a license plate has been parked at the cul-de-sac for 2 hours. Vehicle is occupied. Reference 836 at 226.
2: 429.
3: 429. Send me a vehicle suspicion.
4: Nor 20, all units under control extended.
1: Clear.
2: Okay.
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6: One 18, error 47 will be following. Just note that she's combative.
1: That's clear. What advice when they're 5 minutes out?

Central Holding Reference 822. Charles, 31.

0: David 11, Edward. David 11, Edward 83, checking.
1: Edward 83, Mark.
0: You're clear. Charles 31.
2: Hey, Edward 11, field loading now. Thank you for checking.
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0: Disregard.

Does the unit have blood vials nearby?

0: What about you with Thornton Isles nearby West and Cleveland?
1: 328.
2: Good.
1: You can send that 26.
2: Be advised if you could check by for info. That's going to show me now.
3: That's clear to be 98 at Jenkins with drive for suspicious vehicle. 440 is security on location. If I saw a black sedan, it's in front of building 13 for 2 to 3 hours with lights on and not moving. I don't know if anyone is inside. 45 says she shines her light in there and didn't see anything. Reference 824 at 231.

0: 그걸 좋아하는 건 아니고.
1: Latin and Relatin traffic.
0: Henry 2-1, I'm out on the vehicle.
1: Yes, sir.

0: 4915, I'm going to have one male being transported to HCA Houston ER, located at 9645 Parker Circus Road.
1: Houston City, 408, that pair is no fleet.
2: No.
3: Adam George, 2510, 1041.
1: Adam George, 2510, that's a seat.
0: William 41 checking.

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1: Go ahead.
0: Keep it on the same swept. It's gonna be Texas Tag, Frank Young, Nor, 2871.
2: Sounds good.
3: Go ahead.
2: Only 55 new parking, all confirmed, correct? 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
3: /155 weekend, all is confirmed.
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3: That's clear.

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1: 1247, OD.
2: Hey, guys.
1: Wait. 155, be advised that your birth will not confirm.
2: Okay.

0: 41 North 34. Can you show me a little traffic? I'm going to be on Steubner and Cypress Wood. No plate.
1: What kind of vehicle?
0: It's going to be a gray Lexus IS 350.
1: This way.

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1: 1-5. 2-6 on Mother Control.
2: That was the only ones, right, in your part? Or was there another one?
3: Okay.
0: The other one was Sugar Land.
2: All right, just give it a try, Jessica.
0: Yes, Claire. Are we meeting or no?
2: Negative.
0: That's clear.

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1: North
0: 23 is in trouble. That's clear. North 36, we're under control. 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That's clear.

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0: No, 3-4. Can we get first record?
1: East first record, Steubner and Cypresswood Springs. 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

Cypher Station, suspicious person, 18001, Cypher's trace for a black male dress, white shirt, on the window of her screen door. Sounds like she's trying to get in.

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0: Norman 14, not clear. Let's step it up.
1: Yes, clear. Can I get it back over Norman 14?
0: Charles 15, come here.
1: Charles 15, clear. Forty-one R 26 checking.

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0: 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I'm not seeing one of them's control.

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0: Taking the first record from my location. We're going to be North 45, right before the Fuqua exit. We're going to be by Grace Community Church.

0: received Deepa Houston, first of all, for 2503 North 45 at the Fuquay exit, just across from Grace Community Church. 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
2: 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Henry 36, can you update the address to the one I put in the call notes?
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1: Yes, thanks.

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1: No es.
2: Number 16, numerous. We're going to have 5.9 westbound shutdown. Right at your address. Like one more unit, maybe two more units. I'll talk to the intersection.
1: 431-230-431-230.
0: Okay. 451-143, traffic control. Okay. Clear.
1: 451-143, can you, Mississippi, you and showman rep?
0: Oh,
1: okay. Can you turn back in? Homeowner
0: was above.
1: Clear. Can you update my address and my traffic stops? It's going to be 10720 Obama, Northeastern Road.
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1: 10702 Obama, Northeastern Roads.

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0: Number 16, can I have EMS come by for precautionary? I have a little female.
1: I'm 12, don't enter 61 to that. Henry 45, come back.
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0: 848, unit number 53111, West Lake Houston Parkway. In terms of both, report your advice, neighbors are fighting. Advice, he can hear a little girl begging for them to stop. Advice is coming from the apartments behind Reporty's apartment. Room's number 352 at 351.
1: Over 19, I'm on I-45 right before Westmount Houston. I'm not sure if it's SO side, but there's a black female walking on the main lane. She moved off to the side, but she's still walking. She's barefooted.
0: That's where. Hi, Route 5. Order 5, go ahead.
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0: Edward 19.
1: Go ahead.
2: 21 Charles 15, reporting to Boston Yankee. There is no gate. Or it should be open.
0: I'm clear. Can you have a step up?
2: This way.
1: Edward 19, can you put me back on my last call? I was just advising if you could get a sewing route as soon as their area. I happened to see her last minute.
3: That's where.
0: Here's this one.
2: Reporting to Boston, go all the way around the complex.
3: Charles 5.
0: Can we get a gate code?

0: That's just being reported. He's waiting outside wearing black shirt, green shorts, and Crocs.
1: Charles 50, send me Old Oaks.

0: terms of this plan, Arthur 3602, Windbar Court, in terms of looking to a male riding bicycle past his residence, looking into people's cars. Suspect is last seen wearing gray shirt, black pants. Person of travel was left on Walters Road carrying a tripod. Reference number 344 at 354.
1: No, it's just being roadways back over.
0: Hi.
2: Murder, Jane, send me that disturbance.
0: That's not where you're measuring your number?
2: Nora 13, reference 366.

That's correct. I'm Arthur 21710 Carpenter Road at the Whataburger. To report in reference to having a disturbance with unknown customer at the above location. Reporting was not answering calls against questions. Unknown description of the subject at the location. Reference number 366 at 355. Can I have the chain unit to Robin R13?

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1: Fuck the guy.
0: Yeah, 123, can you put me en route to Tomball VMC in North 2070 with me?
1: Yeah, clear.

0: Lower 16, so minimum an oath call.
1: Lower 16, clear. Bable Mental Health Unit, Bable Mental Health Unit, Reference 304.

0: Northern Arthur is saying checking on you.
1: Not fast and wrong, Rachel.
0: That's good.
2: Nice. Show me if I can clear my way.
3: North 16. Can we do a call back? Can we update?
4: North 16, please.

0: Charles 50, checking on you.
1: Charles 50, under control.
0: That's clear.
1: Turning 39, he's okay.
0: Yes, sir.

0: Here's your
1: revise your number.
0: Five three nine, you got the address.
1: That's my guy.
2: Yes, okay.
1: Cameron 2-1, revise, you're coming digital.
0: What'd you say?
1: Go ahead with the license plate.
0: Somebody's number is 075-074-58.
1: That's clear.
2: Beeper, panic alarm at 2580, 1960 West.

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3: Frank 39, can you change the address to 13616 Rankin Circle West?

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1: Henry 55, go ahead.
0: You can change the apartment number to 5314.
1: That was 5214?
0: 5314.
1: That's correct.

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1: Oh, if you see, you change it to a minor accident.
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still reporting in reference to reported advice that he's taking 10 alcohol pills. Last time was 2 hours ago. Reported advice that he's a Hispanic male, last seen wearing baby blue shirt, black shorts, will be on foot. Reference number 444 and 411.

0: NR58A² Avenue, Route 1902, unit number 10107, FM 2920 Road. She reported at the location, reported advised that her ex-husband have her car keys and will not return it. Advised that he has her door key, car key, and phone, and she's locked out of her home. Reference number 489-420. Number 39, number 36, checking on you.
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1: Victor William Frank 4336. Victor William Frank 4336. Black Kia Optima.
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Person W Insurance confirmed.

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0: North, we have here. It's at 5050 FM 2920 in the correction at the Circle K. It's in reference to a black male last seen wearing a red polo, black pants, causing a disturbance. The president of the male is coming in and out of the store, cursing as a reportee. 709 at 501. Henry 55 checking.

0: You see the getting mileage 161859. 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
0: 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Henry 67, checking.
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0: That's correct.
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0: 피스 하는 걸 사서 사실.
1: Number 20, supervisor.
2: One, 22, that's good.
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4: Yeah. 1177, you can show me around the time.
3: Please.

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0: That's
3: Houston City with 950 Volvo, why are we getting the same line?
4: Certified number 14.
5: Good.
4: 114. 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
7: 41 SO.
1: 41 SO.
3: Blackwell, nothing nice.
4: I'm sorry, you're on clear in the traffic.
5: 014, what's the work on getting a key loader out there?
1: Henry 67.
8: Henry 67, I'm under control.
1: That's good. How'd you want to clear your last traffic stop?
8: Apologize, man. Citation, please.

0: 1326, usually back in the north part of the center.
1: This is negative.
0: Usually not in north parts.
2: Keith Lewis, 707, Keith Lewis, 709.

0: Harry 55.
1: Harry 55.
0: Harry 55.
2: Houston at 107, Billy's high, active 44.9.
1: Yeah, go ahead.
0: It's a criminal mischief at 3918 of Escocito Road, apartment 832. She reported the location, reported by the child of his mother put sugar in his gas tank. Reference 847 at 531.

0: Go ahead.
1: 114. If I can get one additional unit, that would be great. This is a big building, big office building.
2: I'm here. I'm just trying to figure out how to get to you.
1: Number 12.
2: Number 12, I'm about 5 minutes out.

0: Henry 55 checking.
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1: 18 is off. 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

0: 4912, Ridge's OS is a watch building. 41 Adam 45, check.
1: 41 Adam 45.
2: North officer, yeah, it is. I said to strike that for the event on that. Now we're 6 hours later on the back.
3: Yes, ma'am. Put me out about the 3500 block of Cypress Widow and Robert Frank, 1062.
1: Yes, ma'am.
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0: Telephone 6, if you're checking on me, I'm under control.
1: 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Are they just letting us know, or do they need something?
0: Stand by for public service.
2: Forty-five, Adam, 10 SO. Forty-five, Sam, 17 SO.
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2: Houston, today with 102, Thompson, D on that eligible, expired 2024, SR suspension, mandatory conviction, denied renewal, failure to appear, NOR 29.
3: 10-11 and 0-1-4, you're on the control. NOR 12, we're in control. We just need a whole plane. You can read the list.
4: 10-11, say anything.
3: 50 David, 18's SO.
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1: 45 Sam 10 SO.

0: 45 miles down 11 west is unrestricted again.
1: 258, show me yourself.
2: Unit 258, I have yourself.
3: Unit, be advised, west is relief. All units, be advised, west is relief.
4: Houston, Jet, 407, Costanza, condition of bond out of Galveston County.
1: No, so be advised, there's multiple doors unlocked in this building. Is there any ETA on the key holder?
3: Standby 1.

0: 2005 nor 14 alarm come, you were unable to contact any key holders?
1: Of course.
2: 50 David 18 SO.
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2: Good morning.
3: Good morning. Adam 14, show me a SO.
0: Say SO, Adam 14.
2: 41 Adam 48, to me, Spring Slappers.
0: Unit 207, have you SO? 41 Adam 48, that's clear. Adam 48, show you out to 5700 Spring Slappers for a welfare check. Open on 40's garage door. Could be the mother's residence. Anyone could check out Adam 40.
4: 41 Adam 12, here's so.
0: Adam 12, here's so.
1: David 10, here's so.

0: Counselor.
1: Units be advised that we're training. Units be advised that we are training. Use full unit numbers and wait for her to acknowledge you. Use full unit numbers and wait for her to acknowledge you.
0: Go
2: ahead.
0: 4215 SO.
2: Jesus. 50
0: SO.
2: Jesus. 42 Adam 16 SO.
0: Jesus.

0: What do I have? I'm 30 years old. What do I have? I'm 36 years old.
1: 42 hours of diesel.
2: 50 over 10 SO.
3: Seriously?
0: 50 over 10 CSO.
4: Paul 51 SO.
5: Paul 51 SO.
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0: Forty-five Union 10 SO. 42 and 12 SO.
3: CSO.
2: William 410D.
0: William 410D.
4: Forty-five Adam 36 SO.
0: Tom 41 SO. Negative, you're doing the check by Adam 48 and Roger 57 on Springside, please, on the welfare check.
2: William 71 SO.
4: 45, Adam 13, can you show me SO? Adam, sir. 41, Frank 18, you can put us on it.
0: 71 SO.
3: 45, Adam 13, SO, out of service.
2: William 18, sir.
0: SO Unicorn SO.
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6: Adam 05, OD.
0: Number 05, Utero, William 88, I have SO. I read OB unit, check by this disturbance out there, 4422 FM 1960 Road West.
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2: Support LD.
0: Unit 249 OD.
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0: Number 47 OD.
3: Screw.
0: 41 23 CSO.
4: 41 Frank 10 SO.
0: 41 Frank 10 SO.
2: Sam 20 SO. East side.
0: Sam 20 SO.
3: A for a minor at 1900 Kermeyer.
7: 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Stand by for the question.
2: 41 David 16.
0: Go ahead.
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8: Inspect that minor on Kermeyer and inspect the set as well.
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2: Prince 920 logging.
0: That's already been canceled.
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0: Adam 45.
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0: William 44 SO.
9: We're at 36 on black flat as well. Victor Lincoln X-ray 2227.
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3: It's going to be a pass burglary. 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Your contact there is going to be Scott, who's the manager. I guess apparently there's a shed to the rear of the complex. The lock has been broken. He hasn't entered inside. From the outside, he can see that there's been several tires taken sometime during the overnight hours, but it has not been searched yet.
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6: 45 Charles, 26 OD.
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5: 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We'll call that report.
8: Forty-five North 16 OD. 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
0: 45 North 16 OD.

0: Yeah, this is March 1967, South Psychology. No subject possible GOA, unknown direction of travel.
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0: 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You can send me your word for your trip.
1: 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Let's clear. Can you take my 10-4-11 for North Freeway? Last time for this call was 3 to 4 hours ago, and for the last heard from her ex-boyfriend. Male subject about 5'4", 220 pounds. An unknown call in description. Saying goodbye.
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0: 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Can we have sent you to call back and get more information so we can locate him?
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0: You can hold me out. Disregard all the other units. I'm under control.
3: 42, Frank 12. Can you add Sacramento, San 30680?
1: Item 12, Senate Control, 4422-1960, addition unit, can disregard for disturbance.
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1: That's clear. Adam 45, receive.

0: David, thank you, Angel.
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2: East, I'm with 221, holding an animal humane.
3: River King Gorson.
2: Edward 15, that's clear. 813 Ritchie Road and West Hardy. In service for a German Shepherd wandering the area. Reference 134 at 625.
3: 41 Charles 15, no records needed.
1: No records needed on Blue Bay Illinois Freeway. You are under control.
3: Yeah.
1: Gotcha. No records in either Blue Bell and Veterans Memorial. No records. Blue Bell and Veterans Memorial.

0: Charles 4-5, check 9 you.
1: No ready, 3.
0: Alright, 3, go ahead. Charles 45, under control. Charles 45, that's clear. Number 83, I'm in reference 24530, unit number 1315, Gosman Road. Are you clearing the call notes?
2: JC, you see them? Yeah, they know that's on call at time 2.
3: Last unit, Houston 2, your volume's very low tonight.
0: Realize?
1: Can you put me on that call? Figure with the situation.
0: 713, that's clear. Which one, Rob?
3: 10-4.

0: 4 Charles City 5, state reference 177.
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0: No green letter C for this disturbance at 839 Beachcrest. 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
0: Clear.
1: Yes, ma'am. You can send us a disturbance on Ridgecrest. 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
0: 1215, receive.
2: Hold on, Frankton. Let's see. 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
0: David 14, checking traffic.
2: 4594, friend. Black male, about 53 years of age, 5'6", 170 pounds, beating on her door.
4: David 14, come on, control.
0: Receive.
4: Yeah, that plate was Lincoln Williams, John 3010, was recently canceled, actually just a few days ago on the 25th. The new plate is Young David Frank 7476.
2: I'm closing the description, last seen going to the back side of the residence, known to carry any illicit act.
6: That's clear.
7: 118 OD.
0: 118 OD.
5: Charles 40 OD.
0: Charles 40, sir. Sam 13, check in here.
6: No worries.
4: Sam. Control what baby helmets.
0: 43, go ahead, Sam 13, you're clear.
7: Dory 3, can you make Sam 13 primary? Clear me CVU.

0: Kitamatsu, ain't talking about reach back, be advising us if we can still outside in the driveway, driving a brown Chevy Tahoe. I'll be inside the vehicle. It's going to be bearing the license to XX Sam Mary 5843. XX Sam Mary 5843.
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0: Yeah.

0: Yeah, we're 32.
1: That was 32, go ahead.
0: Put me on a stranded motor vehicle on Alding Westfield in Cypresswood, please.
2: 1216.
1: Go with flight.
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2: Back and report.
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1: Houston, 2 out of 405, Alexander Thomas Hernandez, not eligible. Deal expired 8/5/23. Mandatory suspension, driving while license invalid 8/24/26. SR suspension, mandatory conviction. SR suspension, crash. No 29.
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It's for a white male, 61-year-old white male, for precautionary.

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1: Forty-two Frank 11. Can you have second and time 29356?
2: Shaving Ridge Creekside Forest at Kirkendall, 7-11 minor, two vehicle accident, orange box truck and an orange Subaru, refused EMS, hurt in the roadway and pulled into the parking lot, 441 and 651.

0: A ver, los billones, chef, a lo loco, a ver, Houston, no, 300, 850, 1960 West.
1: One 32 is
0: clear. Houston, no, 300, so it's going to be suite number F, like Frank. 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

0: Because I'll be Victor Olympia, X ray 9132, the 18700 block, East 6th Street, northbound feeder.
1: Yeah.
2: I'm 17 on control.

0: 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You can stack one over. I'll be around in a minute.
1: 41 Adam 48.
2: Pass.
1: Put myself out on traffic, 3500 block of Cypress Way.
2: No, pass.

0: 18551 block of North Freeway, welfare check. Female in a sports bra and shorts walking in the middle of the road near the HOV lane southbound from 1960 and Ritchie. 568 at 658.
1: 42 compound checking.
2: I'm genetic control.
0: Car 33, you're clear. Tom 30, checking on you.
2: Every day to 180, I'm gonna be more 110, but I'll still head that way.
3: 42, Adam 34. We're gonna be slow rolling. I think we're gonna be exiting Wolf Lake.
0: That's good, sir. I'm taking it.
1: 45, stay in focus. I'm good. Are you gonna need that China hub?
0: Same.
3: No, I'll advise her.
1: That's me.
4: 42, David 22.
1: David 22, Shanta.
2: It's 234, man, so be assigned to Grand Lake Street, huh?
0: Clear, sir.
3: 42, Adam 30, SO.
1: Adam 30, Shanta. 2, Adam 208.

0: 33, eso.
1: Sí, sí.
0: Everyone, Frank 18, we're under control. We're going to be primary.
1: That's it. Can you repeat?
2: Adam 39, traffic.
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1: Adam 39, go ahead.
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1: Confirming last 4, 4076.
2: That's correct.
0: I have a 10 SO.
4: Out of 10, clear.
6: 245, clear me information, please.
1: Yes, sir. 45, Adam 21 SO.
4: Sir.
1: 45, Adam 21 SO. 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
4: Wind 44, just be advised, Harris County is the 11, box 401, maintain.
1: Sure. 41, Charles 11, ready.
7: Hold
1: it. Adam 14, show me as I'm waiting.
4: There you go. 134, sir.
1: Adam 14, please, I'm waiting.
4: 134, sir.
2: David 17, SO.
1: David 17, SO.

0: 45 for 816.
1: 42 on 30 Joseph.
0: Houston, so I'm 750 Vargas, no 29.
2: Adam 32, Shasta.
3: Frank 16, go ahead.
4: Adam 48, take him in traffic.
0: 45 Frank 16, we're getting a call for the claim disturbance.
2: For the complainant's brother.
0: Are you under control?
5: I'm under control, that's clear. Thank you.
4: Who's name?
3: Frank 16, under control.
0: Cliff.

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1: Dowdale local alarm on Willisburg.
2: Perfect, go ahead.
1: 21711 Willisburg Court, local alarm, 688-704.
3: 45 Frank says clear. Need another unit to back 45 Frank 12 at 10730 Gonora.
4: Adam 26 in Rock.
1: Clear.
3: 45 Adam 26 in Rock.
1: William 48 taking traffic.
4: BSO.
1: 11 SO.
2: 42 Adam 39 tracking.
5: Under control.
6: Charlie 56.
1: Go ahead.
6: Is it reference 637?
1: Negative. William 48, check in.
3: 45, Adam 20, checking.
1: I'm good. Clear.

0: available to take by I-45 and reach southbound main lane for a white female wearing an unknown color tank walking in the main lane. Receive.
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0: Receive.

0: Standard 81, be advised, we're getting another call in progress for the southbound HOV main lanes for male walking on the highway. Actually, we have white female 30.
1: 914 number records.
2: Standard 81, that was clear, thank you.
0: We'll also notify Metro PD, it's going to be in the HOV lanes.
3: 10-4, no more records needed.
4: Again, is there going to be possibly a white female with blonde hair or a Spanish female?
5: Charles, 7-8-S-O.
1: Frank 12, are you under control?
0: Charles said, yeah, you're clear.
1: For the time being.
6: 45, Frank 16, I have one detained.
1: 7-8.
2: Two, John.
0: 221, good.
4: Frank 12 under control. Frank 12 got one detained.
1: 708.
2: Never 81's call. Let's go ahead and change it to a meet the officer. SO's got three units in a route, and transit has visual on the female.
0: Clear.
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2: Queenston and Tuxton on text tag Victor Zebra John 9551. It's going to be reference 681, 681.
1: Ice cream.
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0: So, West Side unit for a theft other on the West Ham.
4: That's it. Reported the call back to extensive counsel.
8: Forty one David 15, show me a soul.

0: And so after the females on the main lanes, she's now being a peep of vehicles.
1: 41 M2 6 Sheriff.
0: Thanks.
1: It's going to be Tomboy Young, 4299, Ryan, and names.
2: 4 William, 15.
3: Put William 15 on it, I'll give him a call.
0: Hold on, I have something to say.
2: So you're trying to be out with William 44. Can I free him a trim route?
4: I have a 14. I have one to say.
2: Stand by 208.
3: Yeah, let's go ahead and redirect them.
0: Hold on, Adam. 14 has one to change. Send me a 0711. Send me the female on I-45 Southbound Lane.
2: One 0955 West Sam Houston Parkway North at the Exxon. That other occurred yesterday. At the gate. 691 at 711. 21, go ahead.
3: On. Edward 81 is coming from 24. Edward 15 is going to be right there at that intersection. Put him on that call and have him in service for that female.
2: Edward 81, have you back in service.
3: That's clear. Appreciate it.
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7: 245-681.
2: Which part?
7: Two eight four one eight East Hardy.
2: Clear. 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
4: 35
8: Sunday. Houston 2715. Carmelita Calzada not eligible. DL expired 8/21/19, deny renewal, failure to appear, no 29. Houston, 2 Adam 750 correction on that. Carmelita Calzada, outstanding traffic warrant, Baytown Police Department.
2: 20827 Oakham Willow, in service, speaks with his wife. 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

0: to Adam, 803 Houston. Can you show that I was just T-boned?
1: Oh, 48. Go ahead, sir.
2: 10-4, what is your location? Do you need EMS?
1: Oh, 48. You run miles all the way. Clear. Bye-bye.
0: I don't need EMS. I'm going to move to the T-Mobile parking lot. It's going to be at 1960 and the 45 service road. Henry 102.
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0: portal at Adam 14. 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
0: That's it. Go 719.
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1: 104 clearing route 2907 Thorn Creek on a BMV. 45's vehicle was broken into. 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Lapse time is 0530. 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
5: 45 Frank 16.
3: 45 Frank 16. Go ahead. 10-4, sir, we were looking now.
5: Can I get EMS to check by for a suspect possible injured arm?
3: Houston, 20, Houston, 2 Adam 601.
4: Go ahead.
3: Yes, sir. 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
4: 10-4, ma'am. I'll be around. Is the radar, please, put yours down.
3: 10-4.
1: Editor 8, Rivas.
6: 42, Adam 17, Jervis.
1: Good.
6: Our registration retriever time?
1: Not that I'm aware of.
6: Fall Creek, Bennett, Mesa. David Lincoln, 9, Young, 001.
4: 45. That's clear, thank you. 45, Tom, I'll put myself out on traffic.
3: 45, Tom, I'll this way.
0: Portal Adam, 48, taking on Cypress Wood.
7: I'm out of control, thank you.
1: William 85, check you under. For William 85, check you under.
7: William 85, I'm secure.
1: Proceed.
3: You've been 2 Adam 601.
4: 2 Adam 601, go ahead.
7: Yeah. 02 on myself.
1: 202, you're clear.
3: Adam 601, if you can step it up a little bit, 2 Adam 803 is on the phone. I do hear the other driver approaching and not leaving her alone. She's telling him to back off, and they already had a conversation, so to ask him that you step it up.
7: 2 Adam 603, Houston.
3: 2 Adam 603.
7: You can show me route to that location. I'll be coming from the regional auto shop.
3: 10-4. 2 Adam 601, did you copy?
4: 2 Adam 601, 10-4, I'm in route.
3: 10-4.

0: 2601. I'll be coming from 2-9. I'm getting on the 7 Houston right now. Bill.
1: 10-4.
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0: BPS 2960, do we have any Harris County units or Precinct 4 in the area that can get there to assist her as well until we get there?
1: 10-4, we're calling.
2: 2 Adam Pocket Houston. 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I'm about 15 minutes out.
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3: East Building or see disturbance other 6306 holding vendor, quick trip.
4: Adam 35, you can send that disturbance, I'm right here.
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5: ITI-98 North Sam Houston Tollway West, major accident. 911 mobile call, 040. Fudge was just rear-ended, westbound main lanes of the Beltway at TC Jester. You can see the Harmon Republic School emergency course in.
1: Unit's heading over to 2 Adam 803. She said that.
5: Route. Her supervisor clear.
1: That's clear.
0: 2 Adam 603, St. Jeff.
5: 131, read clear.
6: 8-62. Appears to be a slow vehicle northbound just at the base of the bridge. They pulled off of the shoulder and into the grass. I'm going to have to turn around and get back to them.
5: Before you bumped me. Negative. 131.
7: 131.
5: You clear on Tom 30's major?
1: It's been 2 Adam 202, King, no 29.
5: 131.
7: Go.
5: 131, are you clear? Tom 30's en route to a major accident at TC Jester.
7: Clear.
8: 41.
5: Tom 41, go ahead.
8: I want to check with Tom 31. I believe it's the same crash.
5: Tom 41, read us.
8: For Tom 41. Can you put myself and Tom 31 on a crash? It's been the same description as that crash Tom 30 then route to.
5: Clear, I'll put you in route.
4: 42 David 16, assuming the suspicious person on 1960.
5: That's right. Safe King 10, check you on you.
3: B for that 15615 Golden Eagle.
5: Clear.
3: Adam 17, checking.
9: David 14.
5: David 14, go ahead.
9: Can you get fire to my location, please, sir? The fire alarm's going off here.

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1: Okay, go ahead.

0: Clear 18-327 Hollow Branch Court. Requesting someone to drive by between 10 and 3 for a two-story vacant house that burned down 2 years ago. Reporter refused to give his phone number. 27-727.
1: Tom 31.
0: Tom 31.
1: Tom 31, this accident is going to be a minor. It's not going to be a major accident.
0: That's clear. 131 clear on that day.
2: 131 clear.
0: Clear. 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

0: DPS to Adam 601 C4. I believe that's going to be involved in our units. I'm going to route to that already.
1: There it is, involving your unit. That's clear, sir. Do you still need a certain route?
0: Negative. We should have a unit out in about 5 minutes up.
2: It's going to be William Zebra Frank 4707, Ryan and Ames.
1: That's clear, sir.
3: Hey. Houston 2-108, Riasco Zone 29.
2: Zone 22, show me a route to that minor accident.
1: You disregard, sir. DPS advisor 5 out from it. Next unit, revise. David 14, fire department's around, entered 8, taking traffic.
4: It'll be under control.
1: Same. Header 5-2, check in there.

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1: Under control.
0: Adam 3-4, checking.
2: Adam 3-4, under control. You sure we're not the same?
3: Perry 2-1.
4: Edward 2-1.
0: 731.

0: 21, could you notify Humble PD? I got flagged down by two citizens. There's a minor accident here. No airbags, no injuries. Just on the east side of Wool Clayton and 59.
1: That's clear here, 21.

0: William 85.
1: 84, unknown, major, minor at 31820, US 294.
2: William 85, I'm scared. Tell me something, please.
0: William 85, your report is requesting a callback.
2: That's her.
3: Cypress Station, 4,000 Abuse.
2: 45, Frank 18, that's unknown, major, minor, please.
3: That's other, going to be at Planet Feed, 310, up in 260.
1: 45, Frank 18, please.
3: I can't wait to see this, because she already has a report.

0: Henry 7, that's clear. I got you on route to 18811 Denalan Court. It's going to be for end serve to a suspicious person, black male, 18-year-old, on an electric scooter. 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
1: 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Bella West Hill, 1916. 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
6: 2601, you said show me out with her.
4: Mary Swell, go ahead.
1: That's clear. Confirming EMS make scene.
7: 41 David 32, that's negative.
1: Proceed.
8: 45 Adams 34 checking. Correction 45 Adams 38 checking.
4: That's a 300 control.
1: That's clear.
8: That's clear.
9: Henry 21.
1: Receive.
0: Henry 21, Humboldt PD is notified.
9: Henry 21, that's clear. Thank you.
0: Timber. 113, clear.
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0: Henry 71 under control.
1: Henry 71, that's clear. North Park 4, this my accident involving DPS trooper vehicle I-45 at 1960 Shipley's parking lot.

kind of get the next wave of human check by the major accident at Bamboy Field in 1960 involving specialty bus and a vehicle with EMS involved. Occupied four times.

0: Assembly. When you can free somebody up on that in progress, and send them to that major.
1: No, 40. 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
2: Yes, Corey. 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
1: 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It's hard to hear you.
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4: Nora 40, that's clear. 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It's going to be a domestic prevention. 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
4: 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Her ETA is about 20 minutes. 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
1: I'm good, thank you.
4: That's good. David 14 checking. David 14 checking.
6: David 14, going to control.
4: That's clear.

0: Sam 11. I need David 20 or David 32 to go to Major.
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2: To be advised to be reassigned to the Major. Sam 11.
3: Davis is 0, you can check it on me. Let me finish up what I got.
1: Harry 2-1, I'm under control. Could you change my call to a meet officer?
2: That's good. Henry 60 is checking.
4: Henry 60, I'm under control.
2: Be suspicious person in 19778 Northway. That's good. Charles 48 checking.
1: Charles 46, we're not control, thank you.
2: That's clear.
5: Edward 18.
6: 41, David 19, traffic.
2: David 19. Edward 18.
5: Edward 18, can you update the address of my slip? To 19906 Betancourt Lane.
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1: 14. Ma'am, show me out of station 2, please.
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0: ex-girlfriend showed up to the rep's home and causing problems. Waited until reporting father left in order for her to stay on scene. Female has a lighter in her hand. She's kissing his vehicle outside. Blue Jean Wrangler, reference 382 at 747. Nora 2, the female's also banging on the front door. 116, go ahead.
1: 116, here, Charles 24, grab reference 87. Charles 24, go ahead.
0: Charles 24, that's good. Having route to 1504, Top Loop, reference 87 at 747.
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0: That's good. Last unit, low volume.
3: Adam 2-8, send me that call. Area 15, reference 421.
0: Area 15, that's good. I have you en route to 300 North Vista Drive, apartment 203 for a burglary motor vehicle.
2: Oh, Adam 2-0, that's clear.
0: Report he's a Spanish speaker. It's going to be a gray Dodge Ram broken into and tools stolen. Reference 421 at 748.
2: Five males. I'm looking for him. They're not in front of the business at the front door. I don't know if he has weapons. Any of you can check my report around 20.
1: I'm 23 on the route.
2: I'm 23, that's good. Hold on, 719, check it on traffic.
0: 114, checking.
4: William A5.
0: William A5.
4: Change my call to telephone harassment, please.
2: 41 David 19, checking on traffic.
1: Adam 16 is under control.
0: That's me.
4: 45 Adam 26. And we had a EMS check by.
1: 19, I'm under control.
2: Clear.
5: Do you have the injuries?
1: Trevor.
4: Precautionary.
5: That's clear.
0: Channel's clear.
1: Item 54, show me yourself, please.
4: Possible asthma.
5: That's clear.
0: Out of 5-4, that's clear.
5: Last unit, confirm your unit numbers.
0: In the East Side Park unit.
4: 45 Adam 26.

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1: Last unit.
0: Charles 20D.
1: How do you want to clear your call, Charles 20?
0: Information.
1: That's great. Have you with you?

0: North Central holding a burg business in Encantoville?
1: North 42nd.
0: Number 40, that's clear. Have you en route to 22151 Frassati Way Drive? It's going to be the Catholic High School. Burke wants to report that lawn equipment was stolen. The gate lock was broken along with the trailer lock. Reference 464 at 751.
1: Which is our happy home?
0: Class unit revise.
1: San Tony, which side park are you on?
0: 245 picked it up. It was a DJ park.
2: 41 to 32. Show me around 7 major.
1: That's fine.

0: 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He's at I-45, correction, North Freeway, 1964, DPS 2 for involved in a minor accident.
1: C-45, I'm clear on the call. I'll be en route.
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0: 就也认为。
1: 707-707, Ashley Latrice Anderson is the protected party in a PPO on Jarrell James Miles.
2: 258 Death Square, how are you in route to 15303 Paxton Landing Lane? 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Vehicle is parked obstructing the stop sign. 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

0: 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That was a mistake.
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3: Go ahead.
6: North 6-5, that's clear. Having route to 24530 Gosling Road, the Arden Woods apartment, reference 509 at 756.
5: Yes, ma'am. You can send me that accident involving state troop.
6: Henry 60 checking.
3: Okay, they'll be shifting parking lot now.
7: Henry 60, I'm under control.
6: Edward 60, that's clear. Henry 60 checking.
3: 420, checking the seat though.
7: Henry 60, I'm under control.
6: That's clear.
3: No, I'm 13 OV.
6: 13, that's clear.
3: Nora 1-3,
6: that's clear.
3: Hold on, Adam 2-0, checking at the seat though. Disturbance.
6: How do you want to clear your current call?
0: Adam 2-0, on the control.
3: Nora 13, clear. Supplement.
6: That's clear. Have your OD. Sam 2-1 checking. William 85.
8: William 85.
6: Could you public service dispatch?
9: Houston 2 Adam 706 Michael Potter. I'll send and assess the warrant. Precinct 5 Harris County.
6: That's clear.

0: 42.2, show me the subject stop. 1300. Homestead.
1: Edward 15.

0: Charles 73, that's clear. Edward 15.
1: 45 Sam 19 SO.
2: 45 Sam 19 SO.
3: 15.
0: Do you want me to hold this BMV for you?
4: Yeah, that's clear.
0: That's clear. Go ahead.
3: David 1-4, can I get a Spanish speaker to check by?
2: C for a theft other at 9125 State Highway 6 North.
0: David 1-4, I'm coming here. I'm there to go to traffic.
5: 45 David 1-8, you can stack it.
2: 45 David 1-8, that's clear.
0: Texas Tech, George, John King, 5490. 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
6: North 3-5.
0: It's Twin Leaf and Spring Creek Forest.
1: You're not
0: well,
1: sir.
0: That's clear.
7: 41 David 2-0, no more records and EMS is on scene.
0: Nothing, no more records and the demo is still 1960.
8: 1-14, just a criminal mischief, please.
0: I got a Spanish speaker. I got a Spanish speaker check by with David 14 at Bill ANT suggester.
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3: 41 David 1-5, I'm headed that way.
0: Clear.
9: 41 David 1-4.
0: Go ahead.
9: We don't need no records.
0: No records are going to be needed, North Houston and TC Justin. No records are going to be needed.

0: A for a minor at 2661 Muskie.
1: What about Tommy? 42 Frank 12. We're under control. We're not in the records. This is a pedestrian.
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3: 2-1-4-0-5, Mid-Cell 29. Yes, you know where you should need it. I have 13,900 pockets. Home set, no records needed. King 14 SL. 42 Adam 39 checking.
5: I'm under control. I'm out with Frank 12.
3: North Central Dowdell put holding a Wolfer check. That's fine.
2: They have a 14. Go ahead.

Reportee doesn't know the callback. It's difficult understanding the reportee. Reportee requests police. She was advised that a female staff member was about to do stuff she normally does. Reference 703 at 803.

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1: 42 Frank 11, you send me that suspicious person on audio now.
2: Henry 10, that's clear. I have you en route to 7150 Fox Brick Lane. It's going to be a burglary of a motor vehicle. Bill is at Fox Brick.
3: Frank 11, that's clear. And serve at the shell for a black male mid-40s with tattoos, wearing tan shirt.
2: Building 6, reporting advises maroon Dodge Ram was broken into at location.
4: 45 Frank 16, go ahead.
3: That's reporting for a ride for a location that's directly behind them.
2: He doesn't remember the gate code, but you just give him a call. Reference 726-803.
3: Reporting's going to be a Spanish speaker and on weapons.
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3: 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DL expired 9/28/24. SR suspension mandatory conviction.
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8: 42 Lincoln 10, I'm clear on it.
5: Channel's clear. That's clear, thank you.
1: 4 Sam 30, information, show me the Carter Park, please.
5: Last unit, Rebus.
7: 115, show back, can I advise?
5: William 15, that's David 14.
2: I'm out of control.
5: That's good.
8: We need to get a sergeant assigned to Albany to acknowledge that call. It's in their area.
5: Last unit, repeat.
2: 45 Frank 12.
1: 42 Sam 18, I'm clear, send it to me.
5: Central holding a runaway on Memorial Northwest.
3: 45 Frank 12, go ahead.
5: Nasty.
2: We're at the JPC one time.
5: Charles, 45, send it.
3: Are you done?
5: He lives around 7 a.m., now has ADHD and takes psych medication, blue shirt and plaid shirts. Reference 803 at 809.
2: 45 Frank 12, could you change this to a family assault, please?
3: 45 Frank 12, that's clear.

0: 7-4-2, you see me, 6-4-4.
1: Adam 14, clear.
0: I'm 21, I'm clear on 803. Charles 45, squad.
1: No shirt, green pants, for Western customers.
0: Chopper.
2: King 21, do you want to be in a row? Time clear.
0: 45-0-16-SO.
2: 45-0-16-SO.
0: This is some kind of misunderstanding.
1: That's clear.
2: King 21, that's clear. Do I see any revise?
0: Sam 21 for reference 861.
2: Sam 21, are you clear to copy?
3: Reference 806 is an SO contract.
0: 1037 traffic.
2: That's clear. We're good with a lieutenant about it.
4: 1037, go ahead.
3: Sam 21, go ahead.
1: Here's what happened.
0: 27,700 block, Kemal Parkway, Texas, William Young Mary, 0797. William Young Mary, 0797. Silver Honda Civic.
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2: 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Last unit, revise.
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1: Go ahead.
0: 116. Charles 45 is called. Let's get a couple more units in route.
7: Going to be following EMS to ACA Northwest.
1: Okay.
0: 41 Franklin.
4: Charles 5, Fisherman, I'm here.
1: Go ahead.
2: Cross 5-9,
0: same traffic as Mary 12. My PPD will be in the back to Angela.
1: Okay.
2: Central District taking direct left of a business.
6: Two forty-five.
1: Houston,
6: 2 out of 7,
1: Cisco
6: Mass, 29. 245, can you notify EMS and see if they can come to the 59 Trailhead for evaluation? For a 66-year-old female. Possible dislocation left to the left hip.
2: That's clear.
8: 245, can you confirm the address?
0: Charles 48.
8: Stand by 1-245, can you advise the address?
6: Give me just a sec.
8: That's clear, because they put you out at Jesse Jones at this point. Is that accurate?
6: That's the closest park to us. We're at the 59 Trailhead. EMS knows where it's at if you tell them that.
8: That's clear. We don't know what EMS is over there. Is it in Montgomery County?
0: 41 David 19 traffic.
6: It's going to be Humble.
8: That's clear.
1: Okay.
8: Next unit.
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1: Cross 48.
0: Go ahead.
1: Cross 48, you can give me that call that Walgreens.
2: 40 Mary 12, can you change this to a mental health call?
3: Alrighty.
0: Charles 48, this is Claire. Have you back in information and route to the Walgreens at 14,021 Student Airline? See the reporting. A male came into the store and stole merchandise. Black male, lapse time when the call dropped was 2 to 3 minutes. Possibly went to the Exxon. He stole some phone chargers. Wearing black pants and a black muscle shirt. 940 at 815.
3: 41 Adam, Daddy. I'm out of control. Stay in control.
1: King 21 to Charles 45.
4: Hey, 15 on control.
0: Yes, sir. Nora 40.
3: Hey, for the to meet the citizen at 3503 Acorn Springs Lane.
0: King 21, do you still need Charles 45?
1: Yes, ma'am. Just making sure we clear the house. Make sure the child is not in there.
0: Claire, Charles 45, can you advise?
5: I'm clear. I just pulled up.
0: Yes, sir. She just got there.
6: Those units on the runway, there's an intermediate just to the north and an elementary just to the south with marks.
7: 45 Zebra 14, SO.
0: 45 Zebra 14, SO.
5: Yes, sir.
3: And a D unit can check by the suspicious vehicle. It's going to be a stolen vehicle, 16800 Ella Boulevard.
7: 45 Zebra 15, same truck.
0: 5 Zebra 15, that's clear.

0: 6, William George Charles, 7963. I'll be at 12-3 Bend at Mesa Drive.
1: 245. That's fair.
2: Matt 249, Fred, meet the citizen. 25815, Autumn Springs.
3: 245.
1: Humble PD doesn't know the address. What's the cross street on 59, the closest cross street?
3: It's underneath the San Jacinto River. I'm going to try to get you across the 100 block to East Dutch Freeway, Peter.
1: That's fair.
2: Is an inavailable unit to transport a juvenile to school for testing, 5019 Louetta Road.
1: Nora 40, checking.
3: Nora 40, I'm in control.
1: Where?
3: Nora 40, you can mark me a fence.
4: Adam George, 2510, Houston.
1: Where? Adam George, 2510.
4: We're clear from this call, information only, back in service.
1: 10-4.
5: 42 Adam 30, suspicious person, Palmer and Audio West Coast. Sending my own gray shirt, my pants.
1: Henry 10 checking.
6: Henry 10 under control.
1: That's clear. That's right. Adam 31.
7: Adam Sperling, 4834, Mount Houston, West Mill Black Oak.
3: Charles 48. Someone black and bloody thing.
1: The 3820.
3: Two 45.
1: God.
7: I'm 33. I'll be out with Adam 30.
1: That's right.

0: 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We're going to be just south of the San Jacinto River for the trailhead. If you need to transfer them to me, I'll give them directions.
1: David 19, take on traffic.
2: 219, I'm under control.
3: That's clear. Humble PD said it's not them, so they advised us to call HFD. We're on the phone with HFD now. I have a 38 checking.
0: Usually Humble EMS comes out to us.
1: Inside, please.
3: That's clear. They dispatched EMS and they refused.
0: Well, that's clear.
3: Route 48.
4: Route 48. 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
5: 4.
3: Yeah.
5: Okay, good.
6: 4 time 27.
3: Henry 54, try pound 1228. Pound 1228. Tom 27.
6: Tom 27, can you GB for a record to my location? I want to be southbound on the Hardy before Bellwood A on the right-hand shoulder.
3: That's clear. Attention records. Need first record, southbound Hardy Toll Road, main lanes before the Beltway on the right-hand shoulder. First record, southbound on the Hardy Toll Road, main lanes, north of the Beltway on the right-hand shoulder.
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3: 245 HFD is en route. North 21 checking.
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9: 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So much about on traffic and control.
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3: 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Charles 56 checking.
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3: That's clear.
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3: Checking.
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4: 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Ida Young Frank, Charles 51.
3: 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Adam 16 checking.
1: Go ahead.
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1: I just need it.
3: West Side Cypress Mill holding an alarm local.
9: I'll play on that. I have one of these units break off just a second. I'll try to make contact with this mail.
3: That's clear, 208.
9: 258.
3: 258, you were clear. Adam 31 checking.
10: Fire control. Channel clear.
3: Channel's clear.
12: Yes, ma'am. King 21. Do I have other units in service in the area?
3: Nope.
1: Charles 45. The resident's going to be clear.
3: King 21, you have two other units on the call. Charles 45, you were clear.
4: 41 Frank 18, you can send us a specific vehicle and hello, we're clear on it.
3: Charles 59 and Charles 85 are in the area.
10: Clear. You go ahead and put us overhead on that one.
3: That's clear.
12: That's clear. If people send me a message on AMPT with their phone numbers, that way I can send them a picture of the juvenile. Be aware he is autistic. He's verbal.
3: King 21, that's clear. Charles 59, Charles 85, send King 21 a message on your MCT with your public service number.
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3: Charles 48, that's clear. 069 at 826. Henry 54.
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7: It's just a cleaning crew that's inside. Clear it, all seeming to her, please.
3: Go ahead.
12: Yeah, that's suspicious.
9: 245.
12: In service in the area now. I haven't seen it. Hershey Smart Reference 192.
11: Hey, we'll do clear on that. Go ahead and put us back in.
3: That's clear.
9: I'm around with Edward 61.
3: Over 6-1, that's clear. Have you en route to 5106 Bright Oak Court? It's going to be a disturbance family. Report he's waiting outside. Advise our father is trying to fight. Report he's subject Todd Holmes, 50-year-old black male. What? Red jersey, black pants, no weapons involved, unknown in talks. Both parties have mental health issues. Rep has schizo, anxiety, depression.
11: Reference 192 at 827.
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3: 245.
9: 45.
3: 245, go ahead.
0: They're going to be in a route. If I have one of my units close, if they can come to the 59 trailhead.
3: Is there a park unit cleared?
7: I'm already on my way.
3: That's clear, Sam 20.
4: Paul 16, I'm en route to 245.
7: 1071.
3: That's clear, Paul 16.
5: 1071, can you revise the wall for me?
7: Hold me off for Joe.
9: Yes, 4-27, no more records, no more
1: records. Adam 14, that's here. For Austin Springs, clear.
3: That's clear. No more, yeah, attention records, attention records, no more records needed at Hardy Toll Road.
9: Two Adam 706 Houston, you can disregard those alerts.
3: 095, are you good for reference 211?
5: Last unit 10-9, your volume's very low.
9: Two Adam 706 Houston, you can disregard those alerts.
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9: Charles 95.
3: Did you ask for this Champions Forest call?
9: Charles 95, that's clear.
3: That's clear, Charles. My friend, I'll be in route to 16000.
1: 3503, Acorn Springs.
9: Sorry, 41-19 traffic.
1: Good.
3: Rudgewick Lane for an animal humane. In serve for two dogs, one large, one medium. Advised, unknown if aggressive. Location is corner, turning west on Finch Church. Reference 211 at 829.
9: William 71.
3: 4 William 71.
13: At the intersection of T.C. Dester Boulevard and Sable Chase Drive, Texas plate, William Boy David, 1291. Make a model is going to be a Range Rover Sport, white in color.
3: Charles, 45.
5: Yeah.
3: That's clear.
1: Okay.
9: We need something to watch. Can you put me back up and show me a route to the old farm in Samuel?
3: That's clear, have you?
1: 101 on 30 traffic.
3: Have you arrived to River 35?
1: Yeah, 72, Spring Creek Farms in River Lodge.
3: Okay. Charles 45, that's good. Charles 45, you said black Adidas pants?
14: Yes, ma'am, black Adidas pants.
3: Clear, thank you.

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0: Houston 2 out of 405, Angelica Marie Reyes, not eligible. Yeah, look for 331-2009.
1: No, 29. Subject up.
2: King 21 to the in-service units. Be aware he is verbal autistic, but he will run.
0: Okay.
1: 4,085. We're going to be at Bentley and, give me one moment. It's going to be a Hispanic male, gray and blue jeans.
3: Hey, Tina, show you just heading over to the trespass over at Walgreens, 28426 Tomball Parkway. It's going to be, I got the report here on the line, is an employee stating that there's a homeless subject that's on the grand side of the building, and he's been sleeping there routinely. She'd like to be contacted by an officer.
1: That's clear. 11-12, I'll check by.
3: 11-12, that's clear.
4: 143.
5: Do they have a drone unit en route to that runaway call, or do they need one?
2: King 21, if we get a drone unit. But according to the employee here at the house, she saw him run eastbound out of the house.
5: 143, I didn't catch that last traffic. Volume was low. What was it?
2: King 21, according to the employee here at the house, she saw him run out of the house at his eastbound.
5: 143, I'm asking about the drone.
6: 143, 41 David 16.
2: We do not have a drone unit en route if we can get without help.
5: All right, sir, I'll be around.
6: 983.
0: 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Total David 19, taking on traffic.

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4: Okay. 50 David 19 checking.
5: Perry 60, I'm under control.
2: Perry 60, are you quick?
6: 50 David 19 control.
4: That's clear.
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4: 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Cam 30.
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9: Charles 22, send it.
4: Charles 22, that's clear. Show you in route. It's going to be an information call with a public service reference number 489 at 838. So you en route to that location. It looks like son's returned home from having been reported missing. They're going to be at 333 Airtex Drive, apartment 8207. Units on Bright Oak Court checking.
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2: Charles 48, checking.
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2: 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Almost got the last source back information.
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1: Charles 34, stolen vehicle 2402, Rush Hollow Drive, reference number 566 at 842.
3: 245, that's going to be Ian. The ambulance is going to be on scene.
6: 45 and 11. Put me on traffic. I'll be in Forest Heights at 9 point. On Texas plate 94 David Victor 353. 94 David Victor 353.
1: Dean 842.
0: 48.
1: 1248.
0: 48. The individual that I logged, could you confirm on that warrant?
7: I can repeat.
6: 45 Adam 11.
1: Confirming, is it going to be on Miles?
0: That's clear.
1: You're clear.
6: I'll be at Forest Heights and Elm Point on Texas Plate 94, David Victor 353, 94, David Victor 353.
1: That's clear.

0: Sam 21. Sam 21, can you put me on a criminal mischief at the same location? Different call, please.
1: Sam 21, this is Claire. How do you want to clear your welfare check?
0: Advised.
1: You're clear.

0: Number 50, it's an information call only. Public service only reference, number 468 at 844.
1: David 14.
0: David 14.
1: No more records needed.
2: Available unit near Northwest Freeway in Bedford. Waller's got a pursuit with a maroon Ford Focus eastbound on 290.
0: Dave 14, that's clear. Just records. No more records are needed. Kirkdall and West Rayford Road. No more records are needed. Kirkdall Road and West Rayford Road. No more records.
3: Oh, and how many units do they have?
2: Unknown how many units they have. Central advised that they are requesting.
3: 10-13, I'm clear. We can set 2 units up there.
4: Okay, can you show me a route? I'm a Becker in 290.
5: 45, William 14, same traffic. Clear me information.
6: Ida 11.
0: Ida 11, guys.
6: Ida 11, I'm at 6503 Glenlay Drive. Do you have a marking in route to my location?
2: 45 Frank 18, William 14, that's clear. It's going to be eastbound 290.
0: Revise that address one more time.
2: Maroon Ford Focus, William John Nora 5473. William John Nora 5473.
7: Able to, put us on it.
6: I'm under control.
2: Able to, clear.
3: John 56, I'm in row. 41 San 13, what's he want for?
6: 41 Frank 10.
8: Thank you.
2: Stand by. Stand by on what they're wanted for. They're coming up on Kerr Meyer, still eastbound.
8: No, no, no description.

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0: How far is that yet?
2: G12.
0: Over now.
1: Charles 56, how far are you?
2: G12, can you show G21 is all on the ground? Can you start a 15-minute timer, please?
3: Units en route for 290 in Bedford. Waller put central on hold.
1: That's clear. 15-minute timer starting now.
3: The last update we have is from a citizen for going southbound, taking a right at Kickapoo.

0: West Side, Northwest Freeway, holding a welfare check. David 14.
1: We're not going to need a records out here. No records needed.
0: Just records, no records needed. Crocodile and West Rayford, no records needed.

0: Julie, what wing are you calling for there, Northwest?
1: William 85.
2: Units on Route 290 in Denver. They're going to be 290 continuing eastbound at Katie Hockley.
3: It just passed 45, bring 18 on Mega Road. Still eastbound on 290.
2: It's clear.
1: William 85, that's clear. Show you in route. It's going to be a welfare check at 17110 Falcon's Nest Landing Drive, reference number 657 at 8:49.
0: 2:45. Humble Medic 1 will be transporting 1 to Houston Northeast.
1: That's clear.

0: Sam 41 checking.
1: A1 King 15, my computer's not responding. Can you put me on that slip?
0: A1 King 15, that's clear. Show your route. Washington.
2: Paul 30, I'm under control.
0: Paul 30, you're clear. Unit that keyed up while I was dispatching, revise your number.
1: Number 83, can you change the address to 24215 and repeat it to MUD 1?
3: Hey, would you also maroon, explore, or focus?
0: That's clear.
4: Confusion.
0: 24215 Kirkendall or West Rayford? You're clear.

0: Frank, are you going to take those pictures here?
1: Morning, Patrol. Thank you.
0: Frank, can you go ahead?
2: Disregard, I thought you were bumping us.
0: Okay, thank you.
1: 41 Frank 18.
3: Units out with Waller. It's going to be 290 eastbound at Mushki.
0: Go ahead.
1: Adam 31.
3: Adam 31.
1: Do we have any updated pings from the reportee?
0: I do. We'll call back, please.
4: So we'll note the 10 hours at the 3401 block of Little York.
3: Are you out of business?
0: Go ahead.
4: Pardon me, is a tire shop.
1: 45 Frank 18, we're past the Cypress Rose Hill. Rose Hill. 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
3: Clear 290 at Cypress Rose Hill with no visual.
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8: 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Clear, let me check.

0: Adam 3, where's going to be the 3419 over here?
1: Yeah, Frank 18. We were behind Waller. They're chasing him in a flatbed pickup. They're a little bit slower. They motioned for us to go around, and we lost sight of him. We're at tailgate 290 right now. He's found.
2: That's clear. Henry 14 checking.
3: Henry 14 in control.
2: Clear. Henry 14, you're clear? Clear.
4: 116.
2: 116.
4: 116. Can we get some additional units over to Idaho 11?
5: And Waller PD just passed me out. We're at 290 in Togi. No signs of the suspect.
2: Clear.
3: Sam 13, let's confirm with Waller, they lost sight of the suspect.
6: Able to, Waller is telling me eastbound, 290, past Telkey.
2: Still needing two more units to route to I-11.
0: 4 Charles 85, just let me see if you can see me.
2: Charles 85, you're clear.
7: Charles 59, I'm close by. Is he under control?
2: 116 advised to get two more en route. Seeker, theft other, 13,840, East Courtney North. Ida 11, are you still under control?
8: Ida 11, yeah, I'm under control.
2: That's clear. Paul 16, check your box, please.
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0: Charles 59. If I'm close, if you need to, put me on the call with one of Ida.
1: Charles 59, Seth Claro, reroute you.
2: Hey, well, can we get somebody to start checking flocks?
1: No, are 65 checking?
3: I'm 3-1.
1: Okay.
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5: Mean 14 here, eastbound 290 at 960.
3: Talk to him at Baden.
1: Who's at 290 and 60? That's clear.
5: Well, we're at 290 and 60. We don't see him. No sign.
1: Okay, come for. Play. No injuries today.
3: No injuries, still in control.
1: Charles, 45. That's me. Supervisor Cleon, Adam 31's traffic.
3: 42, Sam 82, I'm clear.
6: 45, Frank 12, transfer complete.
4: Do we know that kid has a cell phone? And if so, what's the number on it?
1: Clear. Charles, 45, negative, no cell phone. 45, Frank 12, repeat your traffic.
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7: In part, apartment 1135.
4: Received.
1: That's 1-8-58.
5: In 14 to that unit, Jones, they said they're coming up on Jones Road right now.
1: 885. Does Waller have visual on it?
5: So it sounds like they're on Waller attack. He said he was on 290 going over Jones.
8: Can we get fire EMS to this location, precautionary and possible to make 4th Century?
1: That's clear. Eastbound 290 Jones. That's clear.
2: Hey, we're still confirming. That's, they have a sighting?
1: They had a sighting at 290 Jones eastbound.
5: 13 Waller is working up Waller tag. Completely they have a 290 Jones.
3: Hold me on 5451 for follow up.
1: No, it's clear. I'm monitoring.
7: That's clear.
6: Charles 22.
1: Charles 22.
6: Charles 22, I'm not getting an answer after the door. Can we contact and report you back?
1: Every 290 eastbound at 529. That's clear.
9: Two 45, 691.
1: They advise that he's going 93 miles an hour. Medium traffic. 245, that is clear. Go ahead.
9: Jesse Jones Park, please.
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1: You're clear.
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1: They're going to be 290 eastbound coming up to West Little York.
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1: Sam 20, you're clear.

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1: 1071. Can you public service, please? 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
0: That's clear. 41 David 32, I'm not a minute off from that. You can reroute me. Units are out on 290. Waller's terminating on Waller Tech. Y'all can slow it down and disregard.
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1: That's clear. Stand by.
4: That's going to be the most recent scan, and it's going to be in the direction it was traveling.
1: What's the time lapse on that?
6: That's clear.
4: You're looking at 618, so about 15 days.
1: Clear.
5: 43, I'm in here.
9: 45, William 15.
1: 45, William 15.
9: William 15, I believe I found a vehicle over here outside the roadway on Vector, by Vector 290, red Ford Fusion, William John Nora 5473.
1: Confirming y'all are out on it. Charles 34, that license plate's not going to be logged in any of the tow menus. Next unit.
9: I'm not on the vehicle. It's over here on the side of the road.
1: That's clear. I need a unit at Becker and 290 with them. All units, hold your traffic, emergency traffic only.
4: 42-15 traffic. Send me a message, please.
1: Go ahead.
9: The vehicle's unoccupied right now.
1: That's clear.
9: I'm going to be on the Cedar Road eastbound after Becker.
10: Yeah, 25,600 block, Holly Whisper Road. Place is tag. Tom Victor Frank 6820.
0: Walla 503, we're clear. We're getting a unit over there.
1: Chancellor, go ahead.
11: Hey, we'll see what happens back that way.
1: That's fine.
10: 4730 information, please. Show me at Jesse Jones Park, please.
1: Clear. 1030, that's fine.
2: Hey, 112. We're in Route B overhead about 4 minutes. Did you say the vehicle is occupied?
1: Negative, unoccupied.
2: Good copy. I'll switch over to Waller now as well.
0: 45, William, 1-4.
1: Go ahead.
0: Is it possible that another major minor is related to the car that William 1-5 is out on?
1: Affirmative.
0: That's clear, just link it.
1: Clear.

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2: 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You have Waller County in route as well.
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1: 143.
0: 143?
1: 143. Has anybody checked the school

0: if they want, they can show me in route.
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2: 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Edward 32.
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3: William Boy. I apologize, William Young Boy, 6584.
2: 15-19, checking.
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2: Clear.
7: 4-19, check in.
5: Into Adam 706, you're a subject group, and the compact is the protected party and the PPO against the Wayne Beckford. Subject also comes back with conditions of bond out of Harris County.
2: Error 32, it's coming back to a four-door 2014 gray Nissan. Shows to be valid registration, unconfirmed insurance. 45 on 34, check in.
1: I'm 34 on control.
2: Okay.
4: Top end truck.
2: Go ahead.
0: Did the ever tense, Robert?
2: I task. See them at 504, holding a local.
4: Texas LP, Charles George, 8 Paul, 386.
0: Charles 22, Charles 45.
8: Henry Victor Paul, 1350, 1200, Fallbrook.
4: North Sam and Mesa. Eastbound, Peter Road.
2: Charles 45, go ahead.
0: That's fine. 22. How old is the juvenile?
7: 41 Frank 10, check on our local at 23923 Gosling Road.
2: Control now.
0: Under control.
7: Clear.
0: That's clear, because there's Tice Elementary just south of the location and an intermediate just north of that location.
2: Charles 45, that's clear. All we have is that he last was seen running eastbound on Dicewood Road. And I think Charles 85 and Charles 59 were out here in servicing. So maybe I'll start from there.
5: 33. Mass 400 RP for a suspicious vehicle, 15326 Boyne Lane.
9: Romeo Ward Service, 12800 block of Will Clayton. Gonna have one mail detained. I'll log in here in a second. He's gonna have an open phone.
2: Bless you. You're gonna have to reapply your number.
0: 42 Franklin, show me how we contact.
2: Okay.
9: Family 33, drop me a warrant service, 12800 block of Will Clayton Parkway. I'm going to have one male detained.
2: One detained at 914.
10: 42-16, you can send that suspicious vehicle.
5: David 16, clear. It's going to be in reference to a black male that rang reported his doorbell.
11: 41 out 30. Send a message, please.
5: Correct it up, rent Nissan, pickup truck.
7: Yeah.
5: And my occupy times.
2: That's clear. One female detained at 914.
5: I believe it's going to be multiple subjects in the vehicle. Reporting en route to the location, ETA 5 minutes. You need to check that with David 16.
8: Alright, let's organize on the units and the vehicle. Starting to search
2: there
8: for you guys.
2: That's clear. Last unit, I wasn't clearing your traffic. What unit number are you?
8: UPS 112.
2: Idaho 11, Charles 59. UPS 112, repeat your question.
4: 42-15 traffic.
7: Charles 59, we're under control. We're going to be extended.
2: Go ahead.
8: I was just looking at the ground units set up in the area of the vehicle. It's starting to scan.
2: That's clear. That's clear. We have SO on the line in here asking if y'all want anybody to check by.
7: No, ma'am. We're under control.
4: All Robert Paul, 0114, 19100 Black Falls and Westfield Road.
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0: 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Henry 40 checking.
1: Yeah, we have 45 William 15.
0: Okay. Central Pinewood holding a meet the citizen.
2: Charles 82.

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1: City of Eugene, checking on traffic.
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2: 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I need a B or a C unit, either one, pick up that crash.
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0: Yeah, clear.

0: I'll be on two vehicles around red light. First vehicle's gonna be a gray Mazda. License plate X-ray John X-ray 4779. Second vehicle is gonna be a white Nissan van. Texas Victor John Zebra 0238. I'll be on Bronze Drive at 1960 Road.
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4: Mary Robert Boy 0662
3: 1200 Fallbrook. That's fine. Tom, time checking. 45 William 14, that's clear. Number records 290 and Becker. Number records 290 and Becker.
5: Tom, 290 strong.
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7: All right, 10-4. Can you add another 10 and then we might take a break after that? She's tracking pretty well.
3: That's good.
2: I'm at the beginning for this business solid hold up panic alarm at the Plains State Bank, Atlanta 219 West.
5: Tracking in which direction?
2: I'm a little unclear.
3: Please.
8: 143 to King 12. Yeah, what direction are you tracking?

0: They're asking which direction the dog's tracking.
1: Eastbound.
0: Your question.
2: Well, it looks like Adam 12's right. Really haven't checked mine.
0: Hold on, so you gotta check my thing, State Bank.
1: What about the 7600 block of, Tizzlewood?
3: That's the Glenson. Adam 15 under control.
0: Clear.
3: 41 day 19 traffic.
0: Go ahead.
3: Maybe 33 just stuff.
0: ABCT checking. Camera 33, that's a question.
3: Where are we going? 33, the mail's live, last name to Sheeta. Run them all the way.
4: 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Make a mile is going to be a Tesla, white in color.
1: 45, William 14, so far, it's kind of the
0: 45, William 14, that's clear. At the stoplight on Spring Cypress, didn't advise that they pass it. Can I get 612 unit here, Arthur?
5: 112, we get a unit or two over to Elk Creek Drive and Elk Creek Bend. If he bailed out and ran South County, he would head that way. There's a long crew working right there at the cul-de-sac, unsure if they saw anything.
6: Can't intercept traffic.
7: 221.
8: 237, guys.
0: 221.
9: What was that location King 12 was on? Which street?
6: You hit on 120. Yes. Mary Rock. William Mary Rock. 271, we're at 150.
8: 212. I'm under control. Can you contact the key holder? Front door's open, but there's a gate that's preventing access.
7: 272.
10: 221, we're at 7507 Thesis Wood.
1: William 14 to Able, have y'all seen anything?
9: We report.
0: Good.
5: 112 negative. Search that open field real good. Now I'm starting to search the houses directly to the south.
3: Charles 12, is this kid on the bike?
1: Yes,
11: change my call to a DUI, please. David Victor John, George Frank, 1200 Fallbrook.
0: 1245. Harry.
11: Adam 33, Travis.
0: Go ahead. Did they say that the juvenile is going to be on a bike?
11: Little York and Willie, Texas plate 19500, Tom Mary Paul.
0: Charles 45, negative. He took off running, but he may have gotten one. Is that Texas? Yeah.
11: Texas temporary plate.
0: Okay.
3: Is the alarm call on the board, has that been dispatched yet, or no one picked it up?
0: Negative. It hasn't been GV'd yet. Just to prefer radio traffic.
3: Understood. Just assigned to Henry 54, Gal 4. Thank you.
0: That's clear. Henry 54, are you clear? Jay, you interrupted that local 13102 Six Rivers Drive, reference number 215 at 924.
3: 1256.
0: That's 6 Lane. It's going to be residential. 1256.
11: 42 Adam 6, please send that.
3: 1256,
0: you may call me. 16, that's clear. Be advised. It's the,
1: 4184.
0: And the key fob panic. Charles 56, that's clear. EMS on scene at 924. Be advised, we're getting a 171 call at your location as well. We'll do it in.
12: Okay. 61, you can show me back in and have a central unit take the call for me.
3: I'm on the central. It's a false alarm.
0: Okay. That's clear. Do you have a central unit that's clear?
12: False alarm.
3: 4085, clear to see the use in it.
0: That's clear.
3: 114. Yes, ma'am. I'm going to move my traffic stop into the Walmart parking lot. Can you run that subject on my call slip, Mr. Ward?
0: 114, that's clear.
7: Remake 5. Change my call to the DOA. Confirm time is 9:18.
0: That's clear. One confirmed at 9:18.
13: 41, I was John William 85 call.
0: 41, that's clear.
14: Yeah, we're 38, 7343.
0: Stand by one. Safer local 8630 Eastern Commons Drive.
15: And 2705 Gonzalez, not 29.
14: We got a three advice.
0: Is your mic secure?
14: It is good.
0: 45-18, that's clear. Show you for the local. It's going to be 8630 Eastern Commons Drive at Coventry Square Apartments. Point of entry is the front door. Subject shows to have one possible out of the sheriff's office and three pull out of Bumble.
1: White shirt.
12: David, one, you can stay here with the citizen as well.
0: It's clear. It's clear. Tower 32, 102, 221 checking. E7126 holding a suspicious vehicle.
14: Thank you.
11: 716, you can send it.
0: Tower 32, you're clear. Sam 16, you're clear. Show you in route. It's going to be a suspicious vehicle at 19903 Rising Star Drive, reference number 393 at 927.
3: 221, under control, we're not healed or improved.
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15: Houston, 211 Baker, no 29.
0: East District. Not direct, holding a meet the officer.
3: Paul Sam, y'all around the corner, I'll check that one.
0: Charles 85.
13: 4-85, go ahead. He's not answering the phone. Oh, I see the update. Clear.
0: That's fine. They're going to be coming right by the station.
11: Did they have a 10 clear set station?
3: Go ahead now.
0: Three possible out of this agency. Time 33 checking.
3: That's clear. Have a unit check by so they can transport. And then I need one wrecker here. I'm in the towing, of course. Well.
0: Okay. That's clear. Are you wanting to confirm?
3: That's clear. Yes, ma'am.
0: That's clear. Do you have them detained?
3: I'm about to. Give me a few minutes, man.
0: That's clear. Task to see the Trail of the Lakes. Meet the citizen.
11: Did they return, Robert?
12: Go ahead.
14: 22.
0: Charles 22.
11: Robert David Boy, 7867, 1200 Fulbright.
13: 22, I'll be out walking the grounds at Tice Elementary and the community center right next door.
3: 836.
0: That's fine. 836. 102, I'm under control.
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0: Have you on.
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1: 836, go ahead.
0: 114, did we confirm those? Let me show you that game, no contact.
2: We're still working on it.
1: Perfect.
0: Yes, sir. 16, Victor, 16.
2: Go ahead.
0: Romeo at 15635 Alden Westfield on a follow up, please.
1: Patient, please.
2: Okay, so there's three good ones, 114.
3: Pleasure.
0: Sure. 114 Westfield, I have one in custody. I'm sending you to one record now.

0: so if it is very...
1: Go ahead.
2: He's been 2 out of 202. Arrogus. Conditions of on. Harris County.
0: Is 269. Why are we pursuing this vehicle? Did they commit a crime? Are they going to come through the statute? Do I need to intercept?
1: David 22, David 15 checking.
3: This vehicle is going to get with Charles 85.
1: William 30 checking.
4: Hello, Charles.

0: 4385, I'm secure, I'm good, I see him.
1: Clear.
2: Yeah.
3: Alright, I'm gonna be a little further east. I'll be at Thesis Wood and Steel Mansion from here.
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4: 41-19, I'm out of control.
5: The SO warrant get confirmed yet?
1: That's clear. The SO warrant is confirmed. It's a paper warrant.
5: Clear, one question. I'll be here shortly.
1: 936. Stand 16, checking.

0: Sam 16 checking on you.
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0: Where?
2: Charles 48.
0: Go ahead.
2: Charles 48, show on release.
0: 938.
3: Ten 37, possible fraud.
4: Go ahead.
3: Report, he's going to be in the lobby. His name's Emily. Regarding some potential fraudulent activity with her bank account.
4: That's clear.
0: That's clear.
2: Forty-five, Adam 15, traffic.

0: 141.
1: Go ahead.
2: Paul Brooks, C. Charles, abandoned vehicle, 1011, Bill Brooks.
0: 41, David, 16.
2: David, 16.
0: Go ahead and send me that disturbance on North Freeway.
1: Just reported suspicious.
3: Put him back in service, please. Thank you.
1: Charles 85, have you back in?
2: Yeah, it's back there, 16.
4: Hey, you're not a zebra 12 traffic.
5: 4-85, that's clear. There's no crime. It's just suspicious activity. He did just pull into three separate driveways in front of me. I'm trying to figure out what he's doing. He's getting out to talk to me now.
1: Clear.
4: 200 block, South Walnut. William Boyd King, 8930. William Boyd King, 8930. Just give me a white Lexus SUV.
0: King 21 to the drone.
6: Hey, can you see anything down this way on the bay?
7: I just be advised, District 1 and Correction 2 and 3 will be patched. District 2 and 3 are patched for a few.
8: Not yet. I'm looking at the bay now.
7: I'm clear.
3: 45 Adam 26, traffic.
7: 42 David 16, checking.
9: David 6, I'm under control. I'm in service in the area.
7: 45 Adam 26, go ahead. Okay.
9: 42 for a 10.
10: We at Steepaway and Gold Cup. We on Texas Tag, Victor Robert Mary, 9672.
7: 22 Franklin. That's clear.
1: 122 checking.
11: Yes, ma'am. Can you change the address on my slip to 13744 East Sam Houston Parkway? 13744 East Sam Houston Parkway.
7: That's fine.
12: Dispatch 945.
7: New control.
4: Okay. 945, go ahead.
12: That just advised me that subject arrived.
2: 427.
9: Adam 15, we're under control.
4: That's clear, I'll be there in 1 second.
1: Go ahead.
7: 45, Adam 15, that's clear.
1: 956, I'll drive by.
12: 936,
4: that's clear. 10-1, homie, out for jail.
12: That's clear.
1: Clear.
4: 836.
7: Go ahead.
8: Charles, RJ.
4: Homie out on a suspicious circumstance. Going to be at the Town Ball Rental Center.
7: That's clear.
8: Charles 56, show me around to San Luis Vintage. Sorry, mine is going to be 812-812.
1: 943.
6: Charles 59, I'll be headed there as well.
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0: Adam 14, see me a suspicious person.
7: Go ahead.
1: Clear. North 33, go ahead.
4: 4000 Black Hill Harbor Road, Lincoln, Charles Lincoln, 8078.
13: North 33, let me have a case number. I'll get it off the computer.
1: Clear. Cypress 4, solicitors.
0: 45, Adam 36, send me Barker, Cypress.
7: 45, Adam 36. District 2 no longer patched. That's clear. 45, Adam 36 for a local alarm for 11415 Barker, Cypress. ATM distress alarm.

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8: Yes, clear. Hadley, holding an assault.

0: 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The subject is still on location.
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0: Just clear as a black male, 5'7", 180 pounds, afro hair, wearing white shirt with blue running in the back, and the white band is still on location.
1: King 12. You going to stop the timer?
3: Yes.
1: Give her a shot, but give her a break.
3: 15 or 20.
1: You can stop the timer. We're hitching a ride with SOK and I'm back to our shops. So our dog can get a break and the AC and some water.
3: Yes, sir. We'll stop it. Thank you.
4: 10-16.
3: Go ahead.
5: 2-7-0.
4: Yes, ma'am. 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
5: 2-7-0-5, Houston.
3: Yes, clear.
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5: Yes, ma'am. Can you show me out on a 38? I'll be at 9377 FM 1960 on a gray Hyundai Sonata, no plate.
6: 43-1-3, number, or just need it? 10-4.
3: Correct, Smead Ave, 11,900 block of North of Houston Parkway East. No more records. Smead Ave, 11,900 block of North of Houston Parkway East.
7: 45, David, 18, checking.
3: David, 18, under control.
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0: It's going to be at 11202 Alpha Bourne Place. 11202 Alpha Bourne Place. Had a couple of 911s from the location. The second one, there was somebody murmuring something on the phone and then hung up again.
3: That's clear. I'm in route.
1: Battle Hotel, one control.
4: Henry 49, show one in the back seat. En route to JPC, beginning at 093-093.
5: Casey, I'll be around some as well.
1: Nothing.
0: Anything is clear?
6: That's where I'm from.
4: Now, 48.
7: That's clear.
5: 42, Frank Tank. Can you check my call to a criminal mission, please?
4: Yes, sir. David 18, contact our local.
8: 836, logging LP.
7: 45, David 18, that's clear.
9: Go ahead.
10: 81, King 14, where you at?
4: 42 out of 32, checking.
1: No record needed.
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8: 250-BOY-198. 250-BOY-198. Should back to a tractor trailer.
4: Records needed at 4100 block of Hopper. No records needed on Hopper.
9: That's clear. It comes back to a 1992 trailer to Alfaro's Transportation, LLC.
1: 143.
4: Go ahead.
1: All right. K-9 advised a little bit ago that,
9: That's clear. Can you give me the details so I can advise them?
1: His dog was tracking southeast along the bayou at Steamer and Theseswood. If we can get some free units to,
9: That's clear.
1: Southeast from that, along that bayou and maybe check out a few locations over there.
4: Hey, the unit to check along the bayou area.
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4: Go ahead.
2: Thanks, LP. John David Young, 93. East Ham Houston, Peter, and North Lake.
5: 41 day 15. Can you send me that meet Sis and Green Crossing and stack the abandoned vehicle on me as well, too?
1: No, sir.
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10: 45 Adam 15 traffic. 19 on my control.
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4: Go ahead.
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5: King 15, go west.
1: Calling.
4: That's clear. Have you around to this, well. 89 Zebra 12, go ahead.
5: Two.
4: That's clear.
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7: Clear.
10: Sam 29, under control, thank you.
4: B major. Clear. Priority 2, 34,000 block of Huffman, Cleveland Road.
8: 42, Adam 34, subject stop.
4: 841.
10: Go ahead. K9, backing myself.
8: 42, Adam 34, I'll be at Lauder and Kristen on a white mill right over there.
4: Yeah.
10: 143, what was your last word?
4: Blue shirt and plaid shorts.
9: Nice, it's the usual that now, custody.
0: Clear.
11: The juvenile's last known was black Adidas pants and either a black t-shirt or a white t-shirt.
1: Or did he have a backpack?
5: 41 Frank 18, can you change our call to a telephone harassment, please?
1: Sure.
11: According to the employee here, he did not have anything he was carrying, just those clothes.
1: Got what looks to be a juvenile wearing black shirt, blue pants with a backpack, walking Fort Stewart airline at from Oakwood Glen, it looks like. I forgot to have a unit check it out.

0: is a check, Stubner, Oakwood Glen.
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0: 42 Adam 14. Can you get a better location for that major? There's no apartment in that location. That's fine. Whatever.

0: My 200 lost my property. Memorial Hill, Southern in progress, a straw traffic hazard on 1960.
1: Due for disturbance, other 1775 right up.

0: Erica, did they want me in front of the Dairy Queen on 1960 to solve Nissan Sentra, the moving lane of traffic, stating that she was just hit and stating that she has her kids in a vehicle, reference 58 at 9:55.
1: North Park Motor B, suspicious vehicle on North Freeway 1960.
2: Charles, 12 to 143. The individual is named Dylan, and he's headed to work.
3: Thanks.
0: Henry 54, checking.
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0: 221.
5: 354, I'm secure.
4: So, accident. She was hit by a vehicle.
0: Edward 38.
6: 45 on the meeting, sending that vehicle recovery.
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7: That's clear.
4: 836.
0: Must be on your last time property.
7: 836.
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7: Nissan 2 out of 109, Diane 029.
0: Head to unit for a follow up on Siaka Road.
8: Contact with the property manager. He said that it was dust from a concrete truck dumping into a silo. They didn't properly install the a bag that conceals all the dust. You can continue fire if you wish.
5: 42, Tom 10, checking.
7: That's clear. Fire is in route issue there any minute.
4: 89, Zebra 12, I'm under control.
0: That's clear.
4: Clear.
9: Everybody, I want you to send that photo.
10: 47-34, I'm under control.
5: Nothing.
0: Have you on the call. It's reference 82 and 956. 182, suspicious persons.
7: 42, Adam, 40, can give me that major.
0: 382.
5: Turn around to the major.
11: 382, can I have EMS check 5 for a 50-year-old white male who hit his head?
0: Clear, we'll get him around.
5: 42, Tom 10, checking your traffic stop on the belt.
12: Adam George, 2510, 1042.
0: Is there any bleeding?
11: Negative.
0: Clear.
4: Stop
5: that, I'm asking.
12: 1042.
4: Okay, Joel, I see it's Sam 32, can I help out with this? This person.
0: Sam 32, clear copy.
13: Yeah, you can send it.
7: 45, Adam 15, checking.
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13: 100.
7: That's clear.
0: Tom 30 checking, North 35 checking, North 65 checking.
5: North 65 under control.
0: Clear.
5: Mary 11.
0: Mary 11.
5: SO.
0: Have you SO? Blade Live Welfare Check.
13: Mary 10, same traffic.
0: Mary 10, clear. Everybody, 2 EMS is en route. North 02, 243, North 21 checking.
4: 43,
0: run
4: a control.
0: Clear.
4: 221. Yeah. Disregard Edward 81, have Edward 08, how about that? Call that Edward 81's on.
0: Edward 08, were you clear?
5: Sir, I'm clear.
0: Edward 81, have you back in?
4: Call Sam, nobody extended out here on multiple solicitors.
12: Charles 14, Charles 45.
0: Clear.
12: Charles 45, are you still on scene with the parents over there?
7: Charles 45, negative. The report is going to be the group home lady.
12: That's clear. Can you make my location right here by Alpha Graphics, just past HEB on Steubner?
7: Go ahead.
5: Just gonna, can you clear my call report, please?
0: Bridgetown suspicious vehicle. 122 checking.
5: Power 15, that's all.
0: Have you, though?

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4: How about Sam 29 help us out with the solicitor calls? We're holding the longest.
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6: 15 David 19 on through.
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8: Houston 2 Adam 1050, Irvin Troilo. Conditions of bond, out of Harris County. Be advised, caution for violent tendencies.
2: 1216, I'd like secure information.
0: Go ahead.
6: 1-4-3.
1: Go ahead.
6: Did a unit locate somebody matching the description?
0: 9033, traffic.
1: Dispatch hasn't been advised from now, sir.
0: That's clear. I saw a little child at the door waiting on his adult.
9: Pause your office. I want to show myself out on traffic. I'll be working step in your district.
4: Holding vendor. It's going to be a Mexico plate. William King, 3093, Charles.
10: Charles, so we are going to be out here on the gift.
2: That is clear. The incident, just for your information, incident occurred last year, almost 7-2 of last year.
1: Okay, where are you all located?
0: That's clear.
10: Going to be 17126 Student Airline, Alpha Graphics.
11: 8118, one more message, LP.
1: That's clear. 143, were you clear?
12: And is he running away from you guys right now?
2: 25 AVP, you're now clear to give me the LP. Thank you.
10: No, we got it.
6: 40.
11: Tom Frank John 6249. Tom Frank John 6249. It's going to be a gray F-150.
13: Tom 22, did they say they located the juvenile?
1: That's clear. I would 112. Charlie 82.
11: 42, that is clear. They found him.
14: Charlie 82, change mine from each citizen to a theft, please.
1: Clear.
0: 254.
1: Ryan.
0: 254, North 35's call. It might be our suspects in regards to bag assault. They get it, the rest of the travel in that black Nissan.
1: T-12. Go ahead.
11: Where did they find the child?
1: 17126 Student Airline.
11: Alright, 10-4, appreciate it.
14: 4 Charles, 36.
1: Go ahead.
14: Free up 4 Charles, free Sam. 29 and show me on route to his car.
1: Sam 29, you back in.
15: He clears advised and we'll be en route to North 35.
8: P9016, go ahead.
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1: And 243, which call are you en route to?
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1: 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Sam 32 checking, Tom 22 checking, Mud 200 Lost Farm Property, Glenlock holding a welfare check, and Meadowview Farms holding an alarm.
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1: 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It's going to be, your report is going to be in the leasing office, reference 94 at 10:05.
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15: 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I'll take care of it once you leave with the transfer.
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9: Yes, ma'am. Thank you.
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9: eligible clear. 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
21: 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Can I get 3 records from my location?
20: 1216.
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18: You clear the D4 is bond is called and advising that the suspect TLA. They are to clear the call.
20: Negative, I wasn't clear on that.
18: D4 is now a hang up at the Cypress Creek Hospital 17750, Cali.
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9: 41 Adam 1000.
1: Suspicious person, reference 375 at 1008, Charles 34.
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7: Charles 14.
1: Charles 14.
22: Adam 32, check.
19: 41 Adam 17, send me your suspicious vehicle, please.
20: On the phone.
19: Could be parked there, Antoine, in Beltway 8. This female is going to be walking near the feeder at Beltway 8 and Crinkle Lawn. If I can get Charles 48 to come down, they have their flashers on.
7: Charles 14, show me out at the original location, ending mileage 470.
1: No,
7: 9.
1: Charles 34,
9: Charles 48, I'm clear on it.
20: Receive, go ahead with the beginning mileage.

0: That's clear. I'll show you around. They did say that they didn't request to cancel, but there was a change in the call listing. It was a false alarm in July on Carlanda Lane, reference 292-1010.
1: Adam 15 under control.
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3: Can I get a tow right unit for an accident on the main lanes eastbound?
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3: Time 30 is 6693 North Sam Houston Tollway. It's eastbound main lanes, reference 349 at 1012.
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3: We're
4: going to have the black vehicle at the complainant's resident. Can you log this number? It's going to be an in-transit plate. It's going to be Texas 17746 Victor.
3: Clear. William 30, checking.
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3: Jones Royalty reporting suspicious person 399 at 1013.
5: Edward 66.
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4: You can send me that sexual assault with child reference 684.
1: We see.
3: 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We'll do that.
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9: Go ahead.
7: Can you send me disturbance other on Red Oak Drive? 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
9: Right, thank you.
3: 254, you need a channel help? 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
2: 5-0 Tom, do you want to show myself on traffic?
1: That's good enough, you wait. I mean, that first.
4: No, 33.
3: Go ahead.
4: Yes, ma'am. When we're ready, can you run a van for me, please?
10: Have you detained?
3: 243 is clear. 2 detained at 1015. I'm going to go ahead and release the channel. All units can resume normal traffic. Channel's released. North 33, go with the VIN.
4: 33, one ready with VIN.
3: Yes, sir. Go with the VIN, please.
4: Adam 33, checking. One, Charles, four, Nora, John Paul, Boy Adam, seven, George David, 6 8, 7739.
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1: Charles 34. Can you go with the patient information again and the location?
4: Go
1: ahead.
4: Do it above me.
1: Yes. Can you go with the patient information and the location again?
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4: Twenty-seven-year-old female has been drinking. We're going to be over across the street from the Chevron. Yes, he is in the parking lot. Across the street from the Chevron at Bamo and Bedway 8. Sorry, Antoine and Bedway 8.
1: Clear.
6: Ashford.
7: 42, Adam 14. Be advised, we have both the north and southbound lanes closed on 2100. Traffic's going to be all the way back up.
6: Ashford.
1: 33.
6: Frank 11,
1: turn. 33,
8: close.
6: Frank 11,
1: under
6: control.
1: Clear. That van is coming back clear to a Jeep Compass, expired in January.
0: Charles 48.
1: Go ahead.
0: Charles 48, I got an address for you when you're ready.
1: Go ahead.
0: 11003 Antoine Drive.
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1: Please go, please. Ransom bin.
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0: They're going to be in the McDonald's parking lot, 1960 in Perry, and unknown major minor, reference 632 at 1019.
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0: 131, put you on the caller, requesting a public service.
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7: Two Adam, 706 Houston.
1: 50 times when I want to check in.
2: 2 Adam 706.
7: Yes, ma'am. My computer's running slow. Is that going to be a non-extraditable out of state?
0: Go ahead.
8: I want to turn my fax email.
1: You want no records or needed?
0: 214 clear.

0: Houston 27706, are you referring to the outstanding septic or you see something different?
1: Looks like apparently he might have something else. It's going to be at the bottom. But it looks like it's, I'm not really able to see it though. I'm trying to see if you can see it.

0: Okay, it must have been delayed, but it is no extradition out of Idaho for traffic offense. The reportee is here in the lobby. Let's see, his incident occurred at Walmart 27650 at Tomball Parkway. He does have a picture of the vehicle that hit his car, flipped him off, and drove away.
1: 21401, no more workers.
2: 836. I'll pick that up.
0: 24, no more workers needed. 2400 block of Rodney, no more workers needed. 836, that's clear.

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0: That's clear.
2: Go ahead. Last unit, repeat.
3: Yes, ma'am. May you change my address, please?
2: David 186, suspicious vehicle.
0: That's clear.
2: To the Cypress Oaks address, the 67.
3: Yes, ma'am. Thank you.
2: Okay.
4: Adam 3-2 checking.
5: Yeah.
6: Roger, two.
2: Go ahead.
4: Control. Clear.
6: No more records. We got you on location, right?
2: No more records. 1960 in Perry. No more records.

0: Level 50 for suspicious vehicles following the report for 2 months on Antoine and Villa Zamoria.
1: Battle 14, can you get a report you step up?
0: Battle 14, I'm clear.
1: Adam 22, may I call? On Antoine and Villa.
0: That's good.
2: What's that, Rock Creek, an alarm?
0: We've been waiting at the location, Black Shark and Green Bay.

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0: That's clear. Side of a burglary, 858 at 1025.
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0: 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My 221 suspicious vehicle.
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5: 2 Adam 10-08, he discarded me in office.
0: William 85 and William 88, we're also getting an assistant vehicle call at the same address. This one's going to be at 19026.
4: 10-4, be advised, your volume is very, very low.
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0: 50 David 19, checking. 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
4: 50 David 19, control.
0: That's clear. William 85, this report, he is watching from his camera. He doesn't actually have a full visual. He has a visual from his camera saying that there is a male possibly has a gun.
9: William 85, that's clear.
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1: Before you on the phone, correct?
0: As well as updating the call slip, we don't have the reporting online. 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
0: Henry 54 en route, 16410, Pear Ridge, Project ID 040, need to make a report for crypto fraud, 953 at 1031.
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0: Cypress Mill, Thursday Thread on Mills Park, 4.
4: Number says 1211 Deerbrook, can you place this in the marker?
2: 4833-5213, 4833-5213, last name Allen.
0: William 44, go ahead.
5: This is Mr. Bart.
6: William 44, the subject is GOA.
1: 836 for DL is eligible, expires 2033, he's clear.
5: 50, clear.
7: 10-4. Houston, 2-204, Christian, Dominic Camry, not eligible. Department suspension, DWLI, 9-4-26. SRS suspension crash, no 29.
4: Okay, 200 Dominion Park Drive, apartment 1135, advising not feeling violent.
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4: But he needs to talk to someone feeling suicidal.
9: Edward, so you can send 947. I'm coming.
0: Edward 8, heavy and round, 16230 North Freeway, downtown or in. Disturbance other. 040, female, black top in the room 112. Disturbing the peace, yelling at employees. In a name of Autumn. 947 at 1032. Edward 2, heavy and round.
10: Heavy and round, Beaver 21, go ahead.
4: Charles 34, what's the status on EMS?
9: 2327 Highway 6 North on a black Hyundai Sonata, William Frank Victor, 8366.
10: That's clear.
0: They were advised. And cleared in. West side of Cypress Mill holding a terroristic threat on Mills Park.
9: William 48. 89021, obtain my location at 9125 Highway 6 North.
0: William 48.
10: That's clear.
11: Yes, sir. I got a Texas plate for you. It's going to be Victor. 6-7, John.
0: I wasn't clear, sir. Re-advise.
11: It's going to be a Texas plate. Victor, 6-7, John.
12: 18, who is my complainant here?
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9: Reference 950, we'll get it the next available.
14: Hey. 5-1 control, we're making contact with him.
9: Was that fellow traffic?
1: Yeah, that's clear.
10: That's clear.
12: We made 8-1 control.
0: Clear.
9: Charles 48.
0: Make sure to go ahead.
9: Charles 48, I see the updated notes. Can we make sure that the updated location and not the old location?
0: I gave him the specific address and location and advised.
9: Clear, we don't see them on scene.
0: William 23, William 44, check and welfare.
2: 836 LP.
9: William 44, we're good. Extend, please.
0: Sure.
13: 836, go ahead.
2: Charles John Charles 1331. Charles John Charles 1331. Last name. It's going to be a black Nissan Pathfinder.
13: That's clear. Would you like a return?
2: Disregard.
13: It's clear.
0: William 71, check in.
12: William 71, I'm under control. Extended.
9: Adam 35, you can show one of them.
0: Clear. 1035.
2: 1036. What's the last four?
0: Central suspicious person on Super Airline in 1960.
12: We made it. 7950.
13: 836. It's going to be 0065. 0065.
0: Service 040 must report previous incident of a male insulting and threatening the reportee. 950-1036. 5221 suspicious person on Pin Oak Ridge.
12: So.
10: Edward 18 minutes.
0: Fifteen 710 Pin Oak Ridge suspicious person 040. Ex-boyfriend coming into the residence without permission. 919-1036. Header 32, did you have traffic?
10: 510-2158.
14: Edward 32, I'm under control right now. Can you have a unit check by, please?
15: Under control, mail, thank you.
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0: Unit check by with header 32 on Gold Porcelain.
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0: 14021, Suit Airline, suspicious person. Suit report advised homeless male in a wheelchair, brown t shirt, blue jeans, trespassing at the Walgreens. 34 at 1037.
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10: That's clear.
12: 42 Frank 11, you can send me that suspicious person.
10: That's
12: clear. Eddie, if you would, change my call to illegal dumping, please, and issue me a kick customer. I'll go and get off my MDT. Thank you.
0: Sir. West Side, Reed Road Mud, holding a major, Perry and Autumn Harvest.
15: 45 Frank 18, traffic.
0: Also getting a minor at Perry and Winford.
10: Guys, send me the major. 45 Frank 18, go ahead.
0: So minor at Perry and Winford. Sharing out to the majors. 040, two vehicle accident. One female complaining of chest pain. A 7-year-old female awake and breathing. No pin ends or ejections. 70, reference number 70 at 1038. 28, were you clear?
15: 28, I'm clear. Thank you.
10: Clear.
0: Clear. Sam.
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1: William 44. Looks like reference 105 is the same call. Can we dupe him in?
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3: 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Are you clear on my 27 return?
5: Yes, sir.
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2: Charles 34, go ahead.
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7: 42, Adam 35.
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2: 484-976.
8: That's clear. Come for it.
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2: 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Can you go ahead and show up to 110 North Walnut with crime scene tape, please?
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2: Out at 110 North Walnut on an information call. I'm establishing command. I'm in command.
9: 245, clear the information, please.
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2: 10-33, check you under.
0: Okay, King, we'll be en route to Sam 13, just a sec.
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2: Show 517 in command. Command will be established in the south side, just south of the alley, in the 100 block of North Walnut.
10: That's clear. 517 is establishing command.
2: 44-11-12.
3: Go ahead.
2: Hey, do you have access to a canopy that we can set up out here?
3: That's clear. I'll be around.
2: Richie, thank you. Sam 13, no more records.
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1: Hello?
0: Do you have a vehicle at Autumn Harvest and Prairie Road?
1: William 23.
2: Negative.
3: William 23, go ahead.
1: William 23, is the accident on the northbound lanes or the southbound lanes?
0: Not clear. If one comes in, we're on single work.
4: C-Minor, priority 3, 54, 22, Lodging now.
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0: Not clear, sir.
2: That's clear.
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0: Just advising, I'm holding an FSGI in the parking lot of 28165 Tomball Parkway, 28165 Tomball Parkway at Smoothie King. Reporting advised, a white Chevy pickup hit his vehicle and drove off.
1: Did he give a direction of travel?
2: 117.
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4: 41 Dave 15, can you send me a disturbance on 96 Downs Road?
2: I have 118.
0: He advised the vehicle went to the traffic light and went towards the hospital. He did provide an LP.
5: Units again, 1960, definite.
6: E District Feather, 6500 North Main Street.
3: I have one detained at 1047. Is that going to be the 0305-0751?
0: John X-Ray Sam, 7128. John X-Ray Sam, 7128.
3: There, standby.
2: 122.
1: That's clear. Go ahead and now put it in the call, please.
3: Standby.
2: 42 David 16, you assume the disturbance.
6: Yes, ma'am. It's going to be at the Texas Department of Human Resources for a blackmail.
2: Good.
3: Hi, secure.
6: Correction. White male, mid-50s, wearing camel cap, dark shark khaki pants, refusing to leave.
3: Showing one possible out of this agency for traffic.
1: Good.
6: Currently sitting by the propane tanks. Possible mental health issues.
1: I'm not anything right now. Do you want me to pick that one up?
6: Possibly aggressive. You need to check that with David 16.
2: Okay. Can you run him all the way from the damage river? David 16, no advice.
1: No, I get it.
4: Thank you.
1: That's clear.
6: Clear.
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2: Let's go.
3: Stand by. 117, my secure.
0: 836.
1: Go ahead.
3: Showing one out of Montgomery County SO for probation violation and dangerous drugs. You want to confirm?
2: Stand by on that for a second. Can you make over 55 or
3: 122, go ahead.
6: He's on the receiver, suspicious vehicle 11132, Aldi in Westfield.
0: Just advising the LP John X-ray Sam 7128, expires July 2026, on a 27-foot Chevy pickup, white in color, to the last name Hampton. Neil Lane and Tomball. It's clear SNW. Insurance confirmed.
2: 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Cypher is working in Douglas Salinas.
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8: 82, what message do you have?
0: 18, go ahead.
9: 23, I was trying to get out. I'll be out here with them. Stand by, I'm seeing St. Edith.
2: David 17, send me reference 77.
3: Okay. I'll change to meet the officer. 122, are you clear, direct?
8: 16104631. 16104631, last name, John Lewis, white male.
2: 122, okay, thank you.
0: Okay.
6: He's not in your receiver, it's 3515 Bell Lane.
3: Dowdell, information call on Elmbart. 227.
0: Yeah.
3: You should call public service 352 at 1049. Next unit, I'll walk on you.
0: Just advising you, the officer John Lewis is eligible for 2028. Clear warrants. He does have an active LCC.
9: Sam 23, they will be taking the call. We'll just be here for traffic control. Stay on late.
8: That's good.
0: That's fine.
3: 208, were you throwing the update?
10: Who's that? A Henry 102.
8: 208, that's it.
3: Yeah.
2: 122, you can describe the other units then. 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
3: Last unit, revise your numbers.
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2: 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Can I go ahead and turn the first call?
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0: Negative. 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

0: 42 Frank. Now, you can tell me that suspicious vehicle.
1: 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I tried dialing both his numbers, no answer." 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
2: 10-4, I'm on public service with him right now.
0: 41, David 16.
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0: You get back that DMV reference 473 on me. 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
5: 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Got an ID and DL when you're ready. Correction, just a DL. All
0: right, for Romeo, thank you.
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5: 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Last name Thompson.
2: Go ahead, sir.
4: Charles 34, Charles 48, taking welfare. Charles 34, 4 Charles 48, check you on here.
5: Good.
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6: 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Hold up.
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0: be moving to a different location. I'll put the address inside the call notes.
1: Clear, is that the location on Clark's Fork?
0: Yes, sir, that's clear.
1: You transporting?
0: It'll give you a beginning and a minute.
1: Charles 55, check in.
2: Charles 55, Holy Patrol.
1: Proceed.

0: 17 and advise. Show me on scene.
1: 517, that's clear. You are on scene. We have you on scene.
2: Holfer.
1: 295, that's clear. I'll put you on.
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1: Federation Woodland Hills, Tocito, unknown major minor, 911 mobile call. Third party information, in service was a dull red dump truck full of dirt, overturned in location. It's unknown if EMS is needed. 610 at 1059. Henry 40, can I show you route and supervisor clear?
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2: NAT, it's going to be 0066. 0066.
1: Henry 77, getting another call for the unknown major minor at the same intersection with the same description. I'm Duke, you know.
0: 2742-1382. 2742-1382. Bryant,
2: just tag it. 295-44.
1: Yeah, sir. 47-34.
2: Hey, where do you want these barricades? We've got public works here with some barricades. You want extra?
3: Come from your number.
7: Probably on the south side over here at Walnut and Main. It looks like everything else is closed off.
0: 42-34. Can you show me on a suspicious person on Rosemary and Copley? It's going to be a white male, black or blue. Can I get into the unit system?
3: Okay, you need an initial to get checked out with Adam 34 and suspicious person 3901 Rosemary Lane.
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0: Yes, sir.
1: 0400-04090.
8: Or did you want confirmation as to where will you be transporting to?
9: What's the warrant for?
1: 354, you said 0490.
3: 4211, can you check that with Adam 34? I'm a suspicious person, 3901 Rosemary Lane.
7: 4211, that's clear.
8: Warrant is going to be full extradition for parole violation for cocaine sale. Or I is pardon and parole board in Austin.
3: Adam 34, you need Frank 11 to step it up. 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
7: 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Not at this time.
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10: Adam 34, you're checking on me. 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
1: 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We're going to be en route to downtown to assist for FIFA FanFest.
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2: 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Last name, Molina Guevara, Hispanic male.
1: 239, go ahead. 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Paul 17, re-advise I was transmitted.
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1: 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You be clearing report?
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1: Have you back in report for 243. Have you en route to 2920 and Kirkendall for traffic hazard. Black Dodge Ram pickup stalled in the moving lane of traffic. Regular with the vehicle. 762 at 1107.
6: 45 Adam 82 traffic.
1: Okay. Hunter's Glen Mud, terroristic threat on Foxburg.
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4: 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No threatening to kill himself. Currently has a knife holding it up to his throat. It's going to be at Charrington and John F. Kennedy at the Tex-Mex food store.
6: 6,800 block of State Highway 6 North on Texas license plate. Victor Zebra William, 1801.
0: Henry
1: 10. 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
4: 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Going to be in reference to a possibly 60-year-old male.
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4: Currently holding a knife to his throat. We advise male's not responding to him, standing a few feet away from him.
1: 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In service reached a vehicle parked outside the reporter's house on the corner. We have a work truck. Maybe he's fixing the truck, but moves in between the front and the back of the mail. Now doesn't live there. 764 at 1108.
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4: 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They're going to be located behind the store. Tex-Mex food store.
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0: Bayou area. He's now wearing no shirt, diagnosed with schizophrenia.
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2: Clear, William 71, go ahead.
1: Wait a second, one. Can't show the medical examiner on the scene.
2: 11-11.
4: Frank 12, we're arriving.
5: Did you change this call to a minor accident, please?
1: Don't get as an Antoine.
0: What's the unit numbers? Just repeat your unit numbers.
5: 45, Frank AP.
0: That's clear. Houston, two Adams, 604, Lama Stone 29.
4: Frank 12, we're walking towards the volume.

0: Do we have any units with a 40 mic mic?
1: Adam 82 checking. Yes, sir.
2: 82. Hey, no, I got one. I'm putting up.
3: 82, go ahead.
4: Hold on a foot, Mission 14067. Tomball, or, Lieutenant 20.
3: 82, is this related to the other call?
0: The guy's about 20 yards in front of us, holding a knife, looking down, unresponsive.
4: Negative. Communication.
3: Clear.
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4: 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Wimbledon Welfare, check on King Arthur.

0: Hey, I apologize. I must not have gotten out earlier. You can show me back in my other call report.
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3: Charles 59, clear my CBU and give me that one moving call.
4: Okay. 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

6907 King Arthur Court, welfare check. 40 female Gretchen, or another name in the slip. Vehicle location, the Wells Fargo, lapse time a couple days. 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

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Females heard saying sorry. 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
1: Frank 10, how far are you out with that 40 mic? Mic?
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1: I'm walking up on you now.
0: You're clear. Sam 16, Henry 14, check in
3: here. I'll put it over here.
1: Sam 16, we're in service in the area. I didn't see him over there, and I talked to the store manager, so I'll let you know if we see him. 33, go ahead, you must see.
4: Page. William 3, I'm secure. Mark me extended.
5: Sure. Any unit flying this Academy Sports in our door for me to citizens 10-5 off the way. That's no one checking.
0: That's clear.
5: 57-21, thank you.
0: Under control, ma'am, thank you.

0: A36.
1: A36, checking your steer.
0: I'm secure. So me leaving this location now, we're off to 3131 Iron Antonio Lane.
1: That's clear.
2: Part 1 David 16, change this to a corner mesa, please.
3: Charlie 85, EMS and roster stage. Charlie 85, please, thank you.
4: David 32, send the vehicle suspicious, reference 941, and stack the meet the citizen, reference 914.
5: NAR 43, me, DOA 10, Middle Hill.
6: Documentation for disturbance at 162, 1960 West.
7: That's clear. You can show me clear of this. I'll be around that. That's clear.
0: 42, French, I'll be in route.
8: 1216, I'll be in route as well.
3: NAR 40, you were clear. Have you in route? 21603 Spring Plaza, number 5204. Male is inaudible. Call taker having difficult time understanding. Transfer to ESD 11. EMS is requesting a unit. Verse number 10 at
7: 1120. That's
1: correct. 1070, go ahead.
0: Show me out. Ending mileage 11864.
7: That's
1: clear. Now 1121.
0: Oh. Suspect is detained, and we're under control.
7: Yes, sir.
3: Charles 34, check you in here.
9: So, 34, I'm under control. You go ahead and clear us out information.
7: Yes,
0: sir. 42, Frank 12, medic can move up. We'll be at the front of the text next door.
3: Sure.
7: Any injuries to deputies?
0: No injuries to deputies, The consumer was struck in the lower region.
5: NAR 40, I'm clear on the update. Can I have your left forward?
3: The North Central Supervisor advised on 40. Female is not currently conscious or awake.

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1: Sounds very good. You can release.
0: He sent me the this other orphan. It's 158.
2: Yes, I noticed it was around primary.
0: That's clear.
2: 42 times time checking.
3: Sounds good, that's true. 48. The EMS on scene, I can drop down at 2.
4: Last unit, revise your numbers.
1: John, are you assuming a repeat station?
3: NAR 48, is EMS on scene?
0: 40. 45, John, 80, that's clear.
5: 1216.
0: Go ahead.
4: EMS is attempting to get the female on the floor. How's she 42?
5: Just advising. It's going to be at the intersection of the southbound feeder and 99. Looks like County is out. We got a rollover and Klein Fire is out as well. I'm going to make contact.
3: Not for us.
0: Yes, sir.
1: 1216.
5: Go ahead.
6: Move 54 suspicious personnel. 1280 as well.
7: I think it's related. Just received a one of those automated pings from insurance company stating that there was a vehicle involved in an accident at 25539 Tom Ball Parkway. They gave a Ford Explorer as a description of one of the vehicles.
5: Frank 11, EMS on scene.
0: Clear.
5: Yeah, it's clear. I have eyes on that vehicle. It's going to be one of the involved parties.
7: That's fine.
3: Air 15, go with my 82.
8: 1112, what's the case number?
4: Heavy en route 4327 Winegate, FSGI, 040, occurred on Sunday night near 1960 and 45, 197 at 1124.
9: Adam 27, you're a suspicious person on the info. 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
0: Keep storm 40 at priority 1. Doesn't appear, it's a little confusing, but doesn't appear EMS is on scene.
4: Storm 40 back at priority 1 for 233.
3: Storm 40, okay.
0: Clear.
4: Storm 40, be advised, they are doing chest compressions in progress. Northampton, information call on Rue Road.
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4: Call 16976. They stated they do not need any additional. They do request that block it off the first place.
2: That's clear. 976 dispatch. Do you think he'll be back in?
1: 0-2-1, you must have fellow traffic.
0: 143, checking traffic.
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0: Caller 40, can we release the caller? We've got an open line.
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0: Can we release the caller? We've got an open line.
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0: David 30 to Henry 77, I got hazmat guy going down there.
3: Tom, 3-1. Hey, family, this is 1601, what a time drive.
10: Tom, 3-1. Hey, do I have people that don't you on a suspicious person?
3: Checking on you.
5: There's somebody else, so somebody out of the DA's office.
3: Last unit, revise.
5: 455, show me SO, please, and show me out of the DA's office.
10: Tom 31, I'm good.
3: 455, that's clear. And Tom 31, that's clear.
11: 45, William
7: 14. 45, William 14, go ahead.
12: Out of 10, no more records. 1260.
11: I'm going to have another theft on 22111 Lascorza Drive. Stack it on me and I'll get this one. It's in the same neighborhood.
3: That's clear. No more records. There's not land rest anymore. Records.
13: David, do something with how many disturbance.
14: 1260, please.
3: David, it's going to be apartment 808, supporting reference to child spawner causing a disturbance. Right now, wearing black shirt, khaki pants. No weapons, verbal at this time. Yeah, I have to check that with David, 22.

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1: Right, 511. I'm a southbound on traffic. Greenhouse and Purple Hill Drive.
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1: So wait, can you go over reference 482?
0: At 505 West Monroe. Last unit, Reva.
2: 272, Adam 206, Summer Rose Brady, not eligible. SR suspension, crash, 029.
3: 484, go ahead and mark that the camera trailer is right at the site.
4: 42, David 13, you can see your vertebrae of business, I'm clearing it.
5: 44, that's clear.
4: That's it.
6: 42, Adam 10, fire department's on scene.
7: 218, that's clear. Have you en route to 21018 Preakness Stakes Trail for an information call? Reported to requesting to speak with a deputy in reference to someone he hired and they got arrested last night.
4: Okay.
7: Reference 480 at 1139.
2: I heard 2 Adam 408 and 2 Adam 1050, I think.
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2: Houston, 2 Adam 408, 10-9, you were stepped on. Another unit was speaking.
5: 2 Adam 408, go ahead.
7: Edward 38, checking.
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8: Tom 10 on control.
7: That's good.
4: That's fine.
7: Edward 32, checking. That's good.
5: 2 Adam 408, Houston, do you have any traffic for me?
2: Negative.
7: Charles 59 checking.
9: Charles 59, I'm good.
7: That's clear.
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7: 3. 836, are you secure?
8: Secure.
2: Was there another unit that had traffic?
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5: Did they send a message back for the wait time?
7: Tom 3,

0: 10-4, that's clear. It's going to be released to the owner, taken to her address on the registration.
1: 45 John 80, go ahead.
2: Thank you, ma'am.
1: That's clear. 1259. That's clear.
3: He's been put out on 506 Moss Hill 29.
4: Which is E5? Can you disregard an EMS?
2: 2 Adam 601 Houston.
1: That's clear, 4-5-6-1.
3: Houston, 2 Adam 601, go ahead, be advised your volume very low.
2: Two Adam 601, I'll be Bellway eastbound at the 59 North exit with a dump trailer. He's gonna need a tow. Can I get a heavy wreck route here, please?
5: Charles 59.
1: Charles 59, how did you want to clear this welfare check?
6: Henry 102.
5: Go ahead. Cleared information. The house is abandoned. Nobody's here. Show me a route to that Highworth address. That's gonna be one of my cases.
1: That's clear. We have you on it already.
6: That's fair. Henry 102, show us en route, reference 372, meet the citizen.
1: Clear.
2: 42, 43.
1: 45, William 15.
2: Yes, ma'am. Can you show me route to your station, submit evidence?
1: Yes, present. That's fair. 45, William 15, be advised another call came in for your accident. EMS is en route.
3: 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First available heavy duty wrecker at Beltway 8 East at the 59 North exit for a dump trailer.
7: William 15 is clear.
1: 7-4, that's a suspicious person and serve boyfriend on the property refusing to leave. Cheetah print bonnet with Nike bottoms have been asked to leave but refusing to do so. 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
6: Units, be advised that we're training and need full unit numbers, 45-15, go ahead.
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2: Good.
9: I was APL account, I'm just driving the parking lot now.
1: 45-SAM-15, that's clear.
5: Charles 25, checking.
2: That's clear. Charles
1: 5,
2: thank you, Bob. That's clear. Charles 25,
1: I'm secure. That's clear. 46.
2: Charles 5, 6, 7, 8.
5: Charles 5, 6, that's clear. I have you en route to 6831 Tepper's Wood Drive for fraudulent use of ID. 5,
2: Thomas, I've been putting myself out of traffic. 3800, great house.
1: That's clear.
5: Reported of ID received. A scam call about winning funds and gave his information to the scammer and wants to file a report for theft of 1300, reference 392 at 1145.

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1: 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First available, heavy duty wrecker, Beltway 8, east at 59 North exit for a dump trailer. Call comms. First available heavy duty wrecker, Beltway 8 east at the 59 North exit for a dump trailer. Call comms.
2: 42 Frank 12. I'll be right on the box with the consumer and we'll be en route to HD Northwest Hospital.
3: William 37 checking.
2: Frank 12, one of the units going down JFK towards Aldi, we know the lights are still on.
3: William 37 checking.
4: William 37 to control.
3: That's clear. That's clear. 45 John 30, go ahead.
1: Houston 12 to the right.
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1: 10-4.

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0: and show me back in information for now. Cat 9 is injured.
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1: 45
2: Rick 18 Wonder. Adam 12, you said that
3: abandoned on Green Mesa. 84131.
0: That's clear, 1149.
4: 131, repeat.
2: Come for me in a number. 42, Adam 12.
0: Yes.
3: Show me out before time 31. Go ahead and change her call to a fleet.
4: That's clear. Are there any injuries?
1: 45 French 12. You said 1960.
4: That's clear.
5: 41 Frank 10.
0: Last unit, repeat.
1: 45 Frank 12. You can say 1960.
0: That's clear.
5: You sent me the disturbance out there on 380 Farm Road, 1960 Road West. We're clear on the notes.
4: Damn.
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3: 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Let's go ahead and chip.
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2: Here's that, develop my end, my second chip.
8: 45 Sam 13, I'm clearing the cancellation on that local 739. You cleared up my numbers.
0: That's clear.
4: Pete Thompson, why are you under control?
0: 45, that's clear.
2: 9,
9: yeah, back on this vehicle.
0: Correction,
9: 245,
0: that's clear.
2: That's clear.
9: Sam 204,
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1: I'll be on a PC vehicle search. I'll be on 31st Street and the Coon Street intersection. Vehicles may occupy. Driver, I just ran it.
2: Reporting needs to go to the items, to the location to retrieve items. She has a protective order in place. 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
3: David, 45 David 10, you can send me this citizen on Fairhaven.
4: That's clear. Tom 31 detained at 1151. David 14, go with your traffic.
5: Houston 2204, Joe Dexter Brandon Jr. not eligible. Mandatory suspension, driving while intoxicated, 8-11-26. SR suspension, mandatory conviction. ALR suspension failure, 7-1-26. Subject also comes back with a revoked 1044 expired.
6: David 14, I'll put myself in transfer mode.
4: That's clear, 1152. Other unit, go ahead.
7: Sam 16, can you show me giving a courtesy ride to a 21-year-old Hispanic male, taking him to 7807 FM 1960? It's going to be a Texaco.
4: Sam 16, what are you out on? I have to take out on a call first.
7: I was on a park check.
4: That's clear. What's the location?
7: Thank you. It's going to be 20102 Saddle Ranch Road, or Saddle Ranch Drive, sorry.
4: That's clear. And go with your mileage again for this courtesy ride.
8: What are they doing? She's going to be part.
7: It's going to start 395.
4: 1152.
8: Florida Mary 10, taken to Minion Park.
4: North District, taken direct to meet the citizen.
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4: 160, checking.
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4: That's good.
6: You still out here on scene? Oh, good. There you go. Are these guys still here from the construction company?
10: 9 William 15, go ahead.
4: Edward 24.
6: 44, are the guys still here from the construction company?
11: 45 William 5, where are they located? I just checked the intersection, I don't see any accident there.
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6: Just wanted to see if they can move the small skid steer, maybe to keep all the equipment on one side, so that way these guys can bring those trucks through here and just set up these fence lines.
1: That's good. Let me grab one quickly, see if we can move it.
6: Morning, Mary Jane.
12: Hey, I'm
13: going to have
12: to monitoring.
13: Joe? Yes, ma'am. I'm going to get up there and make contact with him.
4: Okay.
14: 14, you got Airward Go 1 or Airward Go 2. One of them is picking it up.
15: Airward 2, go ahead.
1: He walked off before I can get up to him.
4: Airward 2, that's going to be en route to 1711 Spring Cypress Road. It's going to be a pawn shop. Reporting trying to recover his stolen items from the location. Reference 875 at 1154.
10: 45 William 15, it's going towards Cypress Wood on the feeder road. Towards Cypress on the feeder.
11: William 15 is clear.
16: Two items, 1050, this is regard.
10: Simpler.
17: 45 Sama, I'm on traffic, 3800, green house.
7: Sam 16, ending mileage, 396, 396.
10: 45 Tom 11, that's clear.
4: Sam 16, that's clear. Got you off for 396 at 1155. Charles 36 checking. Let's go.
6: David 14.
4: David 14.
9: 32 item.
6: 32. We're going to be stopping at 20434 Kirkenau Road.
4: Got it. Let's go.
10: That's clear.
9: Can you broadcast the last 6 of my case number? I'm away from my vehicle.
4: Any mileage?
12: 11902, repeating 11902.
8: Lee's suspicious parts and oh, rest and found it.
5: Why not?
4: David 14, ending mileage.
6: David 14 is going to be 114.
4: That's clear. 1156.
11: 462SO.
0: That's South Cape Town North, Dakota DL.
4: That's clear, 416. 62, correction.
0: Sam Ida Murray, 897478. Sam Ida Murray, 897478. Last name, Sammy.
4: Clear. 745. Go ahead. Picture reference 949.

0: Edward 45 is clear. Have you back in information en route suspicious vehicle 6010 Naughty Post Lane in service in front of this location for a four-door gray Nissan Altima plates in the call slip. It's occupied by black male. It just left the location. Number 40 doesn't recognize the vehicle. 949 at 1157.
1: 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You chill.
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3: On your North Dakota DL, it's the valid license. It expires November of 2027. He's clear.
2: 41 Frank 10.
4: Okay.
2: On 1960, clear on the notes.
5: Down 41.
0: Down 41.
5: Really, have you been advised? One detained. Can you duty for a record for us, please?
0: Down 41 is clear.
3: 41 X-ray did say that, so.
6: Echo.
0: Attention records. Attention records. Need a record at 3663 North San Houston Tollway West.
2: 41 Frank 18. You can send us a reach. I'm clear on the comment.
4: C for a road reach, Pebble Lakes and Highway 6 North.
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0: 3663 North San Houston, Tollway West.

0: Charles 25 checking.
1: Charles 5, I'm sure.
0: That's clear. Charles 14 checking.
2: Tom 41, no more records. Records pull up.
0: Tom, that's clear. Attention records, attention records, no more records needed at 3663 North Amuson, Toledo West.
3: 245-671.

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2: Yes, ma'am. We're now locating our 40. Can I get Central to a call back, please?
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0: Have 1 mile on board, moving off of the show at 249 in the belt, starting mileage 160. Innovative beginning for CPR progress at 1410 Cypress Station Drive, apartment 219, 30 female. Supervisor.
1: I'm 11 on foot.
0: See?
2: David 20, you can reroute me to man in progress. And in regards to the criminal mischief I'm currently on, could you do a call back and ask the location of the reporting?
0: On this specific route, can be at Regency Inn, room 219.
3: Okay. Henry 102.
0: Go ahead.
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0: 2 Adam 6-1.

0: 10-4, can we get any available units to head towards 2601 Beltway 8 East at the 59 North exit for traffic control? Any available units?
1: 506, I'll be right after my traffic stop. I'm nearby.
2: Number 35.
0: 10-4.
3: Number 35.
2: Yes, ma'am. We're going to need EMS check by 4-2. Having a crisis. We're going to be at Kirkendall and Gosling in the Exxon parking lot.
4: See, put in my name. Greens Crossing Boulevard, North 70.
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3: That's clear.
0: Houston, 2506, Natural Knee Jet. I'll send a suspect warrant precinct 5 here at Tony.
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2: 135, that's clear, ma'am.
3: How about Secret DDP 8022 at Arrow Rock Trail?
2: I'm sorry, ma'am, it's going to be 20434. Kirkendall Road, we're on the corner of Kirkendall and Gosling in the Exxon parking lot.
3: That's clear. You weren't on a call at the time. We're on the phone with EMS now.
2: Sure, ma'am. Thank you.
3: Turn in mileage 162.
8: Can we open it up?
10: 280.
3: Unit with ending mileage or unit number didn't get out?
10: Yeah, open it up.
6: 130.
3: That's clear. Go with it again.
10: Are they located off of West Road and Highway 6 right now?
3: Looks like it.
10: That's good. Do you have the caller on the line?
9: 45 William 5,
3: go ahead.
9: 45 William 5, can you get one record, please?
3: North Central Road Rage, correction. No, it is North Central. That's 401.
7: Sam 2681.
3: Go ahead.
7: 25-800 East Hardy, please.
11: No, 40, send me reference 255, I'm clear on it.
3: Nora 40, that's clear. It's a road rage at 2920 in Dowdell, Black Ford Mustang, and a Silver Sonata. Reference 255 at 1208. Henry 10 checking. David 14. You under control?
2: Number 14, one in control.
3: That's clear. EMS is en route to you. I'm going to show yourself NOR 35 and 243 at that location. Is that correct?
2: NOR 35, that's clear, ma'am.

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3: 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I'm here.
0: That's fair. It's reference 337.

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3: Nora 35, you were clear. 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
3: Charles 38.
0: Charles 38.
7: C4, this is my next name. Going to be a green crossing with them pieces.

0: 21 Davidson, zero patient, awake and breathing.
1: The female suspect, 26-year-old biracial, female named Kiana, wearing all black and a black Ford Fusion, just left the location with the reportee's property. Reference 304 at 1214.
0: 1216, suspicious vehicle.
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2: About clear, patient awake and breathing.
4: Charles 38, clear. Is she going to be in a vehicle or on foot? Also, if we can get a direction of travel.
1: 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She's in a blue Ford Fusion.
0: It's that same vehicle that we had an LPR hit on earlier. It's now on the southbound 249 Cedar at Medical Complex, heading southbound.
1: We'll have to call back for direction of travel.
3: Clear, I'm en route.
0: That's clear. I appreciate it. You are the closest unit at this time.
1: Sonora 76, local alarm 6906 Penwell Drive, 352 at 1214. Flash, do you have low volume?
0: That's clear. Is there going to be a four-door Ford passenger car? Silver. Yeah, Texas LP, Lincoln Victor Policy 150, Lincoln Victor Policy 150. For theft of from HD.
5: 836, that vision.
6: 42, Frank 12.
0: That's clear.
1: Frank 12. David 14, and the units on Gosling Road checking.
7: 243, runner control.
1: 243, that's
6: clear. 42, Frank 12. I am in the hospital, so if you can you please clear my accident minor, reference 224, ARP, no and no?

0: Ciao, Sariè.
1: Ciao, Sariè.
2: Henry 310, is that it?
1: Charles 38, clear.
0: Henry 310, that's fine.
2: Henry 310, you can also static reference 416.
0: Charles 14, checking. Confirm the reference number. I don't see one holding on my screen.
2: 1216.
1: 1216, go ahead.
0: Let's go. That's
2: good. 249 southbound. You can show me in the area. I'll be beginning a search.
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0: 32, that's clear. Have you route to 23919 Vern Gate Drive? It's going to be C-Rep reporting advice. He nearly ran over a one-year-old black kid on the street. No parents in sight. They were by a bunch of houses, and they knocked on different doors, but no one answered. Reporting advice, he is a 21-year-old male wearing a blue shirt, gray pants with white tennis shoes. He's out with the kid now. Reference 449-1219.
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0: 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MC1, will you update the location to Greenhouse and Tuckerton, please?
2: 1216.
3: 45 Adams, and that's clear.

0: That's clear. So far, you feel?
1: 10-7-1. I'm back in route to the city.
0: That's clear.
2: Henry 3-3 checking.
3: That's
2: clear.
3: I'm on the control. Can you run the van to wall 50?
2: That's okay.
4: 854.
2: Henry 54.
4: You had a feed up Woodland Hills.
5: Houston 2 Adam 601, Guevara, no 29.
1: 2 Adam 601, 10-4.
2: Re advise.
4: Fleet on
2: Woodland Hills. Any injuries?
6: Adam George, 2500 Houston. I'm 1042.
5: 10-4.
2: Re-advise.
4: No injuries.

0: This is Supervisor Clear on Henry 5-4's traffic.
1: 45, Frank 12.
2: Oh, I'm clear on that.
3: 45, Frank 12, go ahead.
1: Can you change it to a BMV, please?
0: Oh, yeah, that's good. That's clear.
2: Positive, 21, she must have been on traffic.
0: You know what I mean?

0: 45 out of Drake. Can you send me that road race, please?
1: 42 Frank 11, you can send me that mental health call.
2: 45 out of 38, that's clear. Frank 11, that's clear. It's going to be at the McDonald's for a Hispanic male.
3: Charles 38. Could you sign a case number in that?
2: Fighting with himself and his wife possibly intoxicated or possible mental health issues and on weapons at this time. That's clear. Do you want me to broadcast?
4: Can you say Bradley, please say for minor?
5: 1216.
2: Charles 38, case number 260604096, repeating 260604096.
6: Charles 16.
2: Nora 40.
5: 99, Alice Road on the northbound feeder is clear. Control units back in UTL.
6: That's clear.
3: Nora 40, can you change my contact to a suspicious vehicle? Clear me out, dealer.
2: That's clear. 152.
7: Can you put Paul 32 on call reference 333?

0: 45, Adam 21, checking.
1: Adam 21, under control. Thank you.
0: That's clear. Clear.
2: Guilty, thank you.
0: That's clear, here, 33.
3: Charles 45, make your primary, please. Thank you.
0: That's clear.
4: Houston, 2 Adam 750, Shira Cassidy, Raj Weston, not eligible. DL expired 7/31/25. Deny renewal, failure to appear, no 29.

0: That's good. 42 checking.
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3: Or Jessica.
2: Go ahead on the return.
0: That's clear. So, 45 to Chevrolet.
1: For Nia Lewis, it is limited extradition out of Tennessee and Kentucky only for dangerous drugs. This is informational only.
2: 47, state pickup only.
1: And state pickup only out of Tennessee and Kentucky.
3: So Adam 601, Houston, we're going to be moving off the roadway.
1: 10-4.
4: Same 32.
1: Stand by.

0: Johnson, Sam unit, go ahead.
1: Under control, ma'am. Thank you.
0: Houston, 2 Adam 405, Starboard, No 29.
2: Sam 32, does SO have any missing kid or runaway calls holding?
3: Not that we've been advised of. I'm not seeing any calls in your area.
2: Thank you.
4: So I don't know if I was, if you can show that round open.
5: Calling information.
0: Sam 4.
3: Sam 20 clear.
1: David 14.
3: Yeah.
1: I'll put myself back in transfer mode.
3: That's clear. Back in route at 1229.
0: No, 3. Sorry, it's 3. 877, which case?
6: 976. Go ahead. Just advising the second part of the two trip is here.
1: 43157, mine on Hardy.
3: Okay. Atascocita holding a local on 17th Green.

0: 3860. Clear me information. Give me 17. Bring it up. You're out.
1: King 21.
2: Adam 12, you can send the information call.
3: Yes, ma'am. We found the parents, 23919 Ferngate.
2: That's fine.
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0: 374 is a minor. X7405, SM92 Key Road East, the AGB reference number 878, S1235. West Side of 391, holding a shoplifter.
1: William 71, sir.
0: William 71 is going to be a shoplifter at Bucky's, 27106, Northwest 3, reference number 902, S1235.
2: 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To a Texas LP on a white SUV.
3: Number 2.
4: Number 2, clear me CBU and send me Meadow Hill. I'm clear on it.
5: Davis 20, you got your lights on.
0: Number 2, this clear. It's going to be assessed at their edge 20911 Coral Bridge Lane, reference number 926, S1236. Central District Direct, holding a loud noise disturbance. Tom 30.
6: Texas LP, King Frank Frank 9820, expired May 2025 on a 2013 Toyota Highlander, white in color, to last name Spikes out of Tomball. It is flagged on an Ohio stolen license plate. King Frank Frank 9820, but your Texas plate is clear.
7: I have one mile in custody for DWI and route to Jersey Village PD, starting mileage 162.
2: That's clear, thank you.
8: I'm using 2540 and representative is evaded.
0: One in custody, 162 at 1236.
6: Forty one David 20, you can change my call for an unknown maid.
0: Okay. Hunter's Glenn holding out a criminal mischief.
8: Well him.
5: 259. 259. 279 that's a business on North Freeway. Charles 36 for that loud noise disturbance.
0: 1236.
9: 4092. Sam 16, you need to send me the criminal mission.
8: 4092.
0: Sam 16, you're clear, shooting route. It's going to be a criminal mischief at 20311 Percheron Trail, reference number 909, at 1238.
10: Yes, ma'am. I have an adult male on board beginning mile 638, and we'll be en route to Houston Northwest.
0: Okay. Charles 36, is this clear?

0: 41-15. Can you send me that suspicious person reference? Me too.
1: All right.
2: Call 36 is a loud noise disturbance at 5227 Alamosa Lane, reference number 63 at 1239.
3: He's been 2 out of 6 on 1, Alvarez, no 29.
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1: South Coastley. Charles 85 checking.
2: 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I'm going to be in transport with 4 Charles, not 5.
1: That's fine.

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1: Seven under control.
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2: This under control, I'm tired of the neighbor.
0: 36, are you clear? Units on Vern Gate checking.
1: We're extended.
0: Okay.

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1: No, sir.
2: David 16, send me that meet the citizen reference 867.
1: Yes, sir.

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1: Your boy local line 15447 Dumb Oaks.
2: 40 SO. 45 David 18, go ahead. That's cleared.

0: 42 Adam 14. Can you change my call to a minor?
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0: 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It's going to be a follow-up public service only reference number 81, 1244.
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2: William 15, did you update the address of the accident to Hempstead Road and Kickapoo Road?
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0: Central District Direct meets Citizen on Kirkendall. 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
1: 41815, Yellow Patrol.
2: Henry 49, send it.
3: Yeah, 15 on the control.
0: Henry 49, that's clear. Show you en route. It's going to be a meet the Citizen at 16755 West Lake Houston Parkway, apartment 12224, reference number 255 at 1249.

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3: Eastbound Interstate for a traffic hazard, East 6th Freeway in Matthewston.

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1: Hour 33, show you in route. It's going to be a follow-up public service only reference number 343 at 1253. And Henry 33, you were clear. Back in route to the follow-up public service only reference number 353 at 1253.
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4: 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I saw the target. It looked like he had a plastic bag. I couldn't really make out what it was, but he looks like he put it underneath the driver's seat. I think you want to stop him.
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6: North 35, on control.
1: North 35, you clear. C4, suspicious person. 12350, 6 freeway at the McDonald's for that same mail bag at the location.
6: No, 33
1: checking.
6: Adam 26, send me state
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2: I was on my way to the station for the 2 trip. Can you take care of that?
1: That's fine, I got some north.
3: 1071-818. I'm back here now. Join it.
1: That's clear.
0: Nora, 33 checking. You're clear. Sam 13 checking.
1: Sam 13 on a trip.
0: Sam 13, you're clear. Charles 12 checking.
4: Charles 12, secure.
0: Charles 12, clear. Robert 11 and William 15 checking. Robert 11, you're clear. William 15 checking.
5: 12:16, you were a little bit low volume. Do you mind revising, please?
6: 12:15, I'm good.
3: Hold me out at the info call at Walnut.
0: William 15, you're clear.
5: That's
0: good. Sam 16 checking.
7: Sam 16, I'm under control, ma'am. Thank you.
0: Sam 16, you're clear. Nora 02 checking. Nora 02, you're clear.
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0: 112, gonna be airborne. You got two aboard. You got 223 and 185. Routine patrol.
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Yes, ma'am. Can you check with Fordman County on that possible 99 due to his AKA? See, they have a picture of him. The driver is 61956. Just a double check.

0: 50, tell him, 21, check in.
1: 221, let's go ahead and just send a unit. See if they're 45 can help out.
2: Okay, control van, thank you.
0: Air 45.
3: 114. 114.
1: Yes, ma'am. Can you give me the returns on the plate that I logged in? I'm not getting anything on the NCT.
3: Okay.
0: Frank, it's in your 43 minutes out from the location.
1: That's clear. Thank you.

0: confirming it's going to be Nora Frank David Edward Lincoln out of New Hampshire.
1: No.
0: That's clear. 114.
2: 114, go ahead.
0: Confirming it's the Nora Frank David Edward Lincoln out of New Hampshire.
3: About 130 or state family disturbance, 14811 West
2: Road. That's correct. Nora Frank David Edward Lincoln, yes ma'am, New Hampshire.
4: 45 Adam 15, single family disturbance.
0: That's clear. I'm getting a return on it that says no registration exists for this.
3: That's clear. It's the fiance trying to keep her 7 month hold from her taking her. The mom's going to be there with the son. What's her?
4: 15, we're 2 main unit.
5: 42 secure.
3: That's right.
0: Here, go ahead.
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0: Howard 66, that's clear. Say in route. It's going to be a telephone harassment at 5634 Fallen Gate Drive. Reference number 432 at 1305. Howard 45, are you clear on that minor?
3: 445 is clear.
0: Show you now, it's a minor 747 East Louetta Road, reference number 511. That's 1305.

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0: 31815. I'm under control. I'm being serviced in the area.
1: And 15 other party called in internationally, said the child's father attacked her and pushed her on the floor.

0: That rep's not going to be on location. Believe that Charles' father pushed the daughter.
1: 214 is Houston.
2: Two out of four,
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3: Hey, for 3-car minor, Kirkendall, who with us?
1: Adam Lincoln Young, Lincoln 487. Should come back at 2 o'clock.
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2: Houston, 2 Adam 408, go ahead with that serial number, I'm ready now.
1: Adam Lincoln Young, Lincoln 487, should come back 2 o'clock. 751, sit next though.
0: 50 David 19, check.
2: That weapon comes back, no 29.
1: 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Clear.

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0: 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It's going to be westbound main lane, so on the right shoulder.
3: Thanks.
2: Andrew, I'll be showing myself around.
0: Okay.
2: The 751 show, that female, that's in my phone, is Brown in custody.
7: 1071 to 751, do you need me to transport to jail? It's my jail day.
8: See for an auto pen.
2: I got 976 out here with me. She was transported to CPD.
8: 22-224 Northwest Freeway. Be advised, it was a mirror that all the vehicles backing hit him in the back. It was that mirror.
0: 114. CL is eligible. Show and clear local has been handled.
1: 114, that's true, man. Thank you.
0: I got 11 checking. Eastside North State Crossing, holding a meet citizen.
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0: ready
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0: 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Yes,
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0: I'm still on hold waiting.
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2: Square. The suspicious person, 6931 860 Road 8.
1: 45 316 similar disturbance reference 794.
5: That's clear. He's gonna want a friend removed from the property.
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1: 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Northside Fairwood, holding in an information call info only.
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0: Wait, 15, guys.
6: 836, where is that at? There, bro.
2: 1-15, show me about the 8500 block of Ray Bluff Lane. Gonna be out on a black four-door. Looks like Chevy Cobalt, no license plate. Under control.
0: That's good.
7: I'm just advising. We're pretty seeing as a small passenger car, white Kia, for the African-American driver. She does not know the direction of travel.

0: 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Holding on, information call, info only.
1: Robert 16, who's going to be?
0: Robert 16, you catch yourself.
2: 42 out of
1: 35. Okay. I think an apartment complex or something. I'll give you an address here shortly. There's a vehicle versus a tree as well here.
3: 49-10.
2: You can state this suspicious person reference at 826. I'll take that.
0: Yes. You guys, it's in the apartment complex, vehicle versus tree?
3: I'm not any miles, 664.
1: Yeah, give me a second. I'll give you an address.
0: Transfer
4: complete, 1818.
3: 4.3.

0: 143, on that information call, are they wanting a call back or a contact?
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1: 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Yes, clear. 3218.
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1: 210
4: square. 41 Dave 15, go and send me that disturbance on 960. I'm clear on it.
5: Nora 2, I'll take Meadow Hill.
2: 1071
5: 1071 over here.
2: 1071.
6: Can I get a unit to handle this FSE out of total for an hour and 42 minutes of 505 West Franco?
5: Lincoln Charles Nora. 6199. Lincoln Charles Nora, 6199.
1: That's clear.
2: That's clear. Did you need the return?
5: 259, Humanity.
6: It was a turn back from Philadelphia.
1: 259, OD.
5: Negative. I also have a trailer up here.
2: You can go with it.
6: And available supervisor clear on this whole time for the FFCI reference 566.
5: 114-18 Lincoln.
7: Mary Jane, no more records at this major.
2: That's clear. The trailer's clear as well.
1: That's clear. Two trackers. No more records are needed. 9889 Cypresswood Drive. No more records are needed.
3: 148.
2: That's clear. Thing.
1: And EMS and fire on scene. 1320.
3: Next unit. 148. 2705. 1078, go with your
2: deal. That's clear. 10-4.
1: I got the Texas plate, X-ray Mary Tom, 439-8. X-ray Mary Tom,
2: 439-8. Clear, 2706 Lewis, on 29. That's clear, you're out on traffic. Also, can I get EMS for precautionary?
6: Yeah.
3: Yes, ma'am. That's clear. I was out of my car.
8: 218311. Show us the route to her, please.
1: That's clear. Oh, well, okay.
6: That's it.
4: No, clear.
1: Channel's clear. Good.
2: 1071. Your DL is eligible. Expires 2033. He's clear.
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1: 128 is up.
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9: Narcissist, he's going to show me out on event 47.
1: 40. It's going to be a suspicious vehicle, 6607 Green Gable Manor, reference number 47, at 1320.
10: 42 over 15, show me as well.
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10: CNC Narcissist
11: 656. That's
7: right, thank you. Very clear. Go ahead and drop case number.
1: Very clear, you're clear. Do you need it, Eric?
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1: That's clear. 61 Adam 35. Do you have an accident holding near Spring Cypress and Glenlock?
3: Negative.
1: What about Spring Cypress Champion Forest?
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3: Confirming that male is awake and breathing.
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0: 258 that Flair City, and that is going to be an abandoned vehicle, turning lane court, and broken limb trail, reference number 75 at 1324 North Central Bridge, don't follow up.
1: North 35, send it.
0: North 35, this Flair City, and I'll roll up. It's going to be 210, 46 is working on it.

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3: That's clear. 42 Adam 14, show me out. Show me the engine mileage is going to be 777.
2: Yeah, 126.
6: 115.

0: Henry 410, that's clear.
1: Houston, two income disease, Carmelita Calzadas, not eligible. CL expire 8/21/19. Deny renewal, failure to appear. Subject also comes back with outstanding assessment warrant based on police department.

0: Herman, that was William Idiot.
1: Hamilton, using your traffic hazards.
2: Becky, that's clear. Just stand by on the wrecker. I think we got it.
0: That's clear.
3: Hamilton, that's clear. It's going to be southbound on the main lanes. For a tire on the moving lanes, Texas has been advised.
4: I'm being quoted. FSCI is going to be Ella Boulevard, Romano Park.
3: Adam 31, Adam 34, and 33 checking.
5: We're going to be out of control. Adam 3, why don't you make Adam 34 a primary and show me how to meet the citizen in the same location?
3: That's fair.

0: Bonjour, Tom Tolles, what's up, Metal Traffic?
1: Alright, one checking.
0: Under control.
1: Yeah. Photo negative 18, checking.

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3: 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We're going to be on the call.
0: 2-1-2.

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1: 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Go ahead and clear out of my numbers.
0: That's
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0: Two 18, you're clear.

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1: Perfect thing, that's clear.

0: 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Yeah, I'm out of control. You can disregard it.
1: That's clear. Thank you.
0: 45 Frank 18 under control.
1: 45 Frank 18 under control.
2: Railway checking.
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0: Charles 55.
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5: Go ahead.
0: Yes, ma'am, thank you.
4: You just passed Johnny Bangs on East Texas, should be there shortly.
5: No, that's because I have eyes on him, thank you. Yeah, you can show him up.
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3: 22 MSO. By 391, how's it a minor off of North Freeway in Louetta?
1: Houston, 2705 Alvarez, no 29.
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3: 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It's going to be a one vehicle accident, reference 374 at 1336.
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0: I'm doing a call regarding a homeless person at 1625 South Cherry. 1625 South Cherry. The pastor at St. Anne's called the property owner and advised there's a homeless person living on the property. The owner would like the person trespassed. Does he need to be on location to sign the form?
1: John Clear.
2: Go ahead.
1: Can you put me on a Meet Citizen 7900 Will Clayton Parkway?
2: Can I go with the unit number one more time?
1: Yes, ma'am. It's Henry. Also, can you drop a case number and add the last five?

0: Hearing 44.
1: Go ahead.
0: Yes, ma'am. Can you drop a case number at the last five for me, please? I'm away from a shop or a computer.
1: Okay, you have to give us a second, please. 1 second. Case number is 041100411.

Houston, 2-Adam-405, Kimberly Nicole, deceased, not eligible. DL expired 9/27/22. Deny renewal, failure to appear, 029.

0: Edward 18, clear to copy of public service.
1: Edward 18, send it.
0: I'll have you on. Is there a question of public service? Reference 463 at 1340.
2: Cell 51.
3: 51, go ahead.
0: 21-year-old son assaulted reportee, wants him removed from the premises on Johnsbury Drive, reference 452 at 1341.
2: Record has vehicle. I'm at rental 5451.
3: 71, it's clear.
1: 45, 723, go ahead.
4: Yes, can you show me yourself, please?

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1: /1037 homeless.
2: Go ahead.
0: See Walker Track, 706 Blue Jason Circle.
1: Cherry 1625 South Cherry. The reportee is not at the location, but it was advised by the pastor at St. Anne's that there is a homeless camping on his property. He would like him trespassed. He understands he needs to provide information before that can happen. So at this time, he's requesting that the individual be asked to leave.
2: Okay.
0: B for a local, 12,400 block of Green Road. Sam, 32 checking. William, 88 clear.
2: I'm good.
3: Houston, 11706, Crook, 29.
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0: 45, boy 45, show me echo.
1: Robert, is it?
2: 45, boy,
1: 45, show me echo. Yes, ma'am, Charles 45 is going to be primary on this call.
3: Okay.
1: 219. 45, Frank 26, show me echo, Robert, Fallbrook. Good afternoon, Houston.
3: Sure, please make me a primary copy of this number.
2: 45, break 26, Trey Echo, and route to Fallbrook.
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0: Henry 49.
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0: Go ahead. Can you do a public service on this follow up off of Sean Court?
2: Okay.
0: That's great, thank you.
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0: 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Can we update? You know, the suspicious person on the case is requesting it.
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0: Go ahead.
1: I am clear on the information call. I got all the details. You can clear advised under my numbers. No, no.
0: That's fine. Airwood 18 checking, 218 checking. Airwood 18, I'm secure.
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0: going to be relating to a suspicious person. 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
3: Every
0: six, three, seven, eight, so. Send me your reminder on license and road for road notes.
1: That's clear, have you, so.
2: That's clear, show you now.
4: 41440, so.
2: 440, show you, so.
0: 41529.
2: Frank, can I go ahead?
1: 242, have you, so.
0: Thank you. Reference 295, can you change that to a robbery of a business and send it to me, please?
1: Edward LA, clear, I 11, clear.
2: That's clear.
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5: 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Can you show me a route to the northwest for a follow-up, please?
1: 4565, yes,
2: sir. That's F-326.
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7: And William 56, my call, make him from air, please.
1: Yes, sir. Charles 34 checking.
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6: 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We can send me reference 667, and I believe 718 is linked to that call.
1: Frank 21, show yourself.
7: William 77, SO.
1: William 77, have yourself.
8: William 67,
1: SO. William 67, have
9: yourself. Channel closed for 1 at gunpoint 36.
3: Charles 39, SO.
1: Charles 39, have yourself.
10: Edward 20, that's clear.
11: 40 is advising. Brother called saying they're calling his home. He's out of the home, changing the locks. He's a black Cadillac. It's going to be number 20.
3: 431, you show me in a row.
11: Okay. Give us a map for a dispatch change.
9: John 708, 706 receipt.

0: 257, have you so?
1: Two out on 706, tonight your traffic affirmative. I've got one in Rock County certified. Two out on 706, advise your status.
2: Charles 80.
3: Two out on 706, I still got one at gunpoint. I got somebody else in the vehicle.
1: Received counties and routes, so it's 2 out on 408.
2: Charles 80, sir.
4: 45, John 81, checking.
1: John 81, I'm out of control.
5: Go ahead.
4: That's clear.
2: 51 or so.
0: William 51, have you so? Go ahead.
6: 400 block of East Main. Nora Henry Victor, 6857. Nora Henry Victor, 6857. 78 Teal, dump truck.
7: Car worker accident, didn't change my license to a minor accident. And you can disregard SO and drive me a case number.
4: 45446 SO.
0: 304113.
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0: William 88, have you SO?

0: 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Have yourself.
1: Network.
0: Have yourself.
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0: clear.
1: I'm 10-4, still waiting. We got one at gunpoint. 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
0: Go ahead.
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10: Let me back you out to, 13,631 Clark's Fork Drive. A follow-up. This female's wallet was in the back of my car.
1: No, I'm 10-4 for now. Suspects, he's compliant. I got somebody else in the vehicle. He said there's firearms in the car as well, too, so I'm just holding what I got.
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8: Seminole Wake Forest, Activity Apollo, Texas. Tom William Victor, 6948.
0: That's here for you.
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1: 2-7-0-6 Houston. That updated location is going to be 7815 Sam Houston Tollway Southbound Service Road in the Los Cucos parking lot.
9: Yes, sir. How does Station 5?
0: Repeat. Sorry, TM, yes,
9: Charles 46, SO.
0: Charles 46, have you,
10: Henry 25, SO, please.
0: Henry 25 is.
3: Still has one at gunpoint.
9: 10-5, I'm saying.
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0: 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William 5-6 checking.

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4: 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DVS use Sinclair 1407.
2: 836, that's sweet. Do you have an apartment number?
7: 42, item 10.
1: Coyote.
7: I just got flagged down. Someone's telling me there's a trooper at Wilson in the belt that needs assistance.
8: 42 boys for 0, I'm going to be out with that trooper. He's on patrol. And everybody detained. Slow everybody else out.
6: He's out of the assistant office at 7815. He sent me some Parkway North and slow down. Trooper's in the other control. 430, can you give him the name of the business?
7: It's going to be Los Cucos.
6: That's good.
1: That's good, showing out.
9: Frame 23, let D3 know the address is wrong.
6: This
8: 198. 130, give me a second. I'll get it here in a second.
9: 9.
7: It's going to be in the 15,200 block 45 service road northbound when a brown Nissan Kicks, no license plate.
1: Okay.
8: 9520, northbound Houston Parkway East.
1: That's clear. 41 is clear.
6: Oh, well,
1: he's better time. X-ray 12, that's clear.
10: 14-08. Also reported stating that he has the door cracked and he does have a weapon on him. Tag in of the unit arrivals, William 98. Now they're saying that the male just left the location. We're driving a blue BMW X3. Edward 08, checking.
11: Edward 08, looking.
10: William 5-6, checking on you. Tom 33, checking.
12: William 6-7.
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6: What? What's your ring 11?
1: X-ray 11 checking.
8: What's up?
6: 42, go ahead.
8: Sorry, that trooper's going to be under control. You saw me in CPU.
6: What's your 42?
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2: 431, can you see me? 667.
1: 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X-ray 13, checking.
8: I'm out of control, thanks.
1: That's good.
6: That's good, boy. Then I'm sitting on this 712,331 West Village. As your reference to brother's apartment being boarded up and locks are being changed, are there a backer for boy 31?
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1: Clear.
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1: 64,
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1: copy.
0: Audi for submit evidence, 4155,
1: New York Road. Is that the self-storage on Itasca Cedar Road in reference to a disturbance at the location? 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
5: 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White Nissan Sentra.
1: 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Are you going to be with it?
6: 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At least one more.
5: Yeah, it's right next to me.
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6: One, you can put me on road.
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7: Boy 42, show me a cell.
1: Ruthie, would you like a second unit?
5: 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Either county or THP.
6: 420. Stack my call. Put me around to hold up.
7: 1146. The information is in the contract, please.
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10: 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It was delayed.
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1: Can you be en route to 8230 for a 99 vehicle, 211 Dominion Park?
3: 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Thank you for letting me know.
9: 10-4. I'll get him out.
1: Appreciate
6: it. Houston, boy 20's not here today.
4: I'll need him.
5: 8230, Houston, can you pass along my state cell and have that troop call me?
6: 420, my computer's locked up. What's the priority on that holdup?
4: Priority 1.
1: Houston, 8230, receive.
0: William 22, that's clear. Have you arrived as a reference for a disturbance as a female who's back at the location, was last seen hiding in the closet, Hispanic female, so no trespass warrant against her on Golden Sunshine Drive, reference 156 at 1416.
1: Houston, 2 out on 1022, public service communications.
4: Speed for stolen vehicle, 18,300 through a desert marigold.
1: Tom Ferdinand, mileage 187.
11: William 65.
0: Go ahead.
11: Put 391 under my number as soon as I clear it, I'll take that.
0: That's clear. And Tom 30 is clear.
4: CP David 19, checking.
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1: 2 out of 107, correction, radio secure.
0: Are you giving ending mileage?
12: Secure, go ahead.
0: That's clear at 1418.
1: 1007, Ayala Serrano, showing to have an immigration violation. Would you like me to confirm?
4: Speed for criminal trespass, 14,800 North Freeway.
12: Good night. 45, John 30, I'm on a control over here.
4: That's clear.
1: The subject that you ran, Ayala Serrano, has an immigration violation. Would you like me to confirm?
12: Negative on the confirmation.
1: Okay. Houston 112.
4: John 30, you still need those two additional units?
12: Charles 72.
0: Go ahead.
12: John 30, you can disregard.
4: That's good. There was 24, 21, you can disregard.
12: Charles 72, I'm having computer issues. Can you show me OSO?
0: Have you?
1: Houston, 2 out on 1005, Wilkerson, no 29.
13: That's good, 23, 24 hours. New point of entry, living west side.
3: 818 past F.
13: What?
1: Houston, 112.
13: Audi for criminal mischief, 5619, Audi vendor.
12: Okay.

0: It was just Riverside County. Their corporate office called to advise they had a theft on 619 and 620 that they need to speak to an officer regarding. The store has camera footage. They did not have a value of the items. The person you need to speak with is calling at the store.
1: That's
0: it.
1: Cool.
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3: 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I'm having computer issues as well.
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8: 01102120. 01102120. Last name Planer. This is going to be my driver from the FSGI from earlier.
4: My 281 is Terry Cigarette.
7: 112, comms. Y'all call him?
10: That's clear.
12: Affirmative, trying to check status, sir.
4: My 136, an abandoned vehicle. And Central holding a minor at 1960 in Red Oak.
7: Sorry, we were on a CID deal and I killed all my radios. We're good. We're over the KD area right now.
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10: 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I'm 11, OD.
4: 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Edward 33.
9: Edward 33. 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
9: Yeah.
4: 148.
5: 128, have Charles 27 grab the minor.
4: Charles 27, clear copy.
5: 45, Edward 26, send me that meet the citizen, 813.
10: That's clear.
5: Charles 27, clear.
4: It's at 850, 1960 near Red Oak, reference 133 at 1422.
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10: Yes, for sure, yes.
7: Hey, where are you close?
4: Go ahead.
7: 89 Zebra 12, be out with you.
13: Hey, where are you close? Go with another gig code.
10: That's clear.
13: 419.
10: Last unit, reconfirm.
8: 1071, 836. Do you need me to pick up that minor?
10: Go ahead.
8: That's clear.
4: All we have is the 2525.
13: This is number 56, clear on notes.
10: That's clear. Please have receipt.
13: Residence letting me.
9: Trooper, two firearms.
4: Edward 33.
5: Thank you, there.
12: I'm clear. Go ahead with first.
5: 4292, big ride.
7: There's one that's clear. It's going to be in front of Chipotle. It's a blue Toyota Camry and a black Toyota SUV, unknown exact model. Both parties should be standing by in front of that location.
9: First one's going to be a Glock 23, serial number Charles Henry Edward Edward 941.
5: We have a hard unit check back. I'm going to pull up a moment.
9: CPU.
8: That's clear.
4: Clear.
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5: Our surface is going to be 367.
1: 96, can you show me out at six services, please?
9: Second's going to be a Glock 47, serial number, Boy, Zebra, Lincoln, William 386.
1: Henry 30, boy.
5: Henry 301, go ahead.
12: Clear.
1: Henry 301, 7 route to frame 23.
5: 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Auditing from the cell, 1642, holding mail route.
12: Okay, Adam 105, clear for return.
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10: 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Can you change it over to a meet the citizen?
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2: And Zebra 15, one thing.
10: That's fair.
1: This is one, Joe.
4: That's clear.
10: B for information, call 16027 North Freeway. 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
4: You want to sell the vehicle to get it off the board?
5: I have to clear the consoles. That's fair.
11: Yeah, I'm still here. Clear me FTBU, and then put me on that call.
4: 3 checking traffic.
1: Charles 43 under control.
11: 41 Adam 12 will D.
5: You can link 267309 together.
10: Charlie.
4: Clear.
5: That's good.
6: Charles is up. Hey, you know, Zebra 12.
10: Go ahead.
6: Control on Thursday car.
10: That's good.
5: 46 Boy 31, Boy 30 checking.
1: Boy 31, we're under control.
6: Charles is 5. Can you pull me a case number and read out the last 5 for me, please?
5: That's good, thank you.
14: Last 4. 4114, repeating 4114. Need a tow road unit for traffic hazard 249 at the Beltway.
1: 2 Adam 709, Houston.
12: 2 Adam 709.
14: Air Scare, go ahead. Charles 60.
1: Can you show me how to stay Highway 146 in Fairmont Parkway on a 3-car major to be assisting with 4 PD?
14: Charles 60, that's air, reference 292 at 14. 203.
1: For a
14: unit. That's here. Holding a traffic hazard on North Sam at Tombow Parkway.
1: Clear, put me on it.
14: 203, that's clear.
5: 45 Boy 12 traffic.
10: What's up, boy?
5: Gonna be at 20415 Timber Trail, Texas Tag, David Victor 35 Zebra 57.

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0: 49 left.
4: Houston 8230, checking status.
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8: William 11.
3: William 11.
8: Well, if you can put my numbers on reroad until I go to the disturbance and deem that as under control, I'll figure it out.
3: That's great. Edward 85.
2: Stand by, Edward Century. We'll call back the alarm company to see if we have a gate code.
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4: 484.
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3: William 67, Edward 85, checking.
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11: Yeah, 67, hold me out for jail.
4: Clear.
3: Edward 85, that's clear. Westside Reed Road, BMB.
4: Two channel. You aren't coming in clearly on the channel you're on.
5: That's negative. 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
8: We're on their KDPD channel. 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
0: Sandy.
4: That was clear. Ricky, sir. Houston, Chatham, Chair 11, checking status.
8: One, two, were you calling me?
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8: Okay, we're going to be on that KDPD 2 channel.
4: Right, sir, I'm clear. Right.
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5: Flight 2-3, go ahead.
3: You can disregard.
5: That's good. Henry 77 to Henry 54. Hey, once that, that tow truck passes you, don't open up the roadway yet. We still got the roadblock down here.
6: 254, Henry 77, can you repeat?
5: Boy, tow traffic.
7: Chuck through, don't open up the roadway yet. 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
7: William 45.
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2: Received.

0: 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It's stating it's an auto cut, her foot was ran over, but they dropped it as an information call.
1: Ground 204, Reyes, 29.
2: I have to see the med 106, meet the citizen.
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2: Yes, okay.

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2: Affirmative.
1: Okay. Priority 2.
2: That's clear. 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
0: 45 way 12. I put myself on traffic 15621 Mason Road.
2: 41 entry 15.
0: 9 Zebra 18.
2: Go ahead.
0: Yes. Zebra 18, can you put me on your screen, please? 41.

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3: I mean, 824 Wilson Lane, 824 Wilson Lane, it was 911, through some kind of, somebody talking on the line, it was unintelligible, I couldn't understand it, called back and there was no answer.
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0: 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I have one record pulling up. 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

0: Thank you, Duke.
1: Is Cypress Wood accepting right now?
2: Yeah, 37.
1: Go ahead. Stand by.
3: Cypress Wood jail is open.
2: Made contact with residents at that address. They didn't know of any 911 call, but said everyone's accounted for and good and come back in.
1: Yeah, okay, thank you.
4: That's clear.
1: Frank, did you show him they're in custody? En route to Cypresswood, beginning mile is 158. 1457.
5: 41. So, show me that. Ending mile is 324.
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1: William 56 checking.
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5: 42-130, can you put a case number?
1: Atascocita Med 504, local alarm.
7: 42-0. 729. On 698, am I understanding the reportee is calling from Webster about people that's in Conroe?
1: Affirmative?
7: We can refer that to Conroe PD.
1: Yes, sir.
8: 165.
1: 165.
8: Give us Henry 68 for it.
1: Yes, sir. Henry 68, clear to copy.
9: Henry 68, clear to direct. Show me an arrow.
8: 331, show one in custody.
1: 17430, Blanton Forest on the local arm. 112 at 1459.
7: You want to custody at 1459?
5: Henry 73.
1: Henry 73.
8: Well, 17, come back information, OD.
1: Frank, did you ask her?
6: Is that clear?
1: It's clear, go ahead. That's clear.
6: 41, Edward 37, SL, please.
1: Edward 37, try SL.
10: I did 10, OD.
1: I did 10.
4: Same traffic.
0: The only correction not eligible deal.
1: Sam, very, very clear.
7: 42 permanent SL.
0: 2 out of 42, Martin, no 29.
9: Rotation
0: 53. 2 out of 42, correction, Martin, Class C, Webster.
9: All clear.
7: Okay.
9: Please be advised, Umba Jail is now open.
7: Please be advised, Umba Jail is now open.
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7: V for Wolfitz, 6510 East Ross, Andrew Road East. Everything go ahead?
8: 42 boy, 14, Chevy SO, waiting on equipment.
7: Boy, my first thing is, everything go ahead?
1: Yes.
11: Hey, with 10-1 patrol, I'll be arrived to Andrews on the cost of it for possible suspect location. Can you send me a unit to take by with me?
7: Okay, need a unit to find 42 Edward 10 at 4230 Carnival Road on his assault for possible suspect location.
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1: Sí, vamos a conocer.
0: I'll be en route to the Harris County Jail. Starting mileage 136, 140. Vehicle information is going to be in the call slip.
1: JPC.

0: 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Bay 42, traffic.
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0: I'm going to be at the 12,700 block of Telge Road on Charles Tom 5, Lincoln 296.
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0: Robert 16, where's that toll road unit at on 249?
3: 818 welfare check.
5: Go ahead. 45.12, I'll put myself out on traffic. 16418, Pistol Meadow.
6: Adam 3-1 SO. Adam 3-1 OV.
5: Adam 3-1 OG.
0: Charlie.
1: Go ahead.
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7: Can you run a name and date of birth somewhere from my computer?
3: 31236 Quinn Road, 31236 Quinn Road. A female, approximately 8 years old, nonverbal, showed up at the reportee's house. Unclosed. They took her in the backyard. She's now currently inside the house with a blanket, but she is nonverbal.
0: That's for showing around.
3: 976 in traffic.
1: 10110 Charter, what? I'm going to meet the citizen, 314-1511.
3: That's clear.
1: Go ahead. 226, clear.
7: 73, 3 females, you're in custody.
3: I'm in custody, 15-12.
1: 3249 Hirschfield Road.
7: Black noon.
1: That's his number.
7: That's your first time right there.
5: That's good, 23.
8: Yes, I'm on the main lines.
7: 400.
1: That's clear. You need an EMS?
8: One, excuse
3: me.
8: Okay. One, two, in service. Crew is 162 and 205. Be a patrol flight.
1: 203, that's clear.
0: 1294.
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1: Charles 94.
3: A gunshot wound.
0: I'm changing my call to assault. I'm asked by 128.
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1: That's clear.
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7: John, you can reroute me. I'm the closest.
3: That's clear. Show me your route. The unit to that.
7: 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I'm clear on you.
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3: That's clear.
1: 1273.
9: 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Visible bruises to the left eye.
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3: Reporting advising that her brother has died. She said he has blood in his mouth. He shot himself.
1: That's a negative.

0: Christian Rice, Vice President of Priority, the Vietnam Red Office of the Business, and I reference 518.
1: That's over 10.
2: 9229 Rolling Rapids, I'm a suspicious vehicle for the corner trailer parked at the corner with a hitch on a brick. Reference 503 at 1514 Palm 33, 24, you were clear, 1 detained, 1514.
3: 41 entry 20.
1: That's great.
0: I think you're on me. I'm going to go 501.
4: What's your fancy name? Yeah, I'm going to go 501.
1: A for disturbance, other 5725 was a letter road reported advising a white male.
2: Central suspicious person, beating district taken direct, 1960 at Veterans Memorial.
1: Black rectangle paint system, macaroni all over the store.
0: Fancy name, somebody at Blue Dogs Ramblers Office of Business.
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1: Thank you, the EMS is not right. Press the phone, the EMS is going to be around.
2: 2 Adams 11 Navarro, no 29.
1: That's clear. Let's see if we can get some traffic unit around as well. Based on these call notes, we can make them revive. Clear for traffic unit monitoring.

0: One plus six. Is it going to be a C4 case?
1: That's clear. Available traffic unit district 2, traffic unit district 2.
0: If you say I'm 21, I'm clear on that call. We'll be monitoring. Just keep us updated.
2: Go ahead, sir.
3: We'll see if it's the same sort of run. I'm in route to your call on Quinn.
4: Edward 10.
0: 146, you're going to sign it to him.
3: Can I go ahead?
2: One stands clear.
4: You can show me a Frank 20 out at the location.
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5: Last unit, my apologies, you're low.
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1: Yes, please. Clear.
6: 476, I'm in. So,
1: North Green for rebroadcast of terrorist threat 839 request.
5: Not eligible, ID only, revoked, failure to complete DWI education.
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6: Nearby, I have the two interns riding along with me.
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5: Right here, sir.
9: Air 37, you can send me a reference 71 up here. I'll take you to the message.
3: First affirmative, we have report on major accident of 19474 Western Houston Parkway, arising possible disease.
1: Other.
6: 836.
7: John Aiden shows up.
1: Clear. Yes, clear.
0: Charles 72,

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1: 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Frank, to the hotel.
2: 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We're making contact with the juvenile now. We believe she resides at 31118 Quinn Road. 31118 Quinn Road.
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3: 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Clear on it.
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5: That's clear. Just advising the report, he just called and said that the juvenile's father came to the location. Someone recognized her, so I believe she's been returned to her parents, but I advise the report, you're still going to make contact.
6: 141, you can put me on 673.
4: Yes, sir. We're going to be out with the parents now.
5: Clear.
4: 141, that's clear. 6803, until court on the theft other. Reference 673, 1519.
7: Applying for disturbance of the 3614 Outerwood.
6: 41 over 10.
7: Go ahead.
6: Hey, ma'am, can you ask him to do a call back? 241 to come back to location. Looks like he took off.
7: Yes, sir.
0: Fine, hey, how are you? How are you, Ms. Moore?
4: Negative. Tom, 24 checking.
8: 124. I'll be out with him in like 2 minutes.
4: 124, that's clear.
9: Frank 22, transport complete, ending mileage 167.
7: Frank 22, that's clear, 1520.
4: North Central, Med 401, meet the citizen.
1: Address 22, 2023, second.
10: Under control, there's no shooting.
3: North 60, go to contract.
7: Henry 410, can you please send me the welfare check? Reference by 34.
1: That's clear, can we release the channel?
10: Yes, sir, it's wrapping up, we're on it right now.
4: 1226, magic calling.
1: Clear. Are you seeing anyone with traffic in the primary?
11: 4-4, do we have one DC?
7: 9-2-21.
3: Can I look at that call, please?
1: Chris 22, you think 23, you guys are able to confirm that there's one DC?
4: North 63, you're clear. North Central Supervisor, take a look at 63's call.
10: 63, I want to confirm to you if this truck knows that it's as far as black.
1: Town 44, no more ruckus.
12: Town 44, I'm clear, Randy, I'm just looking.
1: From 50, Town 21.
10: 51, I'm out, what do you say?
1: Pastor, we don't have a team.
10: Pastor, well, I'm going to have the driver of the vehicle, what do you say?
1: Pastor.
5: I'll be at it, apartment 43.
7: That's fair.
5: 1822.
13: Henry 68.
4: Henry 68.
13: Reference 796. Are they requesting us check by and hold the scene?
7: 50 David 19 checking.
6: 57 21.
10: 50 David
1: 19. Thanks. 57
6: 21, go ahead. Yeah, one of those units on the major go east.
4: They have one detained on.
1: One of these on the major go east for 57 21.
5: 50 said you have a emergency button.
10: 23, what was that?
1: Anyone of you guys go east for 5721?
10: I'm clear. Switching out.
6: 125, I'm clear.
4: Clear.
7: Hey, button.
4: North Central Meadow Hill traffic hazard.
3: 121, I'm clear on North 63's call. Let's get him another unit and route over there, please.
6: I'm under control, man.
7: Yes, sir.
6: 1634.
5: Adam 10 checking.
3: Adam 10, right.
0: 45 John 80, can you go west?
4: East side, my 82 FSGI. North 77, Robert 10, Robert 11, checking.
7: North 77, I'm on the
4: clear.
1: 166.
4: 166.
0: Do we really need to rush first to this to meet the officer? Just find out from SO how many units they need and what they're needing us to do.
10: Yeah, 26, 7 minor, reference 103.
9: fine. A4015, show me OD, please.
4: A4015, 24.
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14: King 12. I'm out with all the robbers, unit. We're secured. We're going to be extended.
6: Fine.
4: King
14: 12,
4: you're clear.
14: Everything,
6: go ahead. 856. Reference 144, you're clear with my numbers.
4: 256.
14: Pass, sir.
15: Yes, ma'am, I need EMS in my location. I got an Asian, older Asian male in the grass. Possibly already deceased.
6: 24.
4: That's clear, not alert, not conscious, not breathing.
15: Oh, ma'am.
16: We haven't done so. We're going to move this east, please. Restrict east for us.
4: Clear.
1: Most colleagues, be advised. East is not going to be restricted. East is not going to be restricted.
4: I have a West Side supervisor clear on William 56's traffic.
17: 1-4, I'm sorry.
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17: 41-440, send me 591, clear on those.
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19: That's clear, send you out. 42, we're 36, send that baby a moving vehicle, Ray Francis.
6: 45-820, change my call to a lost property.
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4: 257, 126, checking.
6: 57 under control, extended.
4: Clear.
18: Edward 10, can you send me that minor on 290 and stack the other minor on Freeman?
4: Go ahead.
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2: Unit 34, I'm clear on William 56, is update. Just go over to SL and see how many more units they need from us and if they're just wanting some traffic control.
1: Henry 68, were you clear?
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4: Negative. If there's any units not on scene, they can disregard. SL is already here working up.
1: Clear, 166, clear.
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2: That's clear, go to second.
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2: Control. 4-2-4-2-9, I'm not going to reference 9-9. 8-4-0-2.
3: 187-2-1-7-8-6. 287-2-1-7-8-6, last name Heard, white male.
0: Boy 4-2, send me the major. Major.
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3: Go ahead.
4: 117, we got one in custody, you can open it.
2: Both subjects are eligible and clear. The second subject, when he has an active LPC.
3: Thank you.
0: 117, that's clear. Point of custody at 1532. Essentially, it's child's not released. 1532, child's not released. 1532, resume all traffic. Child's not released.
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0: Last unit with EMS on scene. Revise your number.
5: William 45, it's going to be Fire Department Engine 2-1.
0: That's clear, Fire Department on scene, 1533. Tuscaloosa District, not taking direct. FSGI and Tuscaloosa Timbers and Forest Timbers. And Tuscaloosa and Forest Timbers.
1: So I'm saying, okay.
0: Last unit. 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
1: 73. Frank, you're here. Will you be towing the vehicle?
5: I was going to have a warning, 34 at Kingwood Hospital. Pushing on traffic.
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2: Edward 29, go with my 82. I'm clear on it. I'll still check by.
0: 41 Edward 24.
1: Go ahead.
0: Show me giving one female a courtesy ride starting as 818.
3: Adam 706.
1: Yes, sir.
3: Can you public service?
4: 10-4, ma'am.
1: C, sexual assault, 695, of course.
5: What if I have 326 tagging on the vagina?
1: Location trying to jump her daughter and then hung up on callback. She advised they no longer needed assistance, but call seeker heard people arguing in the background, still on scene. Call seeker was hearing people arguing in the background before he hung up for a second time.
6: Sam, can I go ahead?
1: Nora 07 checking on you.
7: Ma'am, can you have Central advise client fire department of the update on 915? I just called the reportee. Just so Klein Fire Department knows what kind of aid they need.
1: Yeah, clear.
4: Well, I'm for one detain.
1: William 90, you were clear. One detained, 1536. William 90, are you under control?
4: Of course.
1: William 90, that's clear.
6: 440, checking.
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0: SSGI, Tuscaceta, and Timber Forest, 1537 next unit.
1: Charles 96.
0: Charles 96.
1: Charles 96, I'm out with the individual. Can I get an additional unit? I'm under control right now.
0: That's clear. Can I have additional unit check? I was Charles 96, 1960, and Forest Branch Boulevard.
2: Robert 13.
0: Robert 13.
2: Robert 13, I just put a spin number in the notes. Go ahead and run it. Come back to Orion Torres, just the one out of there. So, go ahead and confirm as well.
0: That's clear.
3: Two thirteen
0: checking, unit 124 checking. Charles 39.
4: Charles 39, show me a route to the address in my phone notes, please.
5: 248, vehicle abandoning 21102 Montclair
0: Court. That's clear, transporting or just going to that location?
4: Just going to that location.
0: That's fine.
6: Edward
0: 62.
6: Go ahead. Can you send me that SSGI 768? I'm clear on it.
0: That's clear for you now. Clear, fence 936 and 1538. Information call 22911 Halsworth Court. It's going to be public service only.
7: Edward 10, hold me out on a reference to 26 on disturbance other. I'm going to be with the mail.
0: Henry.
8: Right. 41 X-ray source, I want to reject that. If I was willing to tell me about the JPC, starting miles 324.
7: Edward 10, I'm going to be on the 18200 block of TC Jester.

0: is that his mother, Tanika, 42 years old, has a history of attempting to jump out of moving vehicles, saying that she's going to try to leave in a white car, possibly a Chevy. As the mother does have keys to access, and she, and reporting saying the sister's around the location, but unsure if the sister is at the location. Reporting by the mother does not have any diagnosed mental health issues, but that there are knives in the homes. No intox advised at this time. Sister's phone number is going to be in the call slip. Lane 56, Lane 51 checking.
1: 41, Asher 20.
0: Asher 20, guys.
1: Yeah, okay, sir. Message, please.
0: Let's go.
2: 209, we're under control.
0: Okay.
2: That was under control. Just cleared it.
0: You clear.
3: 356, here's the 11402 on site.
0: Lane 56 is clear. EMS on scene at 1540. Robert 13, mic secure.
2: Robert 13, go ahead.
0: Robert 13 is clear. Taurus has a caution for possibly being armed, showing 3 through C4 and 1 through SO for aggravated robbery with a deadly weapon. No Texas DL or ID. Correction ID is eligible, expires 2030.
2: I'm clear. I got an custody already. Go ahead and confirm all.
0: That's clear. And 1540. 213.
4: 213, change this call to slip to an ag family assault, please.
5: 11-74.
0: Stand by. 213, you're clear.
6: 45-140.
5: 11-11, send a disturbance.
6: 440.
0: Third 11, that's clear. Maybe just turn to
6: the vehicle on the deck.
2: 42, stand by for
0: EMS. Reporting for disturbance on the
6: 24-7793.
2: Washington Marine East 42, Sam 24 to public service, man.
6: The other one is going to be a...
7: So all officers back in, that female, that juvenile has been returned to mom and dad, and she is secure.
0: Charles, 80.
8: That's great.
9: Yes, ma'am. He tries my nature car to a worker, check, please.
10: I think they're all on these.
6: Black 2014 Mercedes, license plate number.
0: Clear.
6: 3938.
0: Central number 304, local.
2: Charles 270, you can send me 200.
10: 818, scoot up a little bit, please.
11: Okay, Adam 402, Wilson to 29.
0: Clear.
10: Charles 42.
0: Charles 42.
10: 42, can you send me 38?
0: Charles 42, that's clear. For 38, it's going to be a local at 12206 Forestall Drive, 1542. Central District, taken direct for ANFSGI, 1960 and Veterans Memorial.
10: 42, Frank 20.
0: Frank 20. William 77, William 90 checking. You're clear.
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0: 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Open 56, FSGI, 1960, and Veterans Memorial. You know, the report is on the phone with ES-11, Black Chevy Cruze, Sonata, and a truck and another unknown vehicle. Report is that the truck fled the scene. Charles 94, it's going to be EMS requesting units out to this location. Call 60, you're clear as well. 1-4 checking. I'm 11, you ready?

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0: That's clear. 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
1: 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The rest of your traffic was covered by wind, re-advise.

0: Please for information, call 14300 Cornerstone Village Drive. Is that my 26 holding a lost property?
1: 44, Frank 20. Can you make a summary on this call?
0: Yes, please.
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0: Charles 96, just advising the end of your traffic was covered by wind. You did advise to confirm on those warrants?
1: That's clear. Run the scan and confirm.
0: That's clear. Edward, can you check in?
2: Charles, right on.
3: Come on, here.
0: Charles 29. Okay. Charles 29, go ahead.
2: Charles 29, show me a ride at 530 Wells Fargo Drive, and I'll be out at suite 256.
0: That's clear.
4: He's called NC Charles, criminal mischief, 201 Alding Vendor.
0: Seven five zero, go ahead. 126, checking on you.
5: Yes, sir. Combine the welfare check on Hollow Tree with the stuff on Hollow Tree, and you can send it to me.
0: That's clear. You're clear. Edward 29, checking on you. Clear.
6: Charles 73, can you drop Charles 72 the case number? No need to air.
0: That's clear.
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4: E-Boy, welfare check, 6510 East Ross Andrew.
0: Turn those Charles 86 for the welfare check. Yes, sir, show you up.
7: Yes, ma'am.
0: That's clear, show you up. Reference 177 and 1550, welfare check, Sir William Drive and Wimbledon Trail Road. Pretty advised in service stated that she doesn't know if there's a parakeet or a person in distress. She can't pinpoint where the noise is coming from.
8: 41 Edward 24, you can send your ag assault on Blue Ash.
0: Edward 24, that's clear, show you around. Reported advising her child's father and four of the males came into the location while she was sleeping and had her at gunpoint. Henry 83, go ahead.
9: And you can make Henry 37 primary.
0: That's fine.

0: you make the supervisor aware of this call based on these call notes?
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2: 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When released, 1551.
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0: I got 2 in test city and a route to JPC, starting mileage 275. 322 is going to be 23, man.
1: 15:53. Henry 80. Henry 80.
2: Edward 19.
1: Henry 80, can I get a record to my location?
3: Go ahead.
1: Henry 80, that's clear. I have you at the intersection of Atascocita and Will Clayton Parkway. Is that going to be a good location for you? Henry 80, that's clear.
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0: 5721,
1: case number. 20 to Eric. 5721. That's clear. Ten trackers, need a record to 10914 Will Clayton Parkway and Atascocita Road. Need a record. 10914 Will Clayton Parkway and Atascocita Road. Need a record. Eastside Postwood holding a stolen vehicle as though held for 13 minutes reporting to us.
2: 136
1: 136 Reference 99 and 15 and 54. Stolen vehicle 5671 Treasury Road at the Kroger. Reporting advised that there.
2: 136, I'm clear on the notes, thank you.
1: That's clear. Next unit, go ahead.
4: That's the 1916 Veterans Memorial.
5: Network 71, can you give information, send me reference 366?
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1: Network 71, that's clear. Animal humane reference 366, and 2911, Blue Fovent Court, pretty advised, you want to speak to a deputy about the neighbor's dogs, at 1555.
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7: Hi, Hampton.
8: How's your name, Frank 23?
7: I'm sorry, how to Hampton.
8: Oscar.
1: 257, checking.
7: Next approach, please.
1: Okay.
0: Edward 2-0. Can you call a report on the station? Pretty solid SSRA report.
1: Mary Tender. Okay. Charles 96.
9: Can we upgrade the call to a warrant service, please?
1: That's fine.
0: Yes, sir. Can we do a call back and see if the rep still wants contact? I'm being told he left.
4: Edward, you want to check him?
3: CE Public Service from Supervisor, North Elders Parkway Center.
0: Amp 2, before you get some of your information, call North Eldridge.
1: Go ahead.
3: That's fine.
2: Confirm you. 6-5.
1: That's fine.
10: Charles Center is going to be a 22 long rifle. Mary Nora 74202 Adam. Repeat. Mary Nora 74202 Adam.
1: That's fine. Stand by for it.
10: Clear.
1: Charles 72, no record for Mary Norris 74202 Adam.
4: Yeah, the scientist you just picked up the FSRA.
7: Charles 72, that's clear.
1: Okay. Charles 80, checking on you.
7: Charles 80, that's true.
1: Okay. Charles 72, Charles 73, turkey on your status.
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6: Reference 553 on Fiona.
5: Yeah, we're going to use the code to clean the hospital for one of the victims. That's all we're seeing.
1: That's clear, 553 and 1603. It's going to be a public service call officer. Number 65.
4: Yeah, there were units to be routed to the Kingwood Hospital, reference to the major accident. The Kingwood Hospital is where the victim is being transported to.
7: Send that minor 362, I'm clear on it.
1: Yep, for sure, you know.

0: Union River, Union River Senior Hospital for a victim.
1: Boy 1-4, send it.
0: 214, say you're in a major accident, but we're going to see the Kingman Hospital.
2: Harry 29, checking on you.
3: Harry 29, we're checking on us, we're good. First in.
4: Delta Hotel, Boy 14.
0: This is
4: 1024.
1: Edward 16, would you mind placing me on Edward 11's call?
2: Okay.
5: Everything in the world.

0: Henry, no more Rikers New York.
1: That was Henry 18 for no more Rikers.
0: Henry 80, that's clear.
1: Speaker information, call 18200 West Oak Place. That's clear. Touch markers, touch markers, no markers needed at 10914 Will Clayton Parkway and Atascocita Road, no markers needed. 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
3: Unit 31.
4: One 15. Can you change Air 54's call to a 670, please?
5: Le 371, suspicious vehicle, Camden Glen at Columbia Pines.
3: Air 16.
2: No. This man 42, boy 14.
1: Air 16.
2: That's clear. This man's certified. That's clear.
3: Would you mind running that Georgia DL? I'm not able to get a return.
5: See Charles Solicitors, State Highway 6, north of Huffmeister.
1: That's clear, stand by. Yes, sir.
2: Humble Substation for information call, 7900, Will Clayton Parkway.
3: 4113, you can send me that.
1: Yes, sir.
5: On your route.
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1: That's good.
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1: Very good.
0: That was originally longer plane ready.
1: Roger, Tagon.
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0: Texas X-ray Sam Sam 1517, repeat X-ray Sam Sam 1517.
1: No, sir, stand by for a turn on that.

0: 4-2-4-13, go ahead.
1: Number 33, license plate comes back on a 2023 Genesis G70. Inch in.
0: Yes, sir. Come on over on that info. Call on Elkhorn River 511.
1: And showing to me February 27.
0: That's good.
2: That's good, thank you.
1: You're clear.
3: Crash at Barron Springs and Ella.
2: Get out to it.
3: It's clear.
0: Charles, 2-7-7, how's worse?
4: Unit 31, no more wreckers.
1: No more, because he did at Ella Boulevard and Barron Springs. No more.

0: 4710, since it's time to do a call back in, was unable to reach a 40.
1: That's crappy in service, yeah, I'll see you either.
0: That's good. Super. Frank, you bigger, huh?
2: Everything on the media overhead.
3: 45, Frank, 26.
0: That's good.
4: Good
0: on that, Frank, 26, that's 26. Frank, you bigger, time will be
4: 16, Frank, media overhead. 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Your reporting reference to client at location named Michael. Verbal only at this time. Subject threatening to a fight. Reporting has a bat with her to protect herself. Subject broke a table near the doghouse at location and is destroying items on location. Subject just left the hospital recently. Has bipolar and schizophrenia and manic depression. Subject has taken medication today at 16:10.
3: You a better location on the reportee.
5: For that,
6: 431.
0: 431, go ahead.
5: Oh, yeah, left the scene.
4: Tesca.
0: I'll be 1611.
6: You got a direction to travel?
7: Brinker's saying he saw him on the side street north of Barron Springs off Ella.
2: One more, Frank. What was the description of the play of that car?
0: 42, everybody's seen checking.
4: License plate X-ray Young 09190.
0: That's good, thank you. Is the Edward 10 checking?
2: We're in the area, second floor. Where's that plane come back to?
0: Richard, I'm looking for, thank you.
4: It's going to come back to the Nissan Pathfinder.
0: That's good.
2: Color?
4: Looks like blue.

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0: Okay, 200 local at 7611, Crystal Isle Lane. 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
1: Yes, sir. 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
2: 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Female is not currently at location, but the children are.
1: 41-241,
2: Ashley, or Addison, black female, 32 years old, in a one-piece with jean shorts, children, four children between 6 and 14 years old.
0: Audie from Mother Anson, Audie Minda, and Sequoia.
2: Female's going to be the reported girlfriend, no weapons, no intox. Reported was wanting a unit to remove the children.

0: Charles 72, Charles 73, checking.
1: 51,
0: thank you. Air 11, number 16, checking. Over 11, over 16, checking.
1: William 11, secure.
0: William 11, you're clear.

0: Field vehicle switches round ground force.
1: Last unit, you were on clear.
0: Forest height.
2: Yeah, 11 out of patrol.
1: Available tow road unit out for a welfare check. North Sam and Gessner, North Gessner.
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1: Yes, sir.
6: Portage 2020, condition guardian, man. We'll be at the ATA urgent care.
7: Charles, 27.
8: Pass me 42, thanks, Ronnie.
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9: No, 33, OD.
1: Charles, 27, go ahead.
7: Charles, 27, if you have EMS, make my location. It's going to be for a male, approximately 40 to 50, experiencing delirium.
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7: 10-4, conscious breathing,

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1: reference 560, you can clear that under my number information.
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3: Edward 15,
0: Nora 03. Yes, there's one female and one male detained, 16-18. Nora 03.
3: Edward 15, you monitoring?
4: Edward 15. Franklin 3 to Edward 15.
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0: Nora 03, that's clear. 872 and 16-19, welfare check at 21-923 Hanover Ridge. For a female crying, City Anthony, stop. 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
0: Death clears, 1619. Charles, sup?
3: Go with Mud 43.
0: Number 34, that's clear. Show your out reference 801 and 1619 Fairly Disturbance, 4235 Birdgate Drive. Pony advised that ex-boyfriend is leaving the house and she feels like he will escalate before leaving.

0: who can use make location weapons. So there is one secured inside of the van. Unknown in talks or mental health. Authorities advising the male being aggressive towards her and accusing her of stealing his guns. Can I have an additional unit route with over 34?
1: Hey, Jack, we're moving your cars to the Sunco where you're in Bellevue Springs.
0: Charles 27 checking on you?
2: That's clear. You're reading the report, Jack.
0: 42 checking on you? Central, how do I log it for you?
3: 42, boy 13 checking.
0: Hour 33, hour 42 checking. 126 checking, William 22 checking.
4: 126 secure.
0: You're clear.
3: 42, boy 13 checking.
5: William 22 secure.
6: Under control.
3: Thank you.
0: William 22. Henry 29 checking on you. Edward 16 checking on you.
4: Edward 16, we're under control.
0: 16 clear.
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0: Henry 29 clear.
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0: I'm being arrested, met Ms. Willow Brooks. Speak with the driver of the vehicle. She was transported there.
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0: Tom 33.
2: 12-16. Go ahead.
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3: Shaft with go. 12-7-27, what's the
1: name? LPR hit for Lincoln Victor Paul 2150, Lincoln Victor Paul 2150. It's the same silver Ford door. Heading eastbound on 2920 at Calvert.
2: Clear on the route.
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1: 12-16, that's clear. 9-7-6, can you re-advise that walk on you?
5: 12-3, just for our record for Tom 33.
3: You can put on the call as well.
1: That's clear.
0: 203, that's clear.
6: This is 51. You can put me on it. I'm at 14,200 block of reference 2920.
4: 45 range 24. Reroute us to the shop. Let's call.
1: That's clear. That's clear. Are you clear on the call, car description?
6: That's clear.
0: Tom 33.
5: 4 Tom 39. 33 is just keyed up on toll road. He's under control.
0: That's clear. I'm just advising, we have a secondary call for a minor accident with a gray 2025 Jeep Grand Cherokee. Is that going to be the accident that he's out on?
5: I believe he's out on a Jeep and a CMV box truck.
0: That's clear. This is...
3: I'm 33.
1: Silver Ford, four-door passenger car.
0: That's clear.
4: Clear, I'm in the area.
0: Tom 23, confirm you're going to be out on a Grand Cherokee two-vehicle accident.
1: Yes, sir.
7: Yes, ma'am. Go ahead and change the call to a minor. No injuries, no county effort.
8: 45, over 20. Change this to an FSRA.
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1: Sure.
7: 45, 43, hold my call and show me out on traffic. Cyber Snows East and then Fry Road on 5, William Paul, Zebra Paul.
1: Received.
0: Eastside Green Gate, public service, only follow-up.
1: 046.
0: Outer 46.
1: 046, you can send me Green Gate and play on the notes.
0: That's clear, 916 and 1627. 166.
6: 166.
0: 166, will you look at reference in 957s?
6: Yes, sir.
3: That's behind the track. Don't have to go by that whole street.
0: That's good, thank you. 209 checking.
6: Charles 39.
0: Charles 39.
2: 1031, I'm on route to it.
1: Clear.
0: 209 clear, Charles 39.
6: 39, show 2 detained.
0: Charles 39, that's clear. 2 detained at 1626.
6: 09.
0: 09.
9: 45191, can you send a suspicious vehicle on Camden Glen?
10: Hey, EMS for a 15-year-old male who took an unknown amount of medication.
0: That's right.
10: 42130.
3: Confirm the unit number.
10: Conscious is a breathing responding.
7: 45-191.
11: Yes, sir. Can I get EMS to my location?
7: That's clear. We're getting EMS around. Alright, 42-430, what's the reason?
11: It's going to be for an elderly male. He's going to have a Open one. Police infected.
0: Nora, the T3 checking on you.
12: That's good. R6 under control.
2: 976. Which lane are you in?
0: Nora, 63.
3: Franklin. Okay. We'll be in lane 1. We're still going southbound. Fast cover hold right now. Can you change this into a DOA?
2: Yes.
3: Yes, sir. We're not getting on the main lane. You want to put the traffic?
1: Go ahead.
3: Going to be the 26,000 block on the main lane, the Tunnel Parkway. Lincoln Victor Falls, 2150, Silver Ford.
1: That's clear. You're clear on who is the subject?
0: That's clear. Tower 34, Tower 33 checking.
2: 1071, I'm out.
12: 334, we're ready to go.
1: Clear.
13: Nice, reducing traffic.
0: North Central Mount Hill, stolen vehicle.
12: Charles 27.
0: Charles 27.
12: Charles 27, show ESD-11, box 412 on scene.
0: That's clear, box 412 on scene, is 1629.
1: Clear.
14: Hey, sir, you got a clock on that please.
0: Sam 19 is clear.

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1: Number 18.
0: Alrighty.
1: Number 18, you can turn reference 901.
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3: Prescott, how are you, switching very?
0: Any available supervisor clear on the minor off of Taylor Road? 41 Anchorage.
4: Hey, Ron,
0: you're going for it. Anchorage, you need to go.
4: I'll go
0: for it. You show me being flagged down of
3: Rob. You have good.
0: Carjacking.
3: It's my car.
4: That's clear. It's going to be reference 118.
0: All right, team, that's clear. Show you around. Reference 901. Stolen vehicle 3825, that's in 2920. That's 1630. 2 reporting reference to former employee. Name is Kimberly, 38 years old, Hispanic female, still reporting silver Mercedes, S55, Christian S550, license plate, Paul Young Robert, 9511. 42, the female drove off in the vehicle and almost struck him going as she was leaving. Direction travel eastbound on 2920, last time 5 minutes when the call dropped. No weapons, it talks to mental health hazards.
4: Did you put me on the issue mail we're reporting?
0: Yeah, I'm septic. I have 2 by name and date, and 1 Texas ID.
4: Yes, sir.
2: 45-10-23, I'm clearing it. 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
4: X-ray 24, that's clear.
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0: First one, last name is going to be Lamb. Lincoln Adam Mary Boyd. First name is going to be Megan. Mary Edward George Adam Laura. Date of birth is going to be 2-2-92. White, do you know?
5: What, if you're using?
2: 42-5-20, thank you.
0: That's clear, go ahead.
3: What's going on here?
0: Just available for the minor of 12010 Taylor Road. Thank you. The second last name is going to be George Edward Frank Sam. First name is going to be Jeremy, common spelling. Date of birth is going to be 10-24-81. White male. Clear for ID.
5: Tom 33, the main lanes are clear.
4: Go with the ID.
0: Tom 33 is clear. 1703-2379. 1703-2379. William 11, R3, Charles 72 checking.
5: William 11 is clear.
0: That's clear.
2: 42-34, you can send a minor answer. I'll be vendor.
0: 41-32 safety lot. Texas State Victor Sam 2263. Issue coming to a blue Dodge Charger.
4: Confirming Victor Sam 2263.
3: Prescott Borders for same route. Is it Black Monday Lawn Services on Toyota Camry? Leave your telephone last one, 18110 Hunter Terrace Drive.
0: Traffic has a. He'll stay for
4: 976 Mike, you hear?
6: I want to stack that, so don't fire ask me.
3: What's the other one?
2: I'm just turning around information.
0: That's clear. 909, 07, 03 checking.
4: Your name and date for last name Lamb. I located a DL. It is expired in 2016. She has an ID that also expired in 2025. She is eligible. Correction, not eligible. No reason for ineligibility listed. She's last correction. He is going to be, he has 11 out of this agency. And then your ID is eligible, expires 2029, clear all way.
7: Neuro 7, we'll be under control.
0: Neuro 7, that's clear. Charles 73, 213, Charles 72 checking.
8: Charles 73, we're out on the control, thank you.
9: Edward, can you send me that traffic hazard on Hempstead?
0: That's good.
4: S426, confirming you said Victor Sam 2263?
0: That's correct.
4: 976, you can check your public service.
9: That comes back to a Nissan.
4: That's clear. You said he had 11 out of our agency?
0: 136 checking.
4: According to subject.
9: 6, you're extended.
4: That's clear. We need to go ahead and try to confirm.
0: That's clear. 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
1: 110, can I get a Spanish translator to my location?
4: 4-2-1-13, go ahead.
5: Route 14, show me route.
3: Okay.
0: I just be advising I have two holding. I have a welfare check for a missing child from Deer Park. Their detectives wanted to check an address. And I also have a theft that's occurring now over at HEB.
4: So one of them at local law, I'm on Sierra Ridge Drive, reference 826. That's good.
2: That's it.
6: 11-12, and that theft at HEB.
3: Was AD checking?
7: The traffic was in traffic, I'm nearby. What are we looking for on the theft?
0: Charles 39. It's going to be from a manager at Brittany over at AGB. She's going to be standing out front. Apparently, somebody stole somebody else's groceries in the parking lot. They're on location in a white SUV Chrysler model, unknown plate. And the victim of that is also in the parking lot front of the store.
8: Charles, can anyone that name in my call notes all the way, last name Flores, and paying in front that spin number all the way, also show one adult male in the back of my shelf and one juvenile female in the back of Charles 86.
2: SY 15.
3: SY 15, guys.
2: Can we see if we can get animal control from our location, please?
3: Yes, no. That's clear. 1637.
5: I've had 290 Whiskey.
1: And where did you send it?
8: Yes, sir.
7: Yes, sir. Yes, sir.
3: Forty-one X-ray 26. The plate is in the X-ray Sam 2263.
0: Hey, it is clear.
3: That's clear. Charles 27 checking.
4: Charles 27 under control.
3: Okay. Charles 80 checking.

0: One time checking.
1: One time under control.
0: Okay.
2: Another 12 hours.
3: Clear. Please, Lightsmart, 2706, Cushman Road.
2: And I need you to...
1: One, one under control.
0: Alright, 5-4, it's Clearman's Hills, call 2711 on the Springs Lane. Is this group in reference to them having schizophrenia? Is hollering and getting violent, requesting EMS, currently in the bedroom. Reference 299-741, this unit check back with Alright, 5-4.
4: Alright,
2: 5-4. Edward 10-7, your information call on
4: 2920. Yes, you're showing up.
0: North Central Mental Health calling Cancel Rio.
1: Thank you.
5: 71, go ahead.
4: Yeah, sir.
0: 41.
1: Just make a note, I already spoke with Brittany from HB. Just stating it was all a misunderstanding. No theft occurred. Shows all banking information.
0: West Side minor accident, Winford Forest.
5: 71, that's clear, and thank you for taking that call.

0: 23-4-13.
1: Go ahead.
0: Is Emers clear to move out?
2: 12-16, did you have traffic?
1: They can disregard. I'll just book with them.
0: That's clear.
3: That's clear. Show that now, that's clear.
2: That's clear. Guessing custody.

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1: 126, I'm secure.
2: Henry 68, I'm secure.
3: Tom 33, we're going to be good out here, extended.
0: Oh, yes, please. North Central, missing person, Dowdow. And North Central, suspicious person, Country Lake Estates.
1: Got tonight. Bring 22.
0: North Ranch, okay, suspicious person, 4120 Country Park Drive. Sentences in reference to two subjects sleeping in the community pool. Reference 354-1644.
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5: All right. Can you see we only have some 264 ground comments?
0: Lower 9, okay. Mental health call 22214 Wheeler Oaks Drive. Report referred over to EMS advising about Mel is making suicidal threats, being violent, and is trying to run away. It's going to be a male, about 5'9", slim build, baggy clothing. Reports advise that they're currently at Springs Dubner and Rhodes Road. Mel's currently in the middle of the road. Reference 264-1645. North 17-119, Clay Carlson Route. Tom 33.
3: 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Could you drop a case number when you get a chance? 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
0: Charles 60.
7: 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Charles 60. What are you working? 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
0: That's clear.
9: Air 54, weather control.
0: 12-16, Air 54, that's clear.
6: Go ahead.
0: And Aura 9, reporting advising that the parents are going to be following in a black SUV, Lexus.
9: Hey, subject, let's see if subject Megan subjected to the race to pick him up from the jail to finish.
0: Edward 62.
10: 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Negative 85, trim level 110.
0: Area 85 is clear. 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
9: 623.
0: 12-16. Also be wearing a black tank top, black shorts, and the report no longer has visual on the mail. 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Nora 55, okay. Reference 289-1647. 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
1: 235. 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
6: Okay. Nora 5-4, checking.
8: Hey, Rhino, what's up? Whistler, New York. Cunningham.
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1: Nora 5-4, the control, give me a warning, please.
6: That's clear.

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1: Cut.
2: N-235, reports advising the male might be on a skateboard. Where 40 is not on location. Advising her husband is arriving in black Audi A5.
4: Yes, sir. It's going to be a road in Spring Super on a skateboard.
1: Thanks for living, bud.
3: Quarter one, X-ray, limb, can you show me one bill in the back? Hit it to Will Clayton Jail. Beginning mileage 517.
1: Yeah, clear 1649.
2: That's clear.
5: Quarter one, here 34, 7399.
1: That's clear for you now.
2: That's clear.
4: I'm going to be out on, the road just south of Springfield.
1: 976.
6: Go ahead.
2: That's clear. Do you want to check an advice?
4: Check an advice.
1: Just advising, I'm holding a call at ATV for a theft. A wallet was stolen in the parking lot. The manager has it on footage in the vehicle of the person that stole it is still on location.
2: That's clear. That's great. Show me around.
1: That's clear, thank you. That's clear, and just be advised, the person is making a call. He's going to be on the grocery side.
2: That's clear, your body warrant's going on.
1: Be for damage servant, 17,100 North Freeway.
7: 11-12 in the four corners, what's the vehicle?
1: Affirmative. I didn't have a vehicle description. The manager had it. The reportee was in the phone, on the phone outside. The manager was getting the footage.
7: The suspect is still in the parking lot, correct?
1: That's correct. I can call the manager back if you want me to.
7: I'm pulling up. Can you show me that?
6: Tell me, I'm on a two-vehicle minor accident, eastbound, at the plaza, 336 to North Houston, Holy West.
1: 11-12, that's clear. I've got you on scene. 976, I'll put you back on your traffic stop.
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5: Auditing for Meet the Citizen, 13917, Auditing Westfield.
3: Yes, ma'am. We're going to have one juvenile being transported by paramedic who took the children's woodland.
2: Narrow 7, that's clear.
6: 1112, license plate, CD, boy, zebra 2, cane 215, correction, X215.
3: Also, if you can change our call to 171, please.
2: That's clear.
1: 1112, just confirming, boy, zebra 2, X215.
6: Mm-hmm. Correct.
2: 45, 145.
7: 45. 45. 9, I have one on board on route's original location. Mileage is 867, 867.
8: You can send a minor accident on Westfield, New York.
2: That's clear, 1653.
1: X-ray, this is King.
2: Charles, are you checking?
9: Hello, Charles.
1: Okay.
9: Charles, are you in the truck?
2: That's clear.

0: 11-12, did you want to return on that vehicle?
1: Clearance. Or not contact, you registered owner on that information.
0: That's clear. It's going to be a 2010 Honda SUV, white and silver in color, to last name Prince out of Magnolia. It's, I'll work on the registered owner now.
2: North Central, suspicious person, Spring Creek Oaks.
3: No, it's right now. You can send it.
4: Spanish speaker.
0: Henry 102.
2: No, clear. Suspicious person, 6307 Willow Pine Drive.
4: Go ahead.
0: Henry 102, show me OD. Have a good night.
4: Coyote, have a good one.
2: Sister reported two subjects knocking on the door. One was being verbally aggressive. White male, 30 years old, facial hair, with a hat, safety vest.
3: Unit 31, CDU.
4: That's there.
5: X-ray 15, I got one male, one female in custody in the Ralph's Piper School of the Indian Mileage 599.
4: That's there, 1655.
6: Canyon Village, I'm the citizen, 9522, Royce County Court.
2: Report E2 vehicle, Ford Fusion versus White Toyota Tahoe. OMS is needed, they're blocking traffic on the right lane. Reference 604, 1656.
7: Ford Boy 13.
6: What is your boy good singer, hey?
7: Yes, sir. Respect that legal citizen on West County Court, reference 469 on numbers, please.
6: Prosecutor. Put him on your first form of arrest.
8: I'm 31 of Fuba 705.
4: Last year, are we confirming numbers?
6: 41-834 on numbers.
9: 124. Can you make Photon 16 primary and drop him a case number?
4: That's clear. Mr. Theodore, I'll say Highway 99 North Miller.
2: 124 is clear. Task Casita, own in progress. It's ACI.
10: Sorry,
0: 51. 751.
2: 1083.
10: Can you also make a note? 976 with advised of this call.
2: 1083, that's clear. So, own in progress, 20030 Firesign Drive.
0: 1051, just confirming, 6 Woods advised of this call.
2: Advising of CPR in progress on a 76-year-old female. We're contacting EMS to confirm if they're on scene or not. Reference 630-1657.
6: Calling for assault, Little York and East Street Way.
2: Reverse the
0: claim. That's clear, my apologies.
11: 166, just hit. We probably won't for now, she's down the street.
6: B for the 10 shoplifter, 6931, 960 Road
2: East. No clear. Any other units in route besides Henry 83?
12: 1071.
2: 42.
6: He's arguing for criminal mischief, 1201, Alien Bender.
12: Go ahead.
6: Arguing for livestock, 12706, Chris Monroe.
12: Just confirming, no contact made. I got a call to your park back.
1: Rear bus, sir.
2: Nor 100, checking.
12: 11-12, standby. 1071, just the call regarding the missing child. What was the dispo on it?
1: Yeah, I made contact with them. I cleared it up and did CAD notes.
2: Task Casita, follow up Walden, Pulsars only. Henry 62.
12: That's clear. I'll open it back up. I have to call Deer Park back.
2: Edward 62.
13: Unit 37, Sam Walden.
4: Go ahead.
2: 23, that's clear. Reference 663-1658.
14: Can you send me that disturbance 317, and can I get a call back, please?
4: That's clear.
15: 056992, correction, 056998-23, swear again, white male, you can tag him as a victim.
0: That's clear.
4: Henry 83?
2: Henry 83.
4: You can show medic 19 on scene.
15: Okay.
2: No, that's clear. Available towards unit traffic hazard, North Arm Houston, Toy West, Hollister. westbound.
16: 203, send it.
2: 203, it's good. North of Houston, 20 west at Hollister, 340 and a gray Jeep Renegade ran out of gas. Rising westbound on the exit lane, blocking traffic.
16: 36, 366.
2: Reference 650, 1659.
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15: 1112, 818, we're heading out to this car right now.
18: Got him 602, Vera, no 29. Houston, got him 402, Bias, no 29.
19: So I'm trying to find him. Okay. All right with you.
2: Four 5-3, checking.

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3: Go ahead.
0: 35, Gary, can you pull 3 to the spot, please?
4: 23427416, 23427416, Prince. Scan the clear.
3: Your DL is going to be eligible. Expires 2032. He's clear.
1: 50 David 18 is OD.
0: Second.
1: Sorry, 50 what's wrong?
5: Henry 410, show me OD, please.
0: Second.
2: Man, 35, let's go ahead and get a unit in there for that deficit, please.
6: 41
7: and 1-7.
4: Clear. 35, 31, 2. 31 and 4. Who is Trace
3: West? That's clear. Adam 1-7, go ahead.
4: Yes, they didn't fit in your car, no.
2: Yes, I'm coming out, do you have
4: a good one? I do.
3: Have a good one.
4: That's clear.
7: Tom 33.
0: Tom 33.
7: 42 voice air source, and that's my cycle. You're out to that traffic hazard as well. Priority 1, thank you. GB records, please.
0: Which one you're out? Need a record, north of Houston Toy West at Hollister, west on main lanes at the exit lane. William 67 or William 65?
3: William 67. 31 over 21, reconfirm which reference number you want it?
0: William 67, shooting route to an FSGI, FM 1960 Road West and Northwest Freeway.
1: 124.
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0: Behind the lazy dog in the parking lot, 2 vehicle accident, Chevy Equinox.
7: What if I have right 26?
0: Right 26.
7: You put that there, be in the front of my numbers.
0: Henry 83, I'm under control. That's clear. Are you close?
8: Yeah, I'm 322.
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3: 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X-ray 16, checking.

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5: North 7 and I will be transmitting following ESD 11, Box 424 to Texas Zone to Woodlands, Priority 1, due to the mail becoming more unstable.
2: 218.
4: You can send me that meet the citizen on Audi and West Road and also select the criminal mischief, reference 220.
2: 03, yes, sir. 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
2: Clear.
0: My level 70 vehicle recovery, 11411, what's up, Mendezi?
4: Yeah, people, I got alert.
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1: Control 74.
2: Control 74.
1: Arrival,
0: Andy, 152. That's clear, 76. 222 FSCI, 13105, Rhythm
6: Center. Edwards, send me your local.
0: Roger, sir. That's clear, say that.
2: Henry 64, 126, 168, checking.
6: Henry 64, Joe.
0: Edward 15, checking.
2: Both units, okay, North Central, that's a business, 119.

0: 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And route to Cypress Wood, beginning mileage 175.
1: 350, Casino Road at the Kroger's. Reference to a theft that occurred on the 28th. 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
0: Edward 54.
5: They might be on east.
0: Frank 52. Frank 52, go ahead. Edward 54. Slim, can I confirm that Cypress Wood is accepting?
6: Affirmative.
0: Edward 54, you show me a route to NPC and one male on board. Starting mileage is 747. Edward 34 is following behind me.
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0: 431. Arizona 1, you're clear. 136 0, also clear. It's reference 848 7309.
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1: 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Galton Road and Creekside 4, no more records are needed. Charles 42.
0: Charles 42, I'm clear on Reagan Road.
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1: Okay.
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2: Okay.
1: Got him, 2-0, right receipt.

0: 314, I'm clear on that.
1: Gotcha. Central Rikers, no record. Did you call single road exit 4, no more records.
2: Yeah, we lost 314 on the
1: break. He says, switches vehicle, mile 136.

0: 41/24. I'm out. I can hold it for C4. You can show me how to meet the officer. Error 63.
1: Okay. Error 63.
2: You will be on 913, clear notes.
1: That's clear. Suspicious vehicle, 913.

0: 166. One FEMA is being transported to Kingwood ACA. 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
1: 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Charles 39, checking.
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4: Charles 39, under control, extended.
1: That's clear. Yes, sir, 1760. Robert 15, checking.
3: 124. 124. Houston, 28 to 601. That's an route, but traffic hazard, vehicle in the moving lane of traffic, eastbound after veterans. Can you give me a record, please?
5: Roger, Joshua.

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3: 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Freeway tailgate westbound, right shoulder, or right heavy.
1: Houston, 2-8-50.
0: Houston, 2-8-50. 45-40 traffic.

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6: Nor 18.
0: Nor 18.
6: Nor 18. Can you change my call to a 670?
0: That's clear. Mary 10, Henry 68, checking. That's clear.

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1: 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Mileage is
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3: Multiple females heard arguing in the background. Subject would be a black female, unknown name, pink shirt, black and pink shorts.
0: Next female is that, I read 11.
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4: 41 Edward River, you can clear me out this call and show me a route.
3: Yes, sir. Can I get a back here?
0: Morning, I'm clear. Road 11, you're also clear. It's a family disturbance, 2926 Wood Creek Lane.
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3: Yes, sir. Show you out.
0: It was an open line female yelling, you don't care, you don't love me, no response. That's a male and female arguing. Location is going to be based off of a ping. Reference 218-1727. Central, local alarm, Charterwood.
4: Charles 46, ended.
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0: Charles 46, that's clear. 205-1727. North Central, local alarm, with 1.
6: Houston, 2 David 601 and 2 Adams 705. Last block is going to be Highway 87 and 25th for that 28 just 2 minutes ago.
3: 1727.
2: Nora 53, go with your alarm and what one, I'll just give it.
0: 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Local alarm 222-1727.
6: Highway 87 and 25th, eastbound.

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0: Nora 17, I'm going to be following Nora 09 to take his children to the woods.
2: A routine checking?
1: Nothing. Task Casita information, call 1450, pull through, Tony.

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6: All right, can you get some reference 262?
0: All right, team, let's clear to local alarm 6706, 70 Lodge Lane. You're reporting reference to fire alarm going off at the location 262 at 1731.
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6: 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I'm ready, so you can clear me out citation.
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6: NOR 84, I'm under control.
1: 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Unit out to the minor off of 120, 120, 10, 10 Taylor Road.

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0: 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I put myself on traffic. 11,900 Palmetto Shores Drive.
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3: 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Is that
1: Henry 68 checking.
3: Is that in the abdominal area?
4: 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Henry 68, I'm sorry.
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3: Yes.
1: Normal. 911 has on night corrected. 26500 Kirkendall. 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
6: 24. Moving route.
3: That's correct. Hey, Adam, minor accident. Squash and carry.

0: Kid Davis 601, Kid Adams 708, 705. Last thing's going to be a Seawall and Ferry.
1: Lincoln 20, they called it. Frank 24 is route to the shoplifter. You can get their numbers off of it. They're probably going to be out there a while.
2: Kid Adams 705, that's clear. I'm in Galveston County already.
0: Racist.
3: Hey, Adam, that's news 155 for Winter Crossing.
4: Henry 44.
0: Henry 44.
4: Yes, ma'am. Henry 73 is under control. He can extend them out.
0: That's good.
5: Yeah, I'm 24. Your meal's on the screen.
6: My area's been holding.

0: 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We're going to be running priority 2 due to our location. Employee 42 is closer.
1: 41, over
2: 1-2. Go ahead.
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0: Sure, thank you.
1: That's gonna be you. Charles 72, 31 second.
2: Charles 72.
3: Charles 72.
4: I'm under control.
1: That's gonna be you.
2: Charles 72, I don't have anybody on board. I'm just going to be en route.
3: Flight 23, that's other, 4215, Farmer's Pad.
1: B from the Summer 230, Plaza City Road.
5: Henry 415.
3: Henry 415.
1: B for the 10 South of Pierce, 6931, 960 Road East.
6: 28601.
5: Henry 415, can you send me reference number 578, Ms. Solicitors? Off of South Highway 6, clear notes.
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4: 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Be at Hartley and.
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3: 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We're going to have one deploy.
0: 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One detained at 1741.
4: What do you call it? Show me on the scene. I don't think it's going to be done for one.
2: That's not.
5: 42130, I'm under control.
4: 261.
2: 261. Do we have an ETA on EMS?
4: 261. Can you drop a case number? No need to hurry it out for
6: Bayless Region.
2: Edward 24.
7: Can we get a call back to a better address? There's no disturbance over here. No answer at the door.
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0: 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Can you see me out at 1700 block Country Brook Lane? Am I for less? Yeah.
1: I didn't want to put myself out in trouble.
0: That's North Central Bridge Self-Death Business.

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0: 54, pick up the stolen vehicle and hold it.
1: That's clear. 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
1: ...21710 Crookendall Road, you're reporting at the Whataburger for a stolen car, black dot, journey 47 at 1744, Nora 18, checking.
3: Nora 18, under control, 19 on 119 is traffic.
1: That's here.
4: Yeah, I'm set up 7-0, still just disregarding.
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4: 140 checking.

0: Yeah, with 26 Simmons Strand, notice 994, stacked a suspicious person 370.
1: Definitely. Turn us out on the in progress checking.
2: Boy 42, we're under control, we're still waiting for events. The 16-year-old saying that he's on Xanax.
3: That's good, I'm moving up.
4: Boy 46, EMS is on scene.
5: Okay. 2 out of 705, you're using, I'm in Galveston.
1: 32.
5: Any update?
1: Negative, last of the seawall and ferry.

0: Charles 72 is going to have one in custody.
1: One in custody for Charles 72 at 1747. East side 154th at business.
2: 41 Edward 24.
3: Edward 24.
2: I'm under control.

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1: Boy 81, under control.
0: Okay.
2: Air 42.
3: Air 42.
1: Henry 418.
0: Henry 418.
1: Did you request a heart unit?
3: Henry 42, clear.
0: Negative.
3: Death business, 16410 North Freeway, Unit 3061 at the Siegel Suite. 340 reference to wanting to file a report for a broken in to room reference 535748.
4: Edward 10, can you send me that suspicious call, Cumberland?
0: Yes,
3: please. Atascocita, major accident. 152.
5: Houston units assisting Galveston, showing her to be at the end of Ferry Road at this time.
3: Henry 73, that's Pearson, major accident, 1960 and Atascocita Road.
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3: Clear, is your reporting reference to two vehicle accidents over Toyota 4Runner?
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6: 12
7: to see you guys. 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
6: 12 to see you, clear.
4: Henry 68.
5: Okay, David 601 received. It's going to be an older model.
3: Henry 68.
5: 2006 Honda four-door, showing to be gray, but it's showing on block as a silver.
4: Henry 68, can you run that VIN through all 50? I'm not getting a return.
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0: I have EMS to check by for a 4-month-old and a 22-month-old infant. They're both alert, conscious, and breathing, involved in an accident.
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0: DPS Houston, units assisting Galveston. Officer that reported it missing has advised subject has made contact with family. She has boarded the ferry returning to her residence.
1: NOR 53 checking.

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0: 240, in reference to wanting to file a report for his theft from 2 days ago, reference 471, 1754.
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0: Henry 29.
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0: Henry 29, clear child custody dispute, 20427 Fall Foliage Drive, reference 575, 1754.
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7: 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Clear. Need a record of 17217 Hafer. Need a record.
1: Got him 708.
5: 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Task you to EMS is on scene. 41 Airways 2-1, no more records. 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
7: 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Records is 17217 Hafer, no more records.
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3: I have county on the line for you. 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
1: 7-7-0-8. Harris County advises it's not valid.
2: 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That's clear. All public service.
0: 4 Nora 5-3.
6: Charlie, they're getting control.
3: Oh, that's clear. Thank you.
0: Clear.
5: Where's your flight?
0: Where is your flight?
5: Yes, sir. Can you put me at station 6 for submission of evidence?
0: That's clear. Confirm me clear off your stationary visibility patrol.
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0: 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Can you show me your route to 601 Cypress Station Drive, apartment 411, please?
1: Yes, sir. S324, go ahead.
2: What about Miley Cousin?
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0: Morning, Andy. You can show me around 358.
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4: William 77,
3: Paul, go for Decker Residence, 1030, Crestbrook. 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
3: Tester, show you now.
4: Her order was wrong, the staff was rude to her, attempted to make her leave, advising she is not leaving, and they threatened to call the police. Reference 959 at 1811, Westside Simon, minor accident. Central Greenwood, suspicious person.
3: Reporting advising old roommate stole 4 vehicle titles from the location.
1: Charles 1-16 Greenwood.
4: Charles 1-16 suspicious person, 12606 Big Stone Drive. She's reporting a reference to wanting to file a report for an individual taking photos of her backyard. Reference 24 at 1811.
6: William 67, send me contract.
4: William 67, that's clear.
7: Edward 10 checking.
4: Minor accident, Cypress Rose Hill and Lakes of Rose Hill. She's reporting reference to vehicle accident, red Lexus versus a black Honda Civic. No injuries, advising pulled into a parking lot of the Cypress Storage. Reference 890 at 1812. Eastside 110, stolen vehicle.
1: Edward 85, Sigma 110.
4: Edward 85, that's clear, stolen vehicle. 555 Spring Park Center Boulevard. She's reporting regarding stolen vehicle, 2015 Nissan Altima. Reporting advised that the last time she saw her vehicle was at around 1630 to 1700. Reference
2: 28812. 35. 235.
4: Unit 35. Unit 35, go ahead.
2: Well, we'll still take care of it, but can you district? It's not 100.
4: That's good.
1: I'm on the show, thanks.
3: That's good.

0: 2 Adam 706 Houston.
1: Houston 2 Adam 706.
0: Concluding my last call, custodial arrest and shall be back tonight.
1: Received.
2: It'll be at the Lowe's at 14236 at 32920. Authority advised they went to go return some tools and they had a receipt, but the store won't let them refund the product even though they said they would. They also stated they took the tools and did not refund the money. The report will be in their car in the parking lot in a red Mustang.
3: William 45.
4: Roger that.
0: Right, follow me. Yes, ma'am. Should we give a courtesy transport to one female from 13911 Cedar Point to the scene?
5: You checking?
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4: Are we traffic in the Public Service Central?
3: 448 at 1815. 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
1: William 77, we're going to control.
0: Okay.
2: Yeah, 35. No records needed on the minor accident.

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4: good, Shane. Control 33 traffic.
2: Stars with a big red.
4: 41-13, 18. Also, if you're going to be a that way, text Leslie, Tom, Frank, Jerry, 3142. We're going to be pulling into the shields.
2: Perfect.
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1: 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William 45, show me arrived. Engine's going to be 450, 450.
0: 450 at 1819.

0: Number 54, you can show us out.
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2: 321, that's here.
0: Edward 54, that's here. Confirming beginning, correction, ending, same as beginning? Clear. That's here, 777 at 1820.
3: Edward 10, reference 799, clear to my numbers. Suspect in a longer location.
2: That's fair. 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
0: Clear, 210 Big Timber Drive. Reporting advice, he received several purchases on his Amazon account and items are being delivered to an address in Ross Sharon, Texas, 192-1821. Henry 37, Henry 44, checking.
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0: 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I'll be out with the fire department.
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0: River Town Girl, 5400 block of North Mesa Parkway East. West on main lanes of River Town Girl, 5400 block of North Mesa Parkway East, west on main lanes.
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0: Tuscaceta Trail Lakes minor accident. Westside 358 PMV. Palm 24, William 45, William 90, you checking. William 90, that's clear. Showing you en route, BMV. That's clear. Last unit, re-advise your numbers.
1: Palm 24, much control.
0: Palm 24, clear. William 45, William 51, William 56, checking.

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4: Change 328 to a meet the citizen. 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
1: 13, go ahead.
5: Precinct 5 contract at the Texas Roadhouse. 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
1: 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Do you need EMS? 13, any injuries out there?
3: Tell me a route to.
1: 124, that's clear. Tom 16, I'm putting you on the call. You're trying to be the closest unit.
7: Tom 16, that's clear. Ready and route.

0: 13. It's going to be a three car. We're going to be in the inside lane. Boy 14, show me en route to 761.
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2: 13, up here, any EMS needed?
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4: 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Disregard.
0: No, ma'am, I don't believe so.
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2: Henry 62 up here, 328 at 1830. Charles 25, Charles 49, Paul 25, Henry 86, check 8.
6: 41 acres on Eagle Center.
7: Charles Brennan, I'm going to control you. 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
8: Go ahead.
2: Last unit.
6: 1718-7944. 1718-7944. Should come back to a first inbound.
7: Charles, 49, I'm under control. You can clear me out, warning.
2: Clear.
6: Send me the official assault of Charles.
2: Charles 27, Paul 25, how are you? Six checking.
4: Yes, sir.
2: Jonah.
5: 447, can you re-advise who it's supposed to come back to?
9: 209, the medical attenders has taken possession of the decedent. All units will be back in.
2: That's clear.
3: Charles 27, I'm under control.
2: Charles 27, clear. Paul 25, checking.
6: Paul 25, I'm under control.
2: Clear. Henry 86, checking.
6: Could you give me the birth date on that deal?
3: Henry 86, okay.
2: Clear.
6: Roger that.
2: One time, very clear.

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1: 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It expired in 2001.
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2: 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William, I hear you clear.
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0: Can you change this location to the eastbound before Ella?
2: That's right.

0: Right. I realize that was an old or expired driver's license. Is there any way I could get that photo from it?
1: 1039 showing in route to an SSGI. Beltway 8 at Greens Point, two vehicle accident, gray 2024 GMC 2500 Denali versus gray Kia 4-door. Reference 391, 1837.
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0: Okay.
1: Eastside Spring West, disturbance other. Eastside Timberline holding a minor accident. Central Kleinwood holding a theft of business.
0: Roger.
1: 124 clear.

0: 1247. She also has an ID that's current. Do you want me to send a photo of that?
1: Roger that. That'd be helpful. I've got a Texas LP when you're ready.
2: Bye.
1: Sam Robert William 3989. Sam Robert William 3989. She'll come back to her red, I think.
2: 16339 Maryland apartment 113 on a theft of business. $711 stolen out of his and fiance's account. Reference 475-1838.
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0: He's heading for west, still holding a disturbance out there. West side Mills Road, arson fire.
1: Go with your traffic.
0: +0901 Miss Lane, apartment 5204 on an arson fire. Oven is on fire, smoke alarm in the background. Third floor, three floors, reporting on the second. Fire's en route, 583-1842.
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3: Under control, thank you, Paul.
2: Okay. George David Young, 4607. George David Young, 4607. I'll be at Hallsworth and 2920 at the Walgreens parking lot.
0: That's right.
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0: Air 42.
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2: Park Peak of Family Disturbance, 14526, Mesquite Lane. David, traffic answer, 1916, Farrell Road.
4: 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I can go with him.
0: Clear.
2: Steve, for traffic answer, 5400, North Semis and Parkway East.
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0: Yep.
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7: Damn, 21, send it to me.
0: Edward 16, that's clear. We're showing you an route to a disturbance other.
2: That's good.
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4: Clear. You can clear this call information.
0: Clear.
2: Thank you, sir. Should we go ahead?
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8: Unit 39, SO extra.
0: 39, God. 124. We're standby.
8: 39, Reed Road, Bud, number 2, until midnight.
0: 39, that's clear. 124, go through traffic.
1: I'm late. And I'm major minor. It's up between Greenhouse.
2: Frank, do you have traffic hazard? There's going to be HPD. Is this on the beltway? That's clear.
0: That's clear.
8: Edward 85.
0: Edward 85.
8: Edward 85. Change my H to make a citizen.
0: Edward 85, clear.
1: Feed for information, call 2036-7960 to us.

0: 216, we can clear out on the number, please. Excuse me, 23.
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1: Again.
3: Say, can you drop me a case number and your last five?
1: Unit, stand by and wait to be acknowledged. 203, go with your traffic.
2: Can you make Tom 33 primary and drop a case number, please? No injuries.
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1: phone.
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0: 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And we're in T contingency. 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
1: Henry 64.
0: Henry 64.
1: Yeah, you can see me using 70 mod 494.
0: 14100 Will Clayton Parkway, I'm on a decent exposure, 666-851. Are you clear on the call, miss?
2: 45.81, can you send me a message?
3: I'm saving 8.
0: Central Charter, what holding information, call public service only.
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3: 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Henry 83, I'm under control. Henry 83, clear.
2: 321 traffic.
0: 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Sam John Charles 0374. Sam John Charles 0374. Silver Volkswagen sedan.
2: Charles 46.
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1: 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Emergency. I'm out of clear. If I see she's back on me.
2: Alma City 77 to Lebanon, stand there, right?
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0: 42-34, you can see that sound of disturbance.
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3: can you message, please? Okay. 1934, second round. 1734, you have any issues with video nephew? Hispanic, my last one, flying seven swords. Are they back from 434?

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